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0: That's clear. Henry 22 checking, Henry 23 checking.
4: Henry 22, under control.
0: That's clear.
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2: Edward 71.
1: Edward 71.
0: I'll be 1000 Cyberstation Drive, Florida Tech, 79 Charles, John, Ed, William.
2: Edward 71, will you clear me to see you and John in the death business at the same location, Ulta Beauty?
1: Edward 71, that's clear.

0: need available mental health unit for District 6, mental health unit District 6.
1: Okay, cool.
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1: 1254, show me your rope about the head.
4: Slow down, control, he's on front of the eight.
2: Re-advise, that was Charles 7-4.
5: 45 or 15, you get some of that loud noise.
2: That's good.
1: Charles 5-4.
4: Fireware 2-0, send me a suspicious vehicle.
2: Clear. Charles 5-4, that's Vera. I have you en route for a terroristic threat at 4447 Brooks Head Trail. Tier 40 states one black male seen wearing all gray with sandals, saying he sold a laptop too and threatening to come back to the home. Reference 923 at 1908.
5: 42 boy 1-4. Send me 861.
0: 42 boy 1-4, claim.
4: 41 after 20.
0: Come on.
2: Central Mud 202, holding traffic hazard.
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8: 74, you mud 202.
0: Clear.
2: Charles 74, that's clear. Have you en route for a traffic hazard at 5403 Arching Oak Drive. In service in reference to a neighbor at above location throwing a party, causing traffic in the cul-de-sac. So you're reference 991 at 1809.
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2: Last unit, re-advise. 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
2: That's clear.

0: Number 17 is clear. I have you around for a family disturbance at 661 Arano Hills Lane. See reporting in reference to 17-year-old daughter taking reporting skis. See reference 26 at 1811.
1: 45 boys, 20 checking.
0: I'm on a trial.

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3: 46 and 33, back on D1. I'm under control.
4: William 45, I'm under control.
3: I'm under control.
4: That's clear.

0: Tower 23.
1: Charles 43, William 51, checking.
2: Tower 23.
3: Charles 43, under control, extended.
0: Elon, this Texas Direct to the slip. King Sam, William 5772.
1: That's clear.
4: William 51, under control.
1: That's clear.
0: Also, be advised, number 40 has left the location. She's no longer here. You can change the story, suspicious person.
2: That's clear.
4: Hey, well, that's clear.
1: That's clear.
4: One, 60. Can you bump that over to 54? See if you can help us out with Spring West.
1: Clear.
0: Mm-hmm. 41, I just went.
5: Wait, 636.
6: 420.
2: 45-11, OD.
0: The amount of patients who appear by the 1960.
1: That's clear, standby.
6: Yep.
2: Charity?
1: Edward 54.
0: Yeah, 22, I will be.

0: William 56 South Clara. I have you en route for a suspicious person at 15903 Collinsville Drive. Reporting advised that she told in service in reference to reporting about females that do not belong in the subdivision sitting at the location. See reference 36 at 1914. Edward 54.
1: 1247 traffic.
2: Before Minor Kirk and all in one row.
3: 1247.
0: Edward 54, that's clear.
1: Full extended.
0: That's clear.
1: Going to be in the Academy parking lot. Mary King Paul 1366. Mary King Paul 1366. Gray Toyota RAV4.
3: Clear.
4: Edward 21.
0: Edward 21.
4: Edward 21, just being number of my bus here.
0: That's clear.
5: I have one in custody. AC starting mileage 460. And can you change this call to a drug ID possession?
2: No, quarter 1915.
0: Edward 71, unit 160 checking.
1: 165, I'm good, thank you.
0: That's clear.
1: Edward 71, they're control.
0: That's clear. Henry 25 checking.
6: Henry 25, under control.
0: That's clear.
2: A4 Major 99 in Springfield Village.
0: Charles 39, Charles 84 checking.
1: Charles 39, we're on it.
0: That's clear.
7: Diesel Bainsey Charles for Sam with Turbans 4305, Charrington Drive, of course, in Spanish.
4: I will need use any.
7: I don't want any that's clear. You reported advice she ran to that address. Boyfriend, white shirt, blue jeans, was strangling her. Subject is intoxicated, aggressive, no weapons available, units back.
1: 433, probably on it.
7: 433, that's clear. The male subject should be at the stop sign, Charrington Drive, JFK.
0: Nora 106, checking.
1: Charlie 23, he's in a vehicle.
8: He's off for a call, 12014, North Edward Parkway.
0: Go ahead.
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0: Edward 21, clear on notes.
1: X-ray 21 on control.
4: Edward 21, clear. Thank you.
0: William 67 checking.
7: William 67, I'm at the trouble extended.
0: That's clear.

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1: Nora Control Extended.
0: That's clear. Call 45, traffic.
1: 132.
0: 59. Call 32.
1: 2 miles south from 434, I'm a suspicious male. Oh yeah, 7 mile,
0: here. 29700, Small Parkway, southbound, Texville Key, boy, Tom Zebra, 7164, boy, Tom Zebra, 7164, Old Toyota. Edward 84, checking.
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1: Clear. Hey, back of the bill.
0: Clear.
3: 247, he's on the patrol.
0: That's clear. Call 47.
1: 432 is going to be a subject from Alaska.
0: Call 47, you see advised. I'm holding a welfare check at the Oak Ridge Department.
4: 1326, I can take a phone.
5: Not a P4 minor, making your lines are off.
0: East side, Postwood, holding an indecent exposure.

0: an accident, FSGI.
1: It's going to be at 915 Baker, 915 Baker Drive at the Oakland Apartments, apartment 4. The reporter advised he lives in the upstairs apartment 4. He heard someone yell help below him in apartment 3. An elderly woman, a woman lives below him. She lives alone. And he heard her yell help a few minutes ago. The reporter's going to be waiting outside for her. Someone to show up. He's going to be a white male in a white t-shirt and brown hair.
2: 45 or 15 traffic.
3: That's clear.
4: Looking there for a minor while this is incredible, say.
0: Sorry, 15, but.
2: Where did you send it? Going to be at 15600 Rose Hardy. White Toyota Corolla, no tag. 1247. What was the address of that call?
0: William 98, that's clear. I have you en route for an accident. FSGI at 21506 Henry Blush Drive.
4: Lethal Woodbridge, 1047, Whistler, Washington.
0: That's clear. 915 Baker Drive, the Oakland Apartments. It's going to be outside of apartment 3. Yeah, I'm for local alarm, 1101 East Ridgey. 040 in reference to FSGI, reporting advice with Uber Eats driver hit Rep 40's car. Be reference 122 at 1919.
1: 46 and 33. Clear me advised and show me OD.
4: 0-16. 46 and 33, that's
0: fine. Last unit. Henry 22, stand by. Last unit, read advice.
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0: Edward 62, that's clear. I have you en route for indecent exposure at Monty Drive and Dewwood Lane.
2: Edward 23, do we have an update on a request control?
1: Negative, control just got her on the phone.
0: In service, pretty advised there's a 30-year-old white male with no shirt and pants below his knees. See reference 111 at 1920.
4: What's the
0: sir? That's clear.
1: No, so I should be on foot, last thing going towards water.
0: Okay. That's clear.
2: Okay. Edward 18, you want to go to the reporting? Me and Edward 12 will go north on the JFK.
6: Yeah, that's clear.
7: CPS Houston, all young is based on firearm impacting Harris County. There's been issued to 7:45 p.m. This includes a thunderstorm that Doppler radar is tracking over Houston Gardens. Or near Northside Houston, student Pasadena event with University Place PD, Galena Park, Midtown, Downtown Houston. Starting National Weather Service in Houston, clear 1920.
0: That's clear.
2: No,
7: 41
2: control.
0: That's clear.
8: 41
0: and 65,
8: clear 65.
0: Edward 16 checking.
4: 45.
0: Edward 42 checking.
8: You can put my call back on the board and supervisor. Public services.
0: Edward 16, Edward 16, check out until the call.
4: Okay, go ahead.
2: Edward 15, I'm going to get you. That's good.
9: Sam, you can put me out on that. Minor on Airline and McFarland. I'm out with all vehicles.
0: Thank you, sir.
2: Sam, 25, who's requesting public service?
4: Edward 16, I'm going to go. 101-825 is going to be the reporting on reference 744.
0: Thank you. William 56.
10: Yes, ma'am. Let me get through.
2: Yes, sir.
0: William 56, re-advisor traffic.
7: Houston 7401, Damian Daniel, No 29.
2: Hey, try this. I'm going to check the gas station, bro. If you want to start any service in the neighborhood, probably ducked off in there.
10: I need a gate, please.
3: 1326. Open gate.
0: That's clear.
1: That's clear. 41.44.
4: That's clear.
1: Can you update the address on my slip to 12261 Memorial?
0: William 56.
4: Yes, sir.
8: I want anyone to thank you.
10: Yes, ma'am.
1: Clear, 1923.
4: 1245, back in line.
1: Do you have a milk stick? Try 3472, pound 3472.
11: Yeah, I got it.
1: Affirmative, no stick. William 54. William 54.
2: 24, can you route me to that local line?
1: 24, that's fine. William 54, do you know a gate code? Speakwood Villa Condos.
12: 45, boy 81, couple more traffic.
1: Clear, send my algorithm. That's clear.
12: 41 is clear.
9: 160.
1: 724, main door 17 in front, warehouse beam, alarms are going off, not information. 160.
13: 46, Robert King.
4: 46, Robert King.
1: Boy 32, checking.
13: Could you read out to the major?
10: I just fell on from here.
1: Yes, sir.
10: That's right, 2-1 traffic.
4: 2-1, go ahead.
1: 160, did you have traffic?
10: 200 Hollow Tree on 86604, David Victor 799.
4: Yes, sir.
1: Henry 22, Mike secure.
12: First tower, can you show me up?
14: Stay.
1: Hi.
14: 41. 2-4, can you roll this to HPD with an updated address of 1755 Allen Parkway?
1: Vasquez showing 5 open out of Precinct 4 and 6 open out of Precinct 3 for traffic. Has been handled. Eligible ID card only. Expires 2032. Also showing 7 open out of Humble PD for traffic.
14: That is well being routed for things from the state.
13: That's clear.
1: Yeah, you're
14: working.
1: Beaver,
14: this letter's in 18703
1: FM 2100.
2: I'll be checking the pilot. Can I borrow your channel for a record call?
1: 160, that's clear.
4: 41035.
2: Okay, 160, can I get one record owner's request? One record owner's request at 19400 North Freeway on the bound service road.
4: Can you say reference 40, please?
1: That's clear.
13: Henry 22.
1: Henry 22.
13: You can confirm it. Stand by.
1: That's clear.
4: 2-11-2-6-5 with 43 mark at 10 for traffic control.
1: 165.
10: For Henry 22, when you confirm, do everything but humble.
1: That's clear.
15: Yes, sir, you put me back in service and you put me on.
1: Fine.
14: 42, Edward 11, send me the meat system.
1: 444, you can stack 172. Next, Edward 11, that's clear, showing you around. It's going to be the checkers parking lot. 40 found her sister's stolen dog. Subject is refusing you back. 42, Edward 11, checking. Unit 236 checking.
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1: William 56, Charles 37 checking.
10: Show 2 detained. Run the control. Send me another unit.
4: 1320. 1237, Christian with the report.
1: That's clear.
4: Clear,
1: 2-11-609,
4: Houston.
1: 1-5-1-5-6-6-6-6-6-6-6-6-6-6-6-6-6-6-6-6-6-6-6-6-6-6-6-6-6-6-6-6-6-6-6-6-6-6-6-6-6-6-6-6-6-6-6-6-6-6-6-6-6-6-6-6-6-6-6-6-6-6-6-6-6-6-6-6-6-6-6-6-6-6-6-6-6-6-6-6-6-6-6-6-6-6-6-6-6-6-6-6-6-6-6-6-6-6-6-6-6-6-6-6-6-6-6-6-6-6-6-6-6-6-6-6-6-6-6-6-6-6-6-6-6-6-6-6-6-6-6-6-6-6-6-6-6-6-6-6-6-6-6-6-6-6-6-6-6-6-6-6-6-6-6-6-6-6-6-6-6-6-6-6-6-6-6-6-6-6-6-6-6-6-6-6-6-6-6-6-6-6-6-6-6-6-6-6-6-6
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0: Yes, sir.
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4: My records lost is in Central Chase. 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
16: See reporting advised that he's not heard from the female at this location for 3 days. 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
13: Henry 22.
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13: Can I have a record to the address on my call slip?
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4: 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At the 7-Eleven gas station, need a record.
13: Was it part of your reference to a black male and black female? The violence black male has been hitting a black female blood all over her shirt.
4: Task to the trail of legs, determine other.
13: Possibly intoxicated. Still currently going on. Let me get even check by with everything for us.
10: 41 boys, you know I'm out. EMS is out. Fire is out. We got the number 2 lane at eastbound 99 shut down.
8: 160, no more records. 19 North Freeway, records.
4: 1138. In reference to reporting ex-girlfriend, black female, short, light skin, and her sister, black female, dark skin, heavy set, are at reported location banging on reporting vehicle windows over Toyota 4Runner. Reference 185 at 1931.
14: If the vehicle leaves, try to get them to give me a
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8: Released in 3 mile citation.
4: Charles 84, that's clear. One released at 1930.
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13: Traffic 4, hold the information call 3.
4: That's your West Side 358, shoplifter.
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0: 421, that's right.
4: Henry 43, Nora 45, Henry 25, checking.
13: Henry 25, we're in control.
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0: minor accident 2920 in Kirkendall. She reported in reference to an accident that occurred on 2920, two-vehicle accident, Toyota Sienna versus White Hyundai, reference 224, 1933.
1: William 89. Okay. William 89, you can send me the MUD 358.
2: I see you at public service, 12,074 AM.
0: 1326, can you show me back in? 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Sure, at the Lacoste, advising four black subjects carrying red wingback skull location 238 at 1934.
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0: Charles 54.
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0: West End MUD 6901 in progress.
3: They're advising him to be hallucinating. He's possibly off rat poison.
0: In service, gray, blue, Toyota Highlander, license plate Henry Victor King 9927. Reporting stated there are three children on each side of the SUV hanging onto the side of the vehicle. Scene direction of travel was towards 290. Reference 276, 1936.
7: Henry 44.
0: Henry 44.
7: Did they say what the direction was for the Dodge Ram leaving the scene?
5: Traffic.
0: 19, go ahead.
5: 9900, Airline on Texas, Frank John Victor, 5157.
0: Sure. Nora 45, Nora 54, checking.
5: Stopping at 9800, Airline. Nora 54, in control.
0: Yeah, sir. Clear. North Central, Middle Hill, Minor.
7: More 03 Golden.
0: North 3, that's clear, minor accident, 2209 Spring Stubner Road. Sure, what are you advising? Two vehicle accident, gray Kia Forte versus a red Nissan Frontier. Not blocking traffic, pulls into the Domino's parking lot. Reference 285 at 1937. William 1, checking.
6: Under control.
0: Clear.

0: The plate comes back to a red 4. Can we call back and get a better description or a better plate?
1: Definitely.
2: Can you tell me services, please?
1: It was an SO call taker.
0: We'll send
1: a call back.
3: 22-24. I'm away from the shop. Can you log a plate for me?
2: Go ahead with it.
3: It's going to be Texas plate, William, 2215. It's going to be a red Chevy.
2: Thank you for that, sir.
1: Eastside 110, criminal mischief.
4: Before we went over 2-4, can we get a call back to 40 to see if he has eyes on the vehicle?
5: Yes, sir.
4: Edward 84, you can send mod 110.
1: Edward 84, criminal mischief, 19007 Panther Peak. So you're reporting in reference to damage to neighborhood property.
4: 922, can we get an update from EMS? 41, Frank 24, but some of your disturbance on our road will drive on clear on it.
1: Reference 313 at 1939.
5: Okay. Yeah, it's fine.
6: 135. 135. You need to check probably at
5: Frank
6: 24. 135, can you run a firearm for me? It's going to be a Smith & Wesson 9mm Ruger. Serial number is going to be Edward Frank Paul 9242.
1: Coming back there, not stolen.
7: William 75.
1: Edward 215.
0: Negative.
2: He's
0: holding. Edward 203, you can send me 302. That's better, ma'am. You can change to a suspicious vehicle and I'll be priority to.
4: 42, Frank 24.
2: Frank 24.
4: 21, we're going to have an open door. Can we have a unit check by? It's a huge warehouse.
6: You're showing that route, Tim.
2: 23, that's clear.
1: 23.
2: You said that for the mental health call. You must advise we can check our they're transporting the mail.
1: Number 14, sir.
4: Tell me that word for check on Irwin.
1: Central, loud noise disturbance, speeding district, ticket direct. White lightning and mystic morning.
2: What can I do now? That's for
1: assault.
2: Where you get the location, please, and then about vehicle.
1: 160,
6: 247,
1: checking.
2: 24.
6: 247,
4: arrest
6: control.
1: What? That's correct.
6: No, I'll
2: send
6: you the record.
2: Because that Texas plate, William, from 2215, comes back no record. Also, when y'all are going to clear the warehouse, just go on East Dodge Street, Eastville.
4: Let's go, thank you.
1: Number 5, weapon record, detention record, second call for a record. 9210 FM 2920, second call for first record, 0 FM 2920. 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
1: D-Central Supervisor's numbers for the Loud Noise Disturbance Cultural District.
2: Okay, Charles, for Disturbance Loud Noise, 14 to 11, Crop Coast Line.
5: Hollow, 2 lines, checking.
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6: Enter 211.
2: 211.
1: Kirkendall Road, to report in reference to adopted 17-year-old daughter was assaulted at a location by biological mother.
6: You can send us the disturbance dog noise, reference 361, and ask him, please.
1: Reference 323-1943. Perfect. William 2, William 45, checking.
5: William 45, under control.
4: One 19, check him.
1: One 19, control, thank you. Hi, Carl. Close is available. That's good, Charles 17, clear copy.
0: Charles 17, set it.

0: 333 at 1944. Who's my last name? Efron. C-12 for failure to serve in Sullivan, 9th Red Barwood Bend.
1: Number 1400.
0: Number 14, let's clear. Report of ICE, Mike's girlfriend is intoxicated, refusing to leave. Unit to back, number 14.
2: Number 17, show me the route.
0: Okay.
3: Boy, Timothy.
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0: Boy, 440, show me the route.
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2: 4 minus 72, 21, screen 5%.
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1: Hello, 13, this one. 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
1: So, D3 has clear. I'm going to see if I've East is restricted. East is restricted.

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0: 17, where are we under Google Mills? 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
0: 41, I just went.
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1: 29.
0: Huh? 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
4: That's fine, we're going to be by trailer number 30. Previous call history from that member. Place calls from 30, from trailer number 30.
3: That's right.
0: 45 over 20, Santa Disturbance.
3: William 1 clear, local alarm, 10-6-14, Chestnut Pathway, audible burglary reference, 479-1982.
5: Edward 7-1, Spring West.
6: Edward 20, that's clear. It's going to be related to Edward 16's call on the Lincoln and Vigilant.
4: 130 gives the channel, we're going to turn house.
3: Edward 71 clear, disturbance other, 20573 Holdsworth Road, open line disturbance.
6: Oh, yeah, full traffic, emergency traffic only.
3: Female arguing, asking, why do you want me to leave? Reference 448-1952. Central 1200, Wolford traffic.
5: Charles 25.
3: Charles 25.
5: Reference 486.
0: 1247 IPM.
3: Wolford check, 13913. Ella Boulevard, person yelling in the background, unknown disturbance, tapping noise.
6: That's clear.
3: Reference 486-1953.
0: I wonder if it's under, go on, people, I think.
7: First one, you clear? 1953.
3: Central Charter was local alarm.
7: WFC, first you clear in progress, 2715, Broad Haven Drive. Bible School, Papa Clark.
0: Charles 17.
3: Charles 17.
4: Boy 30, you can go ahead and release the channel.
0: Charles 17, St. Charwood.
6: Boy 30, that's clear. You just can resume normal traffic.
0: Find 2-1, send it.
3: Charles 17, that's clear. It's a local alarm, 803 Martha Springs Drive.
6: 984, can you public service dispatch?
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3: 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Henry 13, Edward 84, 251 checking.
0: 251, I'm good.
7: Well, it's going to be a 17-year-old order. This is starting 6 yards.
3: Clear.
7: I can see progress on progress.
5: Henry 13, under control.
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0: 413 going.
2: Be advised for your call, precinct 3 partners. Already on scene, advise that the patient left location.
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0: That's clear.
1: What is 4-9 saying for
4: 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Calls 4-9, I'm under control.
0: Boy 17, we're out. Be advised, New York Fire Department, engine HQ is on scene.
1: Charles 39, that's clear.
5: Yes, ma'am.
4: Henry 15, I'm under control, ma'am.
0: Call 71 now.
1: Clear.
2: Hey, 1139, are you still on? Matthew, you're unreadable. What's your number?
6: What do you have?

0: 57 Road on an arson fire. Transformer blew out. The power line is touching a tree that is on fire. 20-15-59. Correction, 19-59.
1: 41, Frank 24. Can we do a callback 340? See where you're at.
2: 14,229.20.
3: Taxi license plate David William King 7974. David William King 7974. Black Honda Den.
2: Fire still working on FEMA.
4: Yes, sir.
2: Charles 27.
0: Charles 27.
2: Charles, reporting advised she does need officers.
3: Yeah, 21, I'm 213. Call. Yeah, if you want to get more information, give me a call back.
0: 21 Boy 22, can you inspect the disturbance on Sable Ridge, please? Reporting's 10 years old. She called by access.
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5: Sir, I cleared it off, but I'm going to back you on a major. It's related.
0: That's clear.
6: Call 86, can you check by unit?
0: Control 86, that's clear. Confirm you're under control.
7: 1839.
6: Yes, and can you run the plate?
0: Tank 39, go ahead.
8: Frank 21, check your box.
0: That's good. Can I have you to check by with Charles 86?
7: We are teaching this channel for the alarm.
3: 1326, you know the location behind Chili's?
8: That's clear.
0: They're on east. William 54?
7: You guys are there on east?
0: Affirmative.
6: William
2: 54, engine 36 is out. That's clear. Clear. Henry 23. Henry 23. You can show me
0: in Henry 25 and route to the original address. That's clear. Charles 86, mic
6: secure. Charles 86 it is.
0: That's clear. Plate William Frank 0676, showing stolen out of this agency.
2: 4017.
5: Plus 17.
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0: Animal Humane, 2111 Old Holsworth Road, Unit 510. In service in reference to small deer that is in the apartment with the reportee, it's a baby deer. 585-2003.
2: William 69 SO.
0: Clear SO. West Side Stablewood, aggressive animals.
8: Eastern Chairway 106. Cassandra Lusk has a septic with Stafford PD. It's from January 2026. Failed to appear in court. No, the warrant.
4: 209 William 70 for Stablewood.
0: William 70.
4: 24 Edward 8, can send me that suspicious person.
1: Edward 24, one release.
8: William 70, this clear.
5: Still quite up there.
0: Progressive Animal 16415 for Canyon Court. No 49 for discharge firearms. 9702, no from Houston Parkway East.
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0: In service in reference to reportees, Black King Corso dog got out and is possibly aggressive. Reference 557-2004.
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0: William 1, Edward 12, North 77, check.
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5: William 1, that's control, thank you.
0: Clear. East Alpha Infernita Citizen, 12,914 Curry Street. Edward 71, 127, checking.
8: 27. Houston, 2 Edward, 106.

0: Yeah, we're doing. I'm on the control. I'm servicing the apartment complex.
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2: Talking to the advisor system, he's intoxicated, attempting to leave the lodge. Several people holding him down at the location.
1: 127, I'm clear. Did we get an apartment number? Oh, disregard, I see it. 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
0: 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Boy 84.
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7: 45 plus 12, making information, this is a DDP.
3: Okay. Edward 54, I'm under control. I have Edward 42 out with me. That's clear.
0: Edward 16, checking.
4: 7608, Schultz,
9: 29. Well, we're in tow, about to make contact with our suspect.
0: That's clear.
9: Okay.
0: 48 is clear.

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1: Theft other 21150 Corkendale Road. 340 advising she needs to report to 911 and started yelling at him in the background. Hung up, no answer on callback times 2. 678-2014. 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
4: 1539, can you do me a favor? Get a hold of C4 and advise them to have what it looks like a major accident on the westbound lanes of the belt right after the overpass of 249.
1: Quick. That far.
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0: 27137 Tom Wolf Parkway, text helping Sam Paul Boy 39 42. Sam Paul Boy 39 42, Black Sam, send photo.
1: Tom 33 checking.
0: 1247 Trevor.
2: Go ahead.
1: 45.28 checking.
0: We'll be in the 900 block of West Main on Tom Zebra Sam 1453, Tom Zebra Sam 1453, it's a white Jeep.
3: 43, that's control, thank you.
2: Clear. That's clear.

0: 25 Edward 12, Edward 16, checking.
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0: Okay.
2: More 13 to Charles 13, go east. More 13 to Charles 13, go east.
3: Edward 29 and Edward 21, I got the owner of the gate for you.
1: Edward 21, Edward 29, just clear.

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1: 430 traffic.
0: Haynes and 1960 Road West.
2: Come on, Harry, go ahead.
1: Mary Charles George, 2066.
0: SO wanting C4 to be aware of a BMW suspect vehicle license plate Victor Lincoln Young, 8540, and the silver Dodge Chrysler 300.
1: I'll be on the 1,000 block of Topo Tree Lane.
3: Charles 15, go east. Charles 15, go east.
0: Supervisor, clear.
4: Do they have a direction of travel?
0: Negative.
4: Yes, yes. Are you clear information on the right ones?
0: 213, clear.
4: Channel 3.
5: Can we get EMS to our location so we can get them to meet us by the Armani Exchange entrance?
0: That's clear. Patient information?
5: It's going to be a black female and head paint.
0: That's true. Last
6: unit. Boy,
0: Nora 3.
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0: 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I'm trying to get a car out of a point so I could close it, and then I'll pick that up.
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0: Sure, that's clear. Thank you.
2: Central 1230, 11. Meet the citizens. That's clear. Charles 90, that's clear. 10325, Cypresswood Drive. 240, stating 15-year-old Hispanic male son. Last year wearing gray shirt, gray jeans, turned off his location, and his phone won't come out to be picked up. 10-34-2023.
3: 40-17, you can show me back.
0: 41 Frank 21. Changes. OD.
4: SR suspension, mandatory conviction. Also shows suspect out of Stafford Police Department.
3: 419 traffic.
5: 45 Paul 12 checking.
6: Okay. Same for me, Bluebell and Sunnywood on a South Carolina plate, Lincoln John Adams 2831.
2: In reference to a previous call.
6: Correction, North Carolina plate.
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1: Edward 5-4.
0: Edward 5-4.
1: Edward 5-4, if the park isn't locked, I can take care of it.
0: Edward 5-4, that's clear. Reference 773-2026.
1: Edward 2-2, can you send me a assault on Ramsey? I'm clearing the notes.
2: Edward 5-4, you can disregard. 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
0: 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Edward 5-4, you're back in.
1: 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Additionally, you can send back Edward 2-2. 1173, street loss for credit card abuse, 17302 Moss Briar Lane.
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0: Central Ponderosa West, information call, information only.
1: Current voice 40.
4: Charles San, that's clear.
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1: Yes, ma'am, voice 40.
0: Okay. 213, clear. Edward 62, William and Echeg.
1: Wait a second, William, just so.
0: Clear.
2: Well, 35, you can clear me back in information, send me the alarm. I'm right.
0: Call 25, that's your 773-2027. Edward 62, checking.
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1: Henry 401.
0: Yes, ma'am. Can you send me that suspicious person on Beggar, reference 645?
1: That's clear.

0: 140, hold out with 209, EMS on scene.
1: That's here.
0: Party 2-1, you send a suspicious person, red loop.
2: Oh, 2-1, sir.
3: 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They're racing up and down the street.

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1: Confirming robbery individual.
0: 4333 for lobby.
3: Flight 21-7 from traffic, $10,300 Sand Dollar Drive.
1: Okay. 209, that's clear. Please change to a robber.
0: That's clear.
4: 429, you send 708.
1: William 45 tracking.
5: William 45, under control.
1: Okay.
4: Four one 429, sorry, I'm at 708, the minor accident, Spring Cypress.
1: Yeah, fine.
6: Hurricane 26 traffic.
1: No essential breakdown information call.
0: Hurricane 26, go ahead.
3: Parks and Wildlife 49.
1: I have one tracker.
6: Freddy's parking lot, city license plate, Sam Robert George, 3344, Sam Robert George, 3344, Tesla.
1: Wait.
7: 25-1 under control.
1: Okay.
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0: There really is about 24.
9: Here we're 12. Pull me out at 12300 Elgin Westfield Road. I have a suspicious person.
0: That's clear.
7: Child 35, you can send us this stuff.

0: Charles 35, you're clear. 2119 at Musket Groves on a family disturbance. 42-year-old black male got inside of his home after a previous unit told him to leave. Just wants the male to leave and a unit to come get him. Time is 20 minutes. 852-2032. 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
0: Showing interest in the information, call 19620 Kirkendall at Jack's Place. White male, red shirt inside of the bar. Parents are with him. There's a sign that says no persons under 21 allowed. 831-2033. Westside.
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0: King 12.
3: Okay. We have a unit check by, and also a female.
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3: Hispanic female, Hispanic male. Subject is at home. Came to his house. Last time was 10 minutes. Reference 853-2053.
4: Nora 17.
3: Nora 17, you're clear. 21842 Kirkendall on a minor accident. Silver Dodge Ram versus Toyota. Possibly a Corolla moving land of, moving into the mobile gas station parking lot. EMS refused. 924-2036.
0: King 12. Can you run the deal on my notes? Shows multiple out of count.
3: That's good. Super. Area 84?
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3: 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Edward 84.
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9: William 67. 2L10CZ, that's Air Force. Still on this inspection.
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7: 2-1-6-6.
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0: Everybody for this clear. I'll show you en route 294 Cypress Wood Chevron for a tire sticker at 950 at 2038. Still need a female unit check by with King 12.
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0: Good. 7751 in London Tower on an arson fire. Task to see the FD en route vehicle on fire, requesting units for traffic control. 975-2039.
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0: 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Edward 54, checking.
4: 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Moho has a septic with staff repeating.
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0: Clear.
4: Dated October 2021.

0: Edward 84.
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0: One female detained.
1: One detained, 2041. King 12, is your mic secure?
2: Stand by.
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0: Rollins is showing one out of Dallas County for engaging in organized criminal activity, full extradition. One open out of Midlothian PD for larceny, in-state pickup only. One out of MSO for larceny.
1: 10-4, she's detained. Go ahead and confirm.
0: Clear.
2: Receive.
3: Charles 84, can you run the spin on some of those?
0: Charles 84, is clear.
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0: 251, checking.
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0: 251, clear.
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3: 47, back in.
0: Charles 35, Charles 84, checking.
6: Oh, my tree shows to have C warrants. Can we check to see where they're from?
3: Probably they're from, sure.
0: Clear.
2: 20608, they were precinct 4, Harris County.
8: 12-4-4-1-10.
6: That's clear. We can go ahead and confirm.
0: 1-10, 2042.
2: You said 20608, will you be transporting to JPC? Or do you have charges on this subject?
4: 45, 484, checking.
9: 484, under control.
3: Charles 17, 74, Northwest.
6: No chargers. No charges, and can we see if we can, if I can transport it to the Humble, to Will Clayton Jail?
2: Stand by. I'm 608, the last one that's subject is detained.
6: 10-9.
0: 2017, Cadillac Escalade.
2: 2045. That's when the subject is detained.
0: 1245,
6: guys. That's weird. I just want to make sure they confirm on the warrants first.
2: You can call units back in. They're leaving. 1208, that's received. Be with them. Advise when the subject is detained while I check.
0: 1235.
8: Hey. Charles 34, can you have EMS amount number 1, male conscious and breathing? He's not responsive to my comment. And he's sweaty.
0: Charles 35, that's clear.
2: He's in 2, Edward 204, Martinez, 29.
4: Edward 22, checking.
7: Boy 17.
4: I'm fine. Edward 22, I'm not sure.
7: Yes, sir. Show 1 female detained.
0: Okay. Nora 14.
3: Nora 14, the bar owner said the kid can be on the...
10: 12 14, I'm still on Travis.
3: You can clear me information.
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2: Vela Vela, so 20 trucks.
5: For now, for accidental injury. At 12665 Westlake, Houston, Parkway. Put 165 in all right as well. I'm sorry, 30.
4: Me, boy, for suspicious vehicle. 26603 from Clue 100.
0: Henry 78.
8: Here's the Henry Ronald scene. Westlake. That's what we're for fire.
3: 41 Edward 24, I have one to thank.
0: Clear. Henry 78, is it fully engulfed?
8: Here's just a fire at the front of the vehicle is on fire.
0: Clear.
8: So clear.
0: Okay.
8: Yeah, fire captain on the scene. He's assisting the fire right now with the fire extinguisher.
0: That's clear.
8: 44, Sam 12. Can you see my unit? We got a found autistic child, 9945 Barber Sanchez. We're going to be at the mock pizza.
11: Nora 101, you can send the Creekside. I'm clear on notes.
8: If you would, send the EMS as well.
4: That's clear.
0: Clear, 46 North Water Bridge on a suspicious vehicle, 62-2046.
5: Paul 25.
0: Paul 25.
5: Yes, I'm under control. I'm back in the view.
0: Clear.
8: Charles 35, is there another unit?
0: They'll be in check. Charles 35, Charles 35, are you under control?
8: Yes, clear.
0: Clear.
12: Can you check by 44 Sam 12, 99 and Pepper Cypress?
5: Henry 35.
0: Henry 35.
5: FB 49 is on.
0: 2046.
13: Charles.
14: What's up with 20? You can clear me information and show me a route.
13: Charles 25.
0: Charles 25.
12: Yes, clear.
13: 25, you show me a route to Charles 35.
5: 1247 traffic.
0: Clear.
12: 1247, go
15: ahead. 740, we have any reports on missing kids right here? If you would, check with the 4 as well.
5: I called Frank King 9975. So, that deep.
0: Okay. East High Spring West holding an Agasol.
13: Okay, whenever you're ready.
6: 21608, that's clear. Go ahead and confirm and show up custody.
2: That's received. Last one you're transporting.
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12: 41st and 12, confirm the location.
15: 3945, Barker Sniper. The mom just showed up.
12: That's clear.
0: Eastside Spring West holding an ag assault. Westside Salty Gully holding another local alarm. Eastside Inverness Forest disturbance other.
12: You saw me, EMS, sir.
5: So, why you can send Spring West?
15: Let me check with the mom.
12: Okay.
0: 2539 Spring Cypress, apartment 8103 on an ag assault. Reported by male, white shirt, gray shorts, gray SUV pulled a gun on report 5. While he was taking out his trash, last time 1 minute. Subject was last seen in building 7, now inside of his apartment, 39-2048.
6: Air 11. 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
0: That's clear, we'll do a callback, 60-2048.
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10: 419, subject stop.
12: That's clear. That's on the left. Marion and Mothering.
10: 215, holding our route. That's how you're working out.
0: Central suspicious person, feeding district. 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Babel North Houston at Klein Meadow.
10: Or you can send
15: it
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15: 40,
12: clear.
15: 40. Central, just advise the unit, we're going to be right by Mod Pizza.
12: That's clear. 420, clear.
10: 45, 2, can you repeat that for me?
12: Naval Affairs and Suspicious Person, 1703, Waterview.
20: Central's going to be at the Mod Pizza, 9945, Park Service.
2: 7608, 364, we'll be sending that paperwork over to JPC.
10: Please
0: clear.
10: Clear. I'll be at 290 in Barker Cypress. Barker Cypress and 99 don't intercept.
6: I apologize. I'm 608. That's it.
3: Charles, is one clear? Update now.
20: Affirmative. The physical address of the Mock Pizza is 9925 Barker Cypress.
0: Charles, 84 clear.
5: I'm still in route, but they're under control.
0: That's clear.
10: 236, can you show me out here with 165?
21: Town 42.
0: Clear.
17: Town 21, also the parking lot takeover is going to be in District 4, but I'll send it over to them.
12: Clear.
0: Edward 42 checking.
1: I rolled up on a male walking in the middle of 1486 near Johnson Road, Montgomery County. If you could have Montgomery County check by, I have him detained.
9: Yes.
5: Air 42.
0: Air 42, Quinn.
22: How are you?
0: Yes,
22: ma'am. I'll be transporting one female to ACA Houston Northwest for an EEO. Mileage
0: 539. Over to you, ma'am.
22: 539? Yes, ma'am. 539.
0: Affirmative 1. 20, that's clear.
23: Henry 23, clear me warning.
0: Clear.
10: Sam 21, clear the major.
5: Hearing 44, I can be CBU and I can be in route.
20: That's clear. Left 100, to Dallas Road Major, near Boulevard, Tuckerton, Town Lake Parkway.
11: And I have CBU, send me, send him 165.
0: Mr. Garber, we already have 2 units in route.
21: Edward 14, you can send me the major.
20: That's clear.
5: 4113.
20: 4113.
23: 40, you can send it back to them. They got a supervisor.
0: 40, that's clear.
10: Long, Kenny, with Chris, probably 5.
20: Four 13 on Flamington, we have a show booze reported by a group of teenagers keep running out of the movie theater and also running around after being told to leave. No weapons. Barely into that.
15: Edward 17, boy, 4 has got 1 that was saying under control.
19: 1326, rabbit.
21: Sam 5, reconfirming.
20: This guy wants a 2023.
21: Safety Sam 5, still confirming under control.
20: Go ahead.
19: 900 West Main, Texas license plate. William Mary Young 2100. William Mary Young 2100. Blue Nissan.
0: William 75 tracking.
20: That's clear.
11: 42, Edward 11. Send me the suspicious vehicle on FM 2100.
15: William 75 under control.
20: 45, Edward 14. Good advising is going to be an entrapment. 3 children, 1 adult. 42,
0: Edward
20: 11,
0: that's clear. William 75.
15: William 75 under control.
20: Summer Gray, Chevy Equinox, driving recklessly, passing on northbound. Clear. Clear.
5: Air 12, one detain.
0: 854.
5: /12:47, back in.
11: 41, Edward 24, can I get the first record? And can you change this to an intoxication investigation?
20: Yes, clear.
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0: Clear.
15: 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She's secured. She's here with us.

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0: 935, showing in route to the family disturbance, 17818 Silver Bend. 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Black male and a white Dr. Ram threatened her. No weapons, no intox. Male is bipolar, 16257. Stand by. East High Spring West, major accident.
1: And put me on it.
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0: 210-9920 at the Walgreens for a major accident. EMS en route, vehicle versus pole in the parking lot. Earth 166-2057.
4: 193.
0: Charles C5, bad.
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0: Charles 35, we'll have to say. 3048, read us.
6: Put me around to the major.
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0: 247, did you ever make it out to your terrorist incident?
7: That's good, 2059.
1: Yes, ma'am, change that to an information call and clear me information, please.
4: T4, the siren, 1425, that's from 1960 West.
0: Clear.
8: Hey, we're 24, no more records.
5: 45, boy, 84.
0: 84. Charles 35, 3-minute ETA for EMS.
5: Could you send EMS to my location for precautionary, please, for this gentleman?
0: Clear.
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5: 4505, everybody's out the vehicle, workers.
0: King 12, Mike's here.
7: Number workers on Tucker 10, Town Lake, Parkway, number workers on Tucker 10, Town Lake, Parkway.
9: King 12, Mike.
0: All three warrants are confirmed.
9: King 12, 10-4. Showing custody, Edward 84 will be transporting.
0: Clear, one in custody, 2015.
10: Charles 54.
0: Charles 54.
10: 54, Shane made the runaway.
0: Evelyn.
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2: Yeah, 33, that's clear. 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
10: Fort Town 43, SO.
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0: 42 North 11 SO.
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5: 30, I'm clearing all of that. 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Start getting back in service.
10: Tom 16, ID.
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3: Number 12.
7: Were you able to put me on my call?
3: Central Cypress Forest information call to public service. Okay.
13: Alright, well, I'll be on Roger. I'm okay.
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8: Sure, yes.
3: I'm running out.
10: I don't know if I'm
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10: Edward 05, SO.
3: Edward 05, you're clear.
0: Yeah, 32, I'm clear on that.
11: Alright, you need to send the alarm on yourself.
7: I want some route.
3: Okay.
0: 5417, I never try this time.
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2: 5117, that's clear.
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4: 42, Charles Raven, SO.
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12: Okay, SO.
8: Clear.
5: 84.
8: Clear.
5: Hi. 1277. I'm carrying office 479. You can go ahead and disregard any other units, please.
11: 410, Alfredo Garza is 1099 out of Ohio, no extradition.
10: Clear.
3: That's clear. Any additional units en route to Charles 77, 3 1 second.
8: 2203.
7: 2851.
3: Under control.
2: That's clear.
7: You can open up the case I just cleared. 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
3: Clear.
5: 45731, SO.
8: Yes, sir.
7: 512, you can hold me out. No more records.
0: 965, SO.
3: Stand by one.
8: No more records. Weston Jack Routine. Show me SO waiting on the equipment.
0: Here we go.
8: No more records. Weston Jack Routine.

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1: 71.
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0: SL. That's clear. 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
5: Sam 34 SO.
1: William 04, you're clear.
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1: Charles 39, you're clear.
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2: B for family disturbance, 15514 Kiplin's Van.
12: 338.
2: 38. Go ahead. 38. Go ahead. 33 OD. Give me that disturbance reference 296. That's clear. 55 SO. 55 clear. That's clear. 38 be advised, this full neighbor causing the disturbance and possible verbal altercation.
7: I'll have to call back for an update. Charles 31 SO.
1: South 31, you're clear. North 17, checking.
0: North 17, for sure.
1: That's clear.
0: 54 17. This is Vice Hand Control, no records needed.
2: No records needed on table, no records needed.
1: Central District, taking direct, putting a suspicious person.
7: 4, Frank 9, OD.
1: Frank 9, you're clear.
8: North 16, reference 795. We have Net Ross. This District 6 to get sent to them.
2: That's clear.
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1: Channel's clear, go ahead.
4: 273, show one altitude.
1: William 73. That's clear, 2208.
7: Charles 61, can you put me on that information call?
1: That's clear, 905, 2208. Central Kleinwood, holding a disturber.
8: 41.
1: Clear. Henry 11 checking.
7: 11, I'm going to control. You can hear me one.
1: That's clear.
7: Okay, 11 on the control. 1-9, can you give me a Spanish speaker?
1: Clear, 1-9. Available Spanish speaker touch by with Edward 11.
7: $250.
10: See if we can roll back reference 3.
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0: Stand by, I'll take a look at it in a second.
1: That's clear.
12: 1245.
10: Uh-huh. Charles, what do you say? You can send that phone ahead of call.
11: I'll be clear of Tyson and route to the depot.
1: That's clear, 332209.
11: Clear.
1: Charles 4 checking, William 51 checking.
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1: 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Envelope 26, open door.
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2: North 16, do a callback. ZMR, please have eyes.
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5: Henry 2A, go ahead and send that open.
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5: Henry 2-8, go ahead and send that open door.

0: clear. Open door 7602 Stern Avenue. 040 reference to coming home when her garage door is open. Dog is out of the kennel. 89 at 2214.
1: North 03. Can you run that call?
2: 41 at 325.
0: Miss Claire.
2: Sam, you can send me 31.
0: North 03, correction. That's serial number showing clear.
3: No, wearing no shirt and black shorts. Who's being verbally aggressive? Is my unit in back, X-425?
1: Okay, yes, sir.
0: 41, Edward 33, show me your route.
4: Henry 3, say so.
3: Okay, that's clear.
1: Charles, man, dude.
0: 231.
5: 400 RB for me, the officer, 15203 Central Lakes.
1: North 67 for Rockwell 73, please.
0: That's clear, North 57.
1: 67.
0: That's clear, North 67.
6: 85. 1 North 32, you can submit an advisory reference, I'm clear on it. Go ahead and link reference 78 to it.
0: Hour 6.
3: That's clear.
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0: good.
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7: Receive.
5: You just had a wild pine checking.
1: You can send me like the loud noise. What?
7: Everyone, they on the job.
3: Number 16, clear on notes.
0: Number 69, clear, 111-22-16. Next unit.
1: Charles Knight.
9: Negative, I'm having computer problems.
0: Charles 92?
1: 92, can you send me a reference, 82?
3: That's clear. Central Digital callback advising and rep advise that the person left after they called it in.
0: Charles 22, clear. Confirming Charles 72?
8: 7.
0: Picking up a reference 82. Can you re-advise your numbers?
5: North, you can slow down any other unit. 3 units are out to help make Cleveland can slow down.
2: Charles 9.
0: Next unit.
5: Pull me out of the North Cherry restaurants.
8: North 6-7.
0: North 6-7, go ahead.
8: Did you call me?
10: 432, so when did
3: I? Be for me, the citizen 17337, Kelly.
0: I'm square, I'm putting information, showing you en route. 73227.
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0: Tom 19 checking, hour 11 checking, Charles 77 checking.
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3: 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A4 suspicious vehicle, Luke's Landing Way, and Arid Valley.
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10: 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No need to hear.
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0: 4209 Spring Stubner Road 9, apartment 19108. An in-service reference to report you advised across from her unit. Subjects are seen banging on the door and use the ladder to get onto the patio. 2 males and 1 female. 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
1: Go.
0: Okay, that's clear.
1: Very fine. I got a Spanish speaking row.
12: Okay. 170, 173, under control.
0: That's clear.
13: 45, I've heard 14.
7: 45, everyone.
13: Extra 2-5, go ahead. Can you change this to my mental health call, please?
2: So just like reference 3-4.
7: Permit.
3: That's clear.
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14: Hey, permit officer, 15930 JFK.
3: 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The vehicle rides are clear on hold times.
14: 536, that's true.
0: Howard 11, can you public service dispatch, please?
1: That's clear.
14: Available, yes, Nora 18 for the family disturbance, 3375, attach the feet away.
11: For the room, yes, sir, Howard.
14: Clear.
1: 42 North Club.
14: Good. And 36, send me a message.
1: Still want another 10, can you also make me primary on this call?
3: That's clear.
14: That's clear, 1-2-2-2-2.
0: Send Cypress Glide, holding a NEPA citizen. Edward 16, checking.
9: Is he still on control?
0: That's clear.
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14: 21, 22, 21.

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3: Four.
1: Two.
5: Yes.
6: EMS affairs that they won't be staying for the unknown medical.
4: We're taking our regional for a patrol flight. We have 162 and 224 on board.
5: Sir,
0: that's fair.
6: For the unknown medical in Hollow Tree, EMS says they won't be staging.
1: 402 received.
3: Ninety four. We have all of the bars yet.
0: For me, disturbance 1569, Skull T Reach.
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9: Charles 87, you're clear, meet the citizen, 113-2223. Hour 22, checking.
0: Unit 2, how can I explain checking?
10: Hello, 22, I'm on a control.
0: I'm on control, I'm on the other thing. Clear, one to thing, 22-23.
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9: Nora 20 Henry 11 checking.
10: Okay. Charles 1-4 traffic.
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9: Charles 67 checking.

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6: Reference 254.
0: Unknown med 18902 Owen. EMS is staging 27-year-old female being aggressive and voting. Reference 254-2228.
7: 2 out of 100.
2: 2 out of 100.
7: Charles 77.
0: Charles 77.
7: Yes, ma'am. I'm going to be extended on this stop. I got to reboot the computer.
8: Go ahead and change this to a 673, please.
0: District taking direct Sparrow and Rock Sparrow.

0: Yeah, which is priority.
1: Can a supervisor advise priority for Henry 75?
2: What is he on?
1: Unknown med in reference to 27-year-old female being aggressive and vomiting.
2: If she's just vomiting, go ahead and priority 2. If she becomes combative, let's just do a call back and see if she is. For right now, though, priority 2.
1: That's your priority 2.

0: William 14, Charles 65, Charles 37, checking.
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2: Charles 65, understand.
0: Both units cleared.
1: Have you understood what I said?
0: Norfolk clear.

0: V for suspicious vehicle at 2803 Broad River Ridge Court.
1: Edward 36.
2: I was waiting to know, is it possible maybe Matthews or Corolla heading towards Cypress Woods at 45?
1: Tower 36, that's clear.
3: Hey, Edward 22.
1: Tower 22.
4: Right, right.
3: Edward 10-7, you need to check by. I'm under control.
0: 2030, go ahead.
1: That's clear. So I can have an additional unit route to Edward 22.
4: Do you think that meets the citizen? That's a reference to my call from last night.
0: Hopefully, hi, Berlin.
4: Well, first game.
1: Good.
0: Okay.
5: 24, Bev, or 14, around to that.
1: Oh, 14, were you clear?
3: Charles 1-4, traffic.
6: Okay. 14, yes.
4: 42 North 17, you can send 831 and stack 920.
1: That's clear, showing you a route.
6: Go ahead. Okay.
1: East side.
0: It's going to be at 1400 West Main Street, 1400 West Main Street at the Klein Funeral Home. 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
5: 36, do you have that vehicle in front of you?
1: I'm clearing out. Right.
3: Greenhouse Road at Mound Road, Texas, Victor George Com 1144. We're going to be in the Asher Apartments leasing office parking lot.
2: No, I lost visual whenever it crossed under 45. When I look into the nose, it starts W, Frank, team, so it's not going to be a match.
4: 42, boy, 1-4. Show myself out on traffic.
1: That's clear. East side, holding him on a major minor, letter 136.
4: 34.
7: 10-136.
0: 1245.
1: Error 57, that's clear. It's going to be an on a major minor. 4929 Trishwick Row, reference number 261, ESD 11 route, and service reporting advice to a vehicle accident, brown Isa, Altima versus a red four-door sedan, no traps, no pin. Be advised, we're receiving an unknown major minor at Trishwick and Banquet. Reporting device seen in reference to a motor vehicle accident, unknown how many vehicles, no response from the driver. Unknown color Mercedes, the number has been listed. At
8: 2233.
0: We'll go ahead and go to your call.
8: Charles,
0: number
8: 2-7-5-6-4, please.
0: The alarm company called back to advise there's been additional alarm activation zone 28.
4: Okay.
1: West side holding at that other 540.
3: 1326, turn mode.
1: Okay. West side holding a suspicious vehicle. Been in district, taking the wreck.
9: North 16, no more wreck.
1: Tom 26, checking.
10: Tom 26, under control.
4: Right, 30, I think.
10: On Rolling Creek, in 1916, no more wreckers.
1: Tom 26, that's clear. Charles 37, checking.
5: 47.
1: Edward 40, you were clear. Edward 9, checking.
5: I was just down on the show us how to JP any mileage is 4-7-6-2-4.
1: That's clear.
6: 22 event 240 might be precinct 5.
0: That's clear, sure you ride JPC 1-0 on 4-7-6-2-4 at 2234.
1: That's clear. Are we clear to roll it?
11: That's clear, Matt.
1: That's clear.
10: B for suspicious person, Kippers and Kipland's Court.
5: Nothing.
1: William 97.
5: William 97, 219, clear enough.
1: That's clear. It's going to be a theft other, reference number 219 at 2235. Charles, checking.
2: Put 018, transfer complete, any money is 994.
0: Okay, 2235. Houston 2, 410. Hodgson, deal not eligible, expires 2030. AOR suspension refusal. No, 29.
10: 384.
1: 384.
7: Yeah, that's going to work.
1: That's clear.

0: Speak for telephone harassment, 15819 Jove Street. West High, holding a disturbance on the rear road. Arrow 58, checking.
1: Arrow 58, individual.
0: That's clear.
2: Correct, you could put our numbers on the disturbance, reference 714.
3: 131, you can send reroute.
0: That's clear. Next available unit in C.
4: 24.
0: Next available unit in C for the minor. Off of Green Child and Veterans. Frank Snoopar, go ahead.
2: And you can also attach the discharge firearm on this as well. Reference 960.
5: 41, Frank 24. You can go ahead and change the call to over check.
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0: That's clear. 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
0: Okay.
6: Another Texas LP 180.
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8: A4 suspicious vehicle, 28,839 Texas Sparrow Light.
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0: Okay. William 31, showing your route to the disturbance other 10931 FM 1960 Road West at the Full House, reference number 292. Reporting references Hispanic male, correction, female, approximately 25 years old, last seen wearing a black shirt with blue jeans, gray shoes, being aggressive and violent to everyone in the establishment. Advised large group of people are arguing, females assaulted a pregnant employee, refusing EMS, waiting on the red pearl at 2237.
6: Mary King Mary, 0465. Mary King Mary, 0465. Silver Nissan Altima.
0: Additional unit of route with William 31.
4: 1326,
9: did you want to return? William 41, declare information. Attach me to that as well.
6: It's clear, you can just tag it.
0: William 41, that's clear, showing your route.
4: Okay.
0: Henry, checking.
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10: 344, you can time us out. We're secure.
0: That's clear. Henry, 84, checking.
4: OD.
0: 67, your OD.
4: We're secure.
0: That's clear. Okay, can you go ahead?
4: You can see that minor on Green Trail.
0: That's clear. Be advised, the rep followed the other driver home. Address is now 10507 Keeneland. Henry 36, checking.
4: That's clear.
0: Henry 36, I'm under control. That's clear.
11: Charles 87, can you change my call to telephone harassment?
0: Charles 87, that's clear.
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4: 1245, 45,

0: Houston Taylor 100 check. Sorry, the last broadcast. Frank 38.
1: Frank 38, I'm under here.
0: That's clear. Roger 45 checking. That's clear.

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3: Charles 26, follow me out of Cypresswood and Kirkendall on a bicyclist, black male wearing black over black.
4: That's clear. 1240 out on a suspicious person.
6: William Victor North, 6448. William Victor North, 6448. Gray Honda.
4: Unit 45 checking.
5: Number 84.
4: 84.
5: Show a test to see the medic 49 on scene.
4: That's clear. 22.
2: Norah 2, that's clear.
4: Norah 45 checking.
7: Norah 45, clear me a supplement. 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
4: Lance, you need your unit number?
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4: 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Unit 127 checking.
2: 127, I'm under control.
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8: R14, I'm under control.
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8: Door 31, reference 886, employment information. You can clear it as well.
4: That's clear. Number 56, that's clear. Attention records, central records, need a record at 4929 Treswick Road. 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
4: West Side, holding a lawn noise disturbance, Grand Meadows. Henry 11, true. William 47, you were clear, lawn noise disturbance, reference number 424 at 2244. Henry 11, you were clear. Charles 40, checking.
10: Charles 40, secure, thank you.
4: That's clear.
11: 45 Charles 1-4 traffic.
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11: 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I'm sorry, white Toyota.
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14: 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I'm sure.
4: 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You're clear.
13: 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X-ray Sam Nora 8706. X-ray Sam Nora 8706. 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
5: 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Okay, get some more records.

0: That's clear. Attention Rikers, attention Rikers. No more Rikers needed at 4929 Treasurewick Road. No more Rikers needed. Edward 69, you were clear. Loud noise disturbance, reference number 432 at 2246.
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3: Oh, that's clear.
0: That's clear.
6: Frank 38, you can show me on route.
3: Frank 38, that's clear.
9: 42 over 4, come to
6: the. 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
0: Nora 4.
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0: 489-72-790. Austin Taylor.
2: 45-932, where is it, Joe?
1: William 79, clear for reference number 437. Next, clear.
2: 45, Norton.
3: Norton.
1: Next, clear. You need me to drop a call?
2: Heavy MS move up. Report he's having complications with a previous procedure.
4: Putting him out right now.
3: Proceed.
1: That's clear.
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7: 1032. 401 is D4. Number 1, sorry,
1: just show me arrow. Okay. Tom, 43 checking. Norris checking.
4: 42, Norris 17, you can stack 433.
1: Okay. That's clear. William 70 checking.
8: William 70, hit me, hit me.
1: That's clear. Edward 14 checking.
2: 42, 132.
1: Good.
2: I'm confused. You can't come to CBU, somehow service, please.
1: Okay.
9: North, any
10: MS. Roger that, they're on scene, thank you.
1: Four Tom 43 checking.
5: Four Tom 43, I'm on the patrol.
1: That's fair. Edward 22 checking.

0: Edward 1422 checking.
1: Oh, the HJ Northwest.
0: That's clear. Glad you know you came in too low.
2: Parks Wildlife 4306. 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
0: Go ahead.
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4: William 31.
0: Stand by, William 97. Your traffic's not coming out. Rear vice.
4: Here for a take a slate.
0: That's clear. Go ahead.
6: 7, Robert Nora, Victor Charles.
0: That's clear. William 79 checking.
7: 1030 traffic.
5: Robert 4 is a suspicious person.
0: Henry 75.
7: 1950 in Ballbrook. Jason wants to play Robert Charles Wood, 3279. Should come back to the Oklahoma Range Road.
8: Medic 49 is going to be transported email to St. Luke's.
0: Clear.
8: Hey,
1: Harry.
9: Joel 30.
5: Harry 120, go ahead.
0: Last, you know, real vice, you in the number?
1: Harry 120, can you show me OD?
5: That's clear, shine OD.
9: 203, OD.
0: That's clear, you OD.
7: Charles.
0: Charles 26.
7: Charles 26, since your traffic stop, please. Give me a warning.
0: That's clear.
10: 172.
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10: 72.
0: A unit, stand by and wait to be acknowledged. Unit advising no more records. Go ahead with your unit number.
11: Edward 11.
0: Edward 11, you were clear. Attention records, enter records. No more records needed at 1004 Kingsbridge Road. No more records needed. Next unit, go ahead.
4: William 31.
0: William 31, go ahead.
12: C4, Parks on Route Takeover, 16513 from 529.
4: Sheriff's Office on scene, you can change to meet the officer.
7: 937.
0: That's clear.
13: 160,
0: OD.
12: 16, OD. 10 to 20 people and motorcycles gathering in the lot. Also a dark blue truck doing a lookout on Hillsdale Creek in 529. Just FYI.
7: Okay.
0: Toll road. Go ahead.
14: You need a Tom 35 for reference 492.
0: That's clear. 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
3: 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Leslie Houston, 1960.
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0: On our major minor, West Road and West Time Houston Parkway North, reference number 492. To reporting reference to an accident that occurred on Bellway 8 main lanes at West Road. Reporting is currently at home. 20 minutes ago, the suspect's vehicle left the scene going northbound on Bellway 8, driving a Ford SUV. Refused EMS at 2257. Go ahead.
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11: Oh, 14.
0: Henry 75, that's clear. It's going to be a juvenile disturbance. 7411, Steeple Chase, Glen Drive, reference number 514. 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And someone has a gun in their backpack. Reporting advice is teenager party. Third party information. If I could have a backup unit for Henry Henry 41, go ahead with your traffic.
13: 410 traffic.
3: Henry 33, can you have me en route to Henry 75?
5: 410, go ahead with your traffic.
0: That's clear.
13: 49 on the block of North Freeway. X-ray King Young, 7564. We're in the main lanes. Northbound.
0: Paul 40 checking.
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17: We have a Zumble drill is open for processing only.
18: Morning, Joel.
17: Houston 7608. Hernandez Salinas, Sussex out of Harris County Precinct 4.
0: That's clear. William 72 checking.
3: That's clear. Audience be advised. Zumble drill is only open for processing.
18: 2-1-6-0-8-10-4, go ahead and confirm.
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13: 42 North 12.
0: That's clear.
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13: Change my car to DWI.
3: Okay.
18: Paul 63 OD.
0: Paul 40 checking.
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0: That's clear.
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0: That's clear, OD.
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13: Gotcha, thank you. Kirk and Dole and Northcrest. John and Young, 023.
21: Tom 23, OD, have a good night now.
0: Tom 23, OD.
13: 45 Sam, 34 traffic.
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13: John Lincoln Young, 0239.
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19: Nora 13, show me SO.
17: Houston 2, I'm 608.
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2: 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Sure, yes.
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0: Yes.
1: From Kipling, Bend Road.
0: Sam
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6: 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Smith & Wesson, SD 40, 40 cal.
2: Sure, yes.
5: 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East Lobby, Nurse D, for Office of Servant, 4738, Cicada Lane.
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9: Henry 75, everything's secure here. There's no step.
0: Okay. Other female staff?
10: 45, number 10.
2: Go ahead.
5: Units are off the weapons. Subjects with last seen running northbound on
0: 1326
10: return. South Air 9 to transporting 1 mil to Methodist Hospital.
5: Creepy.
0: Sure, there's no record.

0: Descriptor for left running northbound on Creese. There's no descriptions, possibly black males wearing dark clothing. Reporting advised her son and the subject were shooting at each other. Unknown injury time.
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0: Reporting's working on getting video footage. 103. That's clear.
1: On this call, SO is going to work it to be referenced 348 on their board.
2: Houston Jim, 608.
3: 45 North 10 East, I'm at Deck for Business.
0: That's clear.
2: Houston Jim, 608.
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0: Henry, 67.
2: Precinct 4 will not confirm.
4: Oh, 608, that's good.
2: See for loud noise disturbance at Bluebell and Veterans Memorial.
3: Henry, 67, did you call?
0: That's clear. Clear for this loud noise disturbance?
5: Star 11, link that one with the other Bluebell call. That'll be related.
3: Go ahead and send it.
2: Okay.
0: Reference number 626 at 2304. Charles 26, clear for this loud noise disturbance?
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1: It's my call.
0: There's going to be a second person being transported. That's clear. And we're six.
1: They're on.
0: That's clear, line of service.
8: Yes, you're on to the
2: tower tower out there.
0: Welcome to disturbance reporting. Advised subjects were seen running northbound. Received a discharge firearms call that Charles 26, you were clear. Law enforcement, reference number 601-305. Edward 69, we're clear.
8: Advised there was a blue and white Chevy Trailblazer seen speeding northbound on Creek.
3: North 16, you can state reference 255 and 605.
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0: Morning, TJ. I'm under control. You can disregard records.
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2: I can see that there.
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2: 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Is there any Vietnamese speakers available?
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6: This is Frank. They're possibly behind that Trailblazer. Texas Tom Zebra Nora 571. It's going to be a dark color Chevy, I think, Trailblazer. 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It's going northbound, East 6, service road from Water.
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10: Number 16, James Bell minor accident.
1: William 14, clear for this loud noise disturbance?
3: Go ahead.
1: Loud noise disturbance, reference number 60 at 2308. Henry 53.
10: North 17, hold.
6: Okay.
10: 41, front 21, show me OD.
6: Right there, this isn't going to be the vehicle.
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1: Okay.
11: Here, 53.
1: Are you clear for the suspicious vehicle?
5: Number 16, that's clear.
1: 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In Timberlane.
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1: Edward 69, that's clear. Loud noise disturbance, reference number 648.

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1: 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Is that confirmation?
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0: 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Good night, Trail and Chisholm.
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4: Henry 28, clear for this aggravated assault.
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1: Upon confirmation, what jail will you be transporting to?
4: That's clear. 81274 is Glen Drive, reference number 675. She's reporting a reference to her daughter's boyfriend, Michael, on a last name, who is on the 40's oldest daughter and took her 6-year-old grandchild. Reporting his other daughter went to the location to pick up.
3: Brazoria County Jail.
1: Received.
4: Went out on her. Both daughters left the location. They left in a Lincoln Navigator 8 minutes ago at 2312. Is that a backup unit for Henry 28?
10: Henry 21, pass me to the call.
4: That's clear.
0: 7, I'm clearing Henry 28's call. I'll be en route.
4: That's clear. Turn your route.
5: Henry 28, can we call back and see what kind of vehicle we left in?
9: 1320 out.
4: That's clear.
0: No, that's clear. Vehicle information call to 667 Kipman's later.
11: 41R11.
6: North 17, I'm out with the reportee. You can slow the rest of the units down. We're under control order.
0: North 11, go ahead.
2: Clear the units are out to the weapons.
6: Read you away.
2: Clear the units are out to the weapons. Can slow down.
11: 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Reference 358, 967, 289, and 651, they're all going to be related.
10: 76.
0: That's clear.
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4: That's clear.
11: R11,
1: bank traffic. Houston 2 David, 902, Maurice Williams, 1099. 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
11: 401 R11.
0: 11, that's clear.
5: 28, that's clear.
4: That's clear.
3: William 41, that's clear.
4: That's clear, North Queen checking.
1: Received, is that confirmation?
4: Charles 26, checking.
3: Charles 46, I'm good.
4: That's clear.
8: Chico, no more records.
4: That's clear. Central records, no more needed at Winford Road and Norwood Freeway, no more records needed.
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4: 923 at 2315. Unit 107. All my east side unit caught up. Can I have Henry 11 answer to this? Anyone who named?
0: Good.
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16: 107, just stand by so we know what we have on the Tiger's Fold.
4: That's clear.
6: Hey, I just want to give you an updated description on the suspect vehicle. It's going to be a white older model, possibly a Ford SUV.
8: 2350.
1: So upon confirmation? Stand for.
6: Frank 30.
4: William 4, clear for contract.
8: Go ahead.
1: William 4, clear.
13: Send me out on Jones. Sorry about that. Show me out on Jones 529 accident, please.
8: Receive.
4: Family disturbance, 0119, Yellow Canyon Falls Drive, reference number 722. Open line disturbance, reporting of ICE female brought weapons into the house, reporting of ICE female grabbed a metal pole from the outside. Female has the metal rod. Walk into the backyard once the reporter got into the line with 911. Such is going to be Matthews, last seen wearing a bra and shorts. Possibly bipolar and PTSD. At 2316. Henry 28, go ahead.
17: Be advised, when pulling up on scene, subject said that.
13: Charles 30, traffic.
2: E-press, suspicious person.
17: The vehicle in question is going to be a Kia.
8: Go ahead.
2: Correction, see for suspicious vehicle, E-sex hopper.
4: That's clear. So I can have a backup unit for William 04.
8: Original location.
13: Fallbrook and Jones Road, home tech locker plate, X-ray Robert Robert 1792, should come back to a white Chevrolet Cruze.
8: That's what Henry 11 on this call.
4: That's clear. 367 checking.
11: Reference 527 and 728 are going to be related.
4: Star 78 checking.
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4: That's okay.
14: 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I have a 27 for you out of Texas. 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
13: Change William of Force call to a weapons disturbance. Show units priority one. 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
1: Receive, stand by.
4: 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William of Force priority one.
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4: Henry 84.
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13: Charles 31 and Norway 31 are on scene on the auto bed. It's going to be Blackpool and Veterans.
4: That's clear. East Simon 2, hold the deaf residence. Hunter's Glen. No, are you clear?
20: 11, CBU, me and send it.
4: It's going to be...
19: Yeah, so we have several parties. We're going to have Henry 11 on that call. Do you think Eastside can break off and get their animal humane call?
1: Houston 10405.
4: That's clear. Henry 11 was en route to a death of a resident on Hunter's Glen. I'll go ahead and put him back on your call.
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4: That's clear. 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
21: 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I'm going to have one female detained. Can you send a record of my location? I'm going to be at 7704 State Highway 288 Southbound Service Road, Bobbings.
18: 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I just have two juveniles that ran a red electric scooters right in front of me.
4: That's clear.
3: 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I'm trying.
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19: Nothing, that's clear. Have my deputies come to the original scene. Henry 11 can go ahead and take Hunter's Glen to get it off the board.
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3: Thank you, Mr. Newman. Thank you. Return on foot. Looks like Baylor has pursued 290 outbound Spring Cypress.
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17: William 98, is there an event? 290 West, sir?
3: That's what I think.
4: Not that we are aware of. Henry 61, are you clear for the suspicious person? Charles 61, are you clear for the suspicious person?
17: That's clear.
4: Suspicious person, reference number 78. Very clear notes.
17: Clear notes.
4: That's clear. Nor 88 clear for this line noise disturbance.
3: What is the boost on your day, please?
4: That's clear. Nor 88.
7: Nor 88, that's clear. You can send it.
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3: Charles 30, Chris.
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24: You just let units down when you are reporting in the present.
4: That's clear. Units are route to William 04, priority 2.
1: Do you have units out with Henry 28?
4: Henry 26 is showing to be around the corner from Henry 28.
1: Yeah, I'm releasing one more unit.
4: That's clear. That's clear. Can I have an additional unit route to Henry 28? 220, do we need to hold a channel?
17: No.
3: We're going out.
17: Henry 67, I'll be in route near 28.
9: 1326, can you show me back in the morning? On the way to 4th Lethal.
4: All units, show yourself en route to Henry 28, 220. 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
0: 1326,
2: request your name, nothing. Negative, still
4: inbound. William 14, clear for this
2: meet the officer. Charles
1: 31, ESD 11-4-5, Houston 2, David
12: 902. That's clear, go ahead.
4: 9110 Rodney Ray Boulevard, reference number 80. Unit 115 is going to be outed with the intoxicated male at
3: 2325. Charles,
14: 1245 to 1324. Please keep your distance for fire because we need a lot of room.
1: Okay. Today, 902, Walt of Texas for Williams is confirmed.
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25: 0-1-3.
3: I'm under control.
16: That's clear.
4: That's clear.
26: We still under control?
3: Oh, I'm still under control. Just remove my computer.
4: Norfa.
1: Chris.
18: OB.
3: North 16, swimming the major on a good night trail.
4: You were clear, UOD. Norfa 6, checking.
27: Norfa 6, under control.
16: Oh, 62, that's clear, swimming the major.
4: Clear, Henry 41, checking.
22: North 13, traffic. Go ahead.
4: Yeah,
18: 26 and 1245. Okay. You keep police traffic at Spirit and Hicks and regular traffic at Quinn and Hicks.
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16: Nora 11, go ahead with traffic.
4: William 69.
5: Sam 33, reference 7. I end of the city use.
11: You can clear me information and send me MUD 69. Clear on those. I'm going to be Texas Victor Tom Roberts, 7146. We're going to be 500 block of North San Houston Parkway East. We're going to be going main lanes. You know.
16: That's clear.
11: Westbound, westbound correction.
16: That's clear.
4: That's clear.
3: Yeah, 32. Henry 21 and Henry 26 is going to stay with the other family members where we're at right now.
11: Man,
4: 30. That's clear.
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3: 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They have 3 units.
11: That's clear.
3: We have 4 units.
16: He's on unit C for family disturbance. 5-6, all the members.
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1: Houston, 2.
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16: 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Houston, 102. Real Union, 54 for the family disturbance, 9602, Seattle Pines.
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5: 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Have Charles 4-7 clear off warning and take that missing person. I'll be en route too.
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22: 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You can show me checking by 1-0-1-4.
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0: Can you have an EMS en route to my location for precautionary claims or strangulation?
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26: Proceed. Charles 20.
4: Charles 47, showing your route to this missing person, 303 Pebble Springs Drive, reference number 846. 040 advising resident escape from the group home. Subject's going to be Marianne Valina, 45 years old.
2: 45 Charles 23, I'll be at Lakeview Haven at 529. Please, I'll be William Victor 3076.
4: Not intoxicated. Schizophrenic, paranoid. 2329.
9: 31.
4: Charles 31.
9: Charles 31, you can make me primary on Charles 7's traffic stop. We're suspecting DWI.
26: You go ahead.
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26: That's good.
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26: That's clear. Edward 58.
10: 220, show one female detained in the taxi.
26: 2330. Edward 58.
3: 5416, under control.
26: 2416, that's clear. Edward 58.
1: Edward 5.
26: Discharge firearm.
1: Okay.
26: That's clear. 33622, Indian Forest Drive for discharge firearm and serving reference to a rapid gunfire.
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27: 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Not enough. Don't think he's going to let Wallet County for them.
26: Yes.
5: 2-4-5. You can show the record out.
1: 2-4-5 received.
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2: 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Get an EMS dislocation for a 31-year-old female complaining of abrasions to her knee from a fall. She is conscious, stable, and breathing.
1: Confirmation received from Oregon as well.
3: That's good.
4: 45.
3: 45.
4: It's going to be outside of precinct 4, roll it to the appropriate agency.
3: That's clear.
5: Hey, where's the 7th other 18917 Carrot Street?
6: It's 45 more, 21.
5: Hey, where's the 7th?
3: Yeah, you clear?
7: Charles 31, that's clear, thank you.
6: 45 Nora 17, I'm minor, I'm clear notes.

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1: 311, I'm going to be under control.
0: Psalm 19, Henry 73.
2: I'm
3: Nora 13, do we have the EPA on EMS?
0: They're trying to locate you. Exactly, are you?

0: Yes, I advise this.
1: Entrance.
2: 7 out of control, you can claim your CV.
3: 45 over 2-1.
0: Okay.
4: Okay, this will be your entrance off of Cali. It's got a door built to it.
0: You clear North 88, William 14, checking. That's clear.
3: You can send the car below, check.
5: William 14, good.
0: That's clear. North 88, I'm under control. That's clear. Charles 18, you can send that welfare check on Veterans Memorial.
6: Charles 18, that's clear.
0: Henry 75, checking.
7: Henry 7, clear.
8: Affirmative.
0: That's good.
9: That's good. Jam stuff out.
0: Proceed. Henry 61, checking.
5: Henry 61, that's clear.
0: That's clear.
7: Edward 2.
0: Edward 14, checking.
8: Go ahead.
6: Edward 14, under control.
0: That's clear.
7: You find out what agency that was? That was an Edward 2. Are they going to have to contact Nora 17 to complain?
5: Charles 26.
8: Bill RPD.
0: Legend and Revise.
7: We revised them of his call. They're going to have to go to that.
10: Houston 05.
11: I'm here with the reply now. I'm going to talk to her about this.
5: Charles 26. Tiger Texas Fleet. Sam Robert Young 40. Sam Robert Young 4030 on a gray and color Chevy Silverado.
9: Charles 14, you could disregard that because he's flagging me down.
10: That's good. Houston 10-100, Jackson, 029.
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0: Eastside Inverness 4, South Illinois.
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0: That's good.
10: Eastside Inverness 3 for.
0: The advisor, we received 2 additional calls for. Loud noise disturbance, reference 28 and 69 at 2342.
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13: Well, EMS is already, EMS arrived, will be medic 96 on scene.
0: That's clear, 2342. That's clear.
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0: You're clear.
13: Jimmy 10-8, 44 is.
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13: Charles 12, you can clear reference 577, GOA and the north. I just drove by.
0: Confirm that was William 98.
10: Okay. He's talking to Steve, 70.80 then. Cicada Lane.
4: 718.
0: That's clear. Left and rear left.
10: Edward 58.
0: Go ahead.
10: You can send me reference 62.
0: That's clear. B16-1123, apartment 1221 for Woodford Chase.
4: 2 Adam 4-4.
0: There's a reference to a female at the apartment above yelling, I have a gun and I'm going to shoot. Reporting about to be are you? Reporting your kids in the...
10: 2-4-4.
0: Reporting your kids crying. Advised that she left the location about 5 minutes ago. Reference 62 at 2344.
8: Charles 91.
0: An additional unit with Edward 58.
4: Did you get my traffic on the licensed driver that picked up the vehicle?
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10: 744, received.
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4: That's clear. Did they confirm on the Fed Sick or not?
10: North 62, I'm under.
0: Okay. That's clear.
10: 367 would not confirm.
4: 10-4. I'm in Route 2, Brazoria County, Joe.
10: 744, what's your regain mileage?
4: 78779.
0: Last year, revise your unit number?
10: Received call time 2345.
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10: 224, got it.
5: I've got a couple of units in Route 7 or 58.
10: First of all, at 4861.
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10: 984.
15: Alright, TT, change my call to a suspicious person, please.
10: 45-115. I'm going to have northbound Tuckerton lanes shut down for the moment. Today with 905, are you out with subject Gonzalez?
0: Wow, today.
10: No, TT, that's clear.
8: 2340.
10: Proceed.
16: Code 053, by the priority.
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5: Priority 2.
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5: Or 13's call, the fire department's got ML blocked off.
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8: Need a record, 18288 Tuckerton, need a record, 18288 Tuckerton, need a record.
0: That's clear, 102 at 2346. Unit 127, William 79, checking.
17: William 69, unit's under control, it's
0: that's clear.
5: 224.
0: 224.
5: 5472. On Air 58's call, stay on the phone with a reporter to get updates for us, please.
0: Clear. Otherwise,
11: the fire department, there's no fire over here, but it's a game room.
17: William 69.
0: Go ahead. Before disturbance, okay. 22,715 Imperial Valley.
17: Can I get a Westside supervisor to public service me?
0: It's clear, Westside supervisor, are you available to public service, William 69?
16: 22, can he call me?
0: William 69?
17: Yes, sir, I'm calling.
0: That's clear. Before permit of issues, 14,700 Chase Boulevard.
4: 2 Adam 4 5 Houston. I'll be 95 times 1 for DWI. Show that SFSTs were refused.
10: 2 Adam 4 5 received 95 at 2348.
4: I have a 2740 when you're ready out of Texas.
0: East Oxland Park, code and a discharge firearm.
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0: 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Charles 26, checking.
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0: 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It was probably 21.
1: 224.
2: 225-115, taking call for a record, Town Lake and Tuckerton.
1: So Edward 80 on that and get him Edward 40 and ground his back up.
3: Copy that.
2: Edward 40, Edward 80,
3: Edward 40, I'm clear on it.
4: Second call for a record, second call record, Town Lake and Tuckerton, second call for a record. Town Lake and Tuckerton for an abandoned, second call.
2: That's clear. Edward 80, Edward 40 is 2539 Spring Cypress Road, apartment 5203, for family disturbance. 6-year-old son has been aggressive and is in his room throwing things around. Makes male, left seen wearing no shirt, purple underwear. Reporting he has a firearm that was put up. Son is possibly intox. And it does have ADHD. Reference 125 at 2351.
5: 1245.
3: Air 4, not roughly 2. That's not going to be Siegel Suites. It's going to be Park North. Life at Spring Estates right before Siegel Suites.
2: That's clear.
5: Are they still needing Quinn and Hicks blocked off?
2: Yeah, right.
6: 1544.
2: Central Heritage Village, holding a mental health.
6: Can you get a first record, please? Officer Moore, one other thing.
7: 1530, can we have EMS Joe for caution?
5: Can I need a reckoning record, 1400 Cromwell, reckoning record, 1800 Cromwell, undetained, 2352.
8: Charles 31, that reference 790 on me.
2: 531, that's clear. 415, no records needed. Charles 67, that's clear. 2535 Chestnut Mills Road for a mental health call. 040, a reference to James Anthony.
7: 1245 and
5: 1320. You can be released from this call.
2: Road mail is asking to be left alone, but we're 40 last saw him with a knife. Knife is in his pocket at this time.
5: That's clear. You can try back in.
9: That's clear, Sam Jerry.
4: No more records, Tuckerton in Town Lake. No more records, Tuckerton in Town Lake.
2: So Reporty leave him alone and he would throw her off a balcony. Subject was asking Reporty to give him a gun and stated he wanted to die quick. No physical disturbance at this time. Subject came to the room and possibly been drinking alcohol.
9: Send the parking lot takeover at Tuckerton. You can change it to suspicious person and link it to our call.
2: Reference 122 at 2352. I need additional units to back Charles 67 for this. Last unit, realize your question?
9: 76, you can show me it wrong.
2: That's clear. 135, you can show me clear. 135, that's clear. Level 14, checking.
9: Where is he going?
7: Level 14, we want to control that ticket.
2: That's clear. Level 69, go ahead.
9: William 69, can I get fire department scene to force entry inside the apartment?
2: That's clear.
10: It's turning to a standby, ma'am. If it's an apartment, we can find a key holder.
5: Hey, for traffic house, air at 16803, Aldi Motel.
2: 22, you're clear.
11: Charles 40.
2: Charles 40.
11: It's on the notes. Are we priority one to this?
2: 135. That's clear. Charles 40 and Charles 26, priority one.
5: 220.
2: 220.
4: Proper
2: take
4: somewhere,
5: please. That's good. There will be Enterprise North 17 for the family disturbance 2028 Bertram.
7: CPS Houston, attention all units, all stations. Lake Jackson PD, attempt to locate stolen vehicle. Texas license plate, Paul William Zebra 4461. Paul William Zebra 4461, 2018 gray Nissan Titan, last seen in Lake Jackson near Brazos Wood High School, around 20-30 hours on today's date, possibly being driven by Susan Watson, white female. Subject is known to fight and run with police. If located, contact Lake Jackson PD. Houston, clear.
6: 5414, no more records. Right, hook it up.
5: Clear, no more records, Cromwell. No more records, Cromwell.
2: Number 69.
0: Number 16, you send the family disturbance on Kipling's Bend.
2: Number 16, that's clear. So this 171 call, be advised that the party might be 171. Well, 40 is upstairs having a hard breathing. He still has the knife on his pocket, left pocket.

0: 10 34, you good there.
1: Yeah, okay. Yes, but not to be aggressive.
0: 11960 reference 582. I'm clear on it.
2: That's clear. We're about the unit numbers that might cut out.
0: First number's gonna be 582, local.
3: So I'm clear, Houston.
2: Yeah, 34, that's clear. 415, roadway clear. M98, NOR 56, checking.
4: NOR 56, under control.
5: Frank 30.
1: Frank 30, NOR 50, Frank 30.
5: Frank 30, you can drive the EMS.
2: West Unit 9.
3: 2 Adam 6, away to Houston.
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1: 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You guys are on location. 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
1: 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That's clear.

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0: 1245 traffic. South 45, go ahead. Two 49 northbound, Alice, text LT, 3353, David Victor, 3353, David Victor, 5, black on me.
1: Charles 26, you're clear. Over at Edward 40, be of us with a call taker, could hear banging on the back. Correction, banging on the door, trying to get forced entry. Report he's in a bathroom hiding.
2: Hey, Colbert, I'm pushing everybody outside.
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4: F4, I'm clear on it. We're pulling in. Is the front door unlocked?
1: It's 1960 West.
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3: Charles 1211 to the call.
0: Okay.
1: 130. Four units. 135, that's clear. Over 40, the report advised that the front door is the front door is locked and they're opening the gate for you.
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8: 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We're for a check. 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
4: 162. You can just arrive at 22 and put me on it. I'm right here.
2: That's clear.
5: 131, you can send us the disturbance on Carriage Street.
2: Cover 22, I can show you a route to this loud noise disturbance.
0: That's clear. Be advised that heard possibly a domestic disturbance. No other information and unsure of where it's coming from.
3: All right, push on me out.
2: Yeah,
5: I don't know.
2: 22, you're
5: clear
2: on traffic.
1: 1326,
2: I'll hear you. That's clear. I have your noise. Gloucester Lane, reference 223 at 2403. Ever 69 checking.
1: 1326.
2: That's clear.
0: So, is it clear on hold times?
3: 42 North 17. Can you go back and have the caller step out? There's multiple trenders on this property.
2: 135-1.
0: That's clear.
1: 1326.
6: Go ahead.
1: Just as advising, your LP, Mary Young Frank 7519, comes back to a 2008 Dodge SUV, black in color.
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6: 13.2, I get it. 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
0: That's clear. Go ahead.
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0: Charles 13, go ahead. Yes, clear.
2: He's coming out on the 15800 block of Michigan Road on license plate X-ray King David 2675.
0: Okay. What's on Harvey Spanhoff?

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2: City Boy 16, go ahead with traffic.
0: Victor X-ray Henry 7594. I'll be out of Memorial and North Camden Parkway.
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2: 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Henry Shake, come on, go ahead. 1326, LP. George Norah Charles 0347. He's current through September. 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
3: 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I'm clear on it.
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2: Tolvin, burglar. 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
2: Charles 18, you can show me a route.
9: Thanks, Eddie.
2: Charles 18, that's clear.
10: Henry, supervise on injury.
1: Frank 31, they're on board around to Jerseyville. We're going to talk.
9: Received gun sign 0009.
1: He received one, no injuries.
10: That's clear.
2: It's going to be at 2770 Commercial Park Road, 27760 Commercial Park Road, at the JL Hardware Fly. Area of activation is going to be the 5 door. The dispatch was requested by the key holder, and the key holder advised that you would have to go around back to see the overhead door.
10: It's workers from Turkers, workers needed 19289, Westlake Houston Parkway, workers needed 19289, Westlake Houston Parkway.
11: 1034, be advised, my, I have my camera, it's, low on battery.
2: That's clear.
7: Everybody zero good.
10: Go for me, you made contact with the reporting.
2: 45 Charles 23, so we have disturbance out there, I'm clear on it.
7: Airport, are we good? We're on
2: yeah.
10: Clear. Can someone have her open the gate for Airport 56?
7: That's clear. She's doing it now. It'll be on the left side gate.
10: That's clear. Henry 11, North 30. Henry 11, North 78 and 56, checking.
9: Still be in Charles 23 for the disturbance on 54, 55, Temple Street, please.
12: I mean, I'm under control.
10: That's clear.
1: North, that's under control.
10: That's clear.
13: B for Major, Westlake Houston, 1960.
14: 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So we're ready to see you on your route.
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10: Go ahead.
3: Can I get a check button on my traffic stop, please? I'm under control.
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9: 984.
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13: Oh, yeah,
10: we're... Anyone checking?
9: Just advising we're holding an alarm at Community Credit Union, front entry motion.
7: Waiting for one example?
10: pole 45. You can show me a route for that. Just checking.
4: That's clear.
15: My apologies, ma'am. We're under control.
10: That's clear.
16: All right, Levin, you can send me that assault. 45. 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DMS.
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19: Henry 75, this staff has no more records.
10: Henry 75, that's clear. Since records, no more records needed, 19289, Lake Houston Parkway, no more records needed, 19289, West Lake Houston Parkway.
20: Red line for disturbance, other 9110, Metal Shop Street.
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15: Tom Frank Lincoln, 2976. Tom Frank, 2976. The red Dodge Ram pickup truck.
20: Okay. A for me, the officer, 15930 JFT.
15: I've got one more.
20: Go ahead. Before in progress, 17415 North Freeway.
21: 45 Charles 17. You can send me the loud noise.
4: Okay.
15: Last
4: two, David. Go
20: ahead. Advised priority on reference 393.
15: Give this warning, custody. Says my father, DWI.
4: Houston, David, 17.
10: The task is to see the trouble of Lake Hold on a medical emergency.
4: 1214.
17: Sam 33, traffic.
4: Received on sign 0014.
10: You go.
17: Show one detained.
10: That's clear, one detained at 2414.
17: Jim Young David, 1269, Lauder and Aldine Westfield.
15: 50 Boy 16, I'm going 1 detained. Let me get a Spanish speaker, please.
10: Correct. 1 detained. 1214. Available Spanish speaking unit to back. Boy 16. 50 Boy 16.
17: Here's 20.
10: Glad you knew you didn't get out.
16: I'm R11. I think I'm the only Spanish speaker on duty right now, and I'm about to roll up to my call.
17: Here's 61.
10: Go ahead. That's clear.
17: We get EMS 4,006 year female, bruise on the horse. She's on EMS for precaution.
22: 4, what reference number is it?
23: 230.
10: Yeah, it's 230, guys.
23: You can show me a route to the unknown medical emergency. It's here with 55 and then same. It will not affect his contract.
4: Houston, today with 5, Walker, active 44 and 029.
10: 1245, I think it'll be on. That's clear, Henry 55.
4: Clear.
10: Henry 55.
19: Never, Henry 55.
10: Are you clear for contract?
19: Negative, I'm doing traffic control. Henry 53 should be available.
17: 5740.
10: 230, are you clear?
20: 5740.
4: Henry 53.
10: Henry 53, go ahead.
17: Hey, the 50 boy 60 is looking for a Spanish speaker. Can you try District 60 if they have one close?
10: That's clear.
4: I'm on traffic flow right now.
10: That's clear. 230, are you clear?
23: 230, that's clear.
10: That's clear. Be advised that you missed the stage.
17: 162.
10: 162.
15: 1247, back in pulse.
4: Clear.
17: 162, both those Henry units on those house. Just clear them both, warning and put them out with you.
10: That's clear. Henry 53, I have you in route. 162, Henry 55 is showing to be on an accident, major minor.
17: That's clear.
10: Henry 53, I have you in route.
4: 734, you keep it 41, just...
19: If by the new unit, I'll clear off. I'm having people move far that way. It's the union.
10: 734, that's clear.
17: Charles 12 on reference, 22, can we do a callback to your voice, 22?
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4: That's clear. North 17 checking.
0: Edward 58.
10: Edward 58.
0: You can send reference 456.
10: Yes, clear 456 at 2417. Let's ask you to my 106, hold on, medical emergency.
0: Number 16, checking.
10: Number 56, checking.
5: William 47.
10: William 7.
5: Can you show me and William 04 and route to VA hospital? I'm going to be with me. Or William 04.
23: 230.
10: William 47, I'm clear to show your location change to the VA hospital. William 04, what's your beginning mileage?
0: You're clear.
10: William 04.
0: Beginning mileage is 903.
10: Revise your beginning mileage.
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23: Go ahead.
8: He's talking to Steve for a local alarm, 11741 East Hugs.
10: That's clear, 230, go ahead.
11: He's not there, that's a fishing vehicle.
23: Can you put Henry 48 en route to that unknown medical emergency?
10: That's clear, Henry 48, I have you en route. Henry 48, I have you route to 18021 Eagle Spring Parkway, Harvey 2105. It's having a reference to someone calling through their medical device who did not call
0: 45.
10: I call their phone and hearing someone say do not disregard. Did she hit me?
0: Call 45. You can show me that phone call.
10: EMS is stage reference 401 at 2419.
0: Okay.
16: 41R11. Have EMS move up, please.
10: 230. We advised that there was male screaming in the background. Reported advised that suspect is possibly bleeding from the wrist, pressure with a towel. Reported advised it is heavy bleeding and a verbal disturbance.
4: Version 26, Charles, minutes back in. Clear warning.
23: 230, you could reroute me to that unknown with Henry 48.
0: Clear.
5: I'm 30 on the control.
10: 230. That's clear. It's on the current call that you're on.
24: William 31.
0: I'm 30. That's clear.
10: William 31, go ahead.
24: I'm going to be advised and show me a route to reference one.
17: Hey, 1 6. Let me get a record.
0: Record need a record on Veterans Memorial. Record need a record.
10: William 31, that's clear. Reference 441 at 2420.
17: 50.12, reference 339. It looks like 4 is on it.
0: Pass everyone, that's clear.
10: It's 93 checking.
24: Sam 33, I'm in control.
10: Pass everyone, be about before black male, unknown colored hoodie, or pants.
0: Clear.
17: Henry 48.
23: Charles 31, that's clear.
4: Clear, we're trying to check those cases.
10: 230, that's clear.
0: 44-34 checking. You're coming to service.
17: Henry 48 is the call. I'm on. Back to Henry 53's.
4: We're under control.
10: That's a negative.
0: That's clear.
17: Okay.
0: Hello, supervisor.
10: That's a negative.
24: Sam 33.
0: Sam 33. Reference 472 HPD is requesting a public service due to wait time.
10: We can do a callback at two different locations.
17: All right, I'll call and give me a minute.
0: Okay.
17: Go ahead and do a callback. Let's see if the name in there is Brandon. Or it's in the call team.

0: Selamun aleyküm. 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
1: Next question.
2: Number 46, I'm in control, thank you.
1: Next.
3: 54-14.
4: Revis.
3: 1-3.
1: Motion to Revis.
3: Please, man, I have 1 million pills anyway to JBC. Thank you.
4: Mm-hmm.
3: 1-3, can you change this call to a 171 and drop a case number for week 4?
1: That's clear.
5: I'm here on the plane. She's on the unconscious. I'm checking for a pulse. Where's my little camera? Check it out.
1: Number 31, checking your welfare check.
6: Number 22, we're under control. Frank, though, you can show one out of the tank.
4: 31, staying 1223.
6: Or the scene also rolling, yes, please.
1: That's clear. We're clearing an EMS now. Charles 18, you can send a runaway over T Rose.
4: Confirming, you mean reference 479?
1: That's clear, sorry.
4: Huh?

0: You can return to the line.
1: City Boy 16, no more records.
2: So, sir, we have a female on the ground having a panic attack.
3: No, we can't.
2: Go check on the
0: bill. That's clear. No more records on the ground. I'm worried. No more records.
4: Yeah, man.
0: Advisor traffic.
5: Beep information call of Greens and Balmoral Hills.
6: Alright, then you got an ETA on you. Beep log
5: noise 12214 Twin Oaks.
0: I have control. Call back and check.

0: are the next player, and Vicklin's going to have a lot of bruising and blood on his face and the back of the head as well.
1: That's clear.
0: I hear their sirens coming. You don't have to call them.
1: That's clear.

0: Bueno, tendría una así.
1: 230 Henry 55 Henry 53. Do we have an update?
2: EMS is here dealing with both patients.
0: Is anybody detained or are there any deputy injuries?
2: Nobody named is told that it was self-inflicted and EMS is dealing with the injuries right now.
1: Yes, we want to be clear. Are we
2: going
1: to release channel?
2: Yes, you can release the channel. Thank you.
1: That's clear. Attention units, channel's been released at 24:30. You can zone no more traffic. Channel's been released at 24:30. You can zone no more traffic.

0: Family disturbance at 15330 Ella Boulevard.
1: Chelsea 1, have you seen you? I don't know. 250.
2: 33 citation.
3: Okay. Chelsea 1, that's clear. I'm en route to 250.
4: Default alarm 2426. Has this been?
5: 14515, clear of it.
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7: Houston 2-4-4.
6: Not at Brazoria County Jail. 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
3: 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I'm arrested 12529 Winfrey Road and Perry Road. 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
5: can you call the report to step out? That's fair. Henry 65, we'll do a callback. Show me out at Brazoria County Jail, ending mileage 42124.
9: William 72.
3: Last name, rear vice unit number?
9: William 72.
3: We have something to go ahead.
9: William 72, can you send reference 566?
10: Can you clear that, now noise disturbance, a reference 358. I checked with them. The report said they're all gone there. No loud noise over there anymore.
3: Okay.
9: Clear me off information.
2: Henry Choi.
3: Last name is that for me.
2: Henry Choi, channel who?
3: Negative. Stand by for me.

0: 172, I have your route to 2402 Broken Bowl Lane. 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Next, go ahead.
1: Henry 28, show me a route to H.A. Kingwood with one female in my back seat. Starting mileage at 615, 615. Henry 26 will be following.
2: Henry 21.
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1: Mr. Blackburn, 38, family disturbance at 1530 Boulevard.
4: Okay. Eastside Love 43, hold a disturbance out there.
5: 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UB4, Charles 67, read by traffic. You're clear. Units before Charles 67, revise your traffic. Charles 67, clear. 13110, Kirkendall, suspicious person. Reference 42, it's 2436. Edward 14, you're clear. 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Court advised male kidnapped her, beat her, robbed her. She's rambling. Male's name is logged. Why she was shot in the arm twice last night. Refused EMS. 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
4: 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Charles 26 checking.
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0: You can clear reference 148 under my numbers and send me reference 481.
2: Okay.
0: One sixty two. Do we have a unit with a mobile just so I can check by over here?
3: 162, that's clear. Can I get a unit with mobile FS to 162?
1: Edward
3: 05.
4: 44734, can we call and get an update?
3: That's clear, that's clear. Hey, we're 5, that's clear. I've been running 2515 Spring Dex Lane. Disturbance loud noise. Reference above location, that we're playing live music at the location. 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

0: 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Disturbance loud noise, service above location to loud music near the location, possibly northbound of Bangstone Boulevard, reference number 642 at 2440, next
1: 31.
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0: R56, did you have traffic?
3: No, that's your correct, thank you.
0: That's clear.
4: Please got another call in for that mail. You're located running back and forth on the main lane, southbound.
3: 250, who needed the mobile office?
5: That's clear, you can link that call tomorrow.
4: That's clear.
0: 250, that's clear. Can I have a unit with mobile office en route to 250?
3: No, ma'am, I was asking who needed the mobile office.
0: That's clear, it was 162.
3: That's clear, I'll fix you clear off this traffic stop. I'll be en route to him momentarily.
4: 44 Sam, 34.
3: Good.
4: Central call back 2 times. We didn't get an answer.
6: I'm clear. I'll go check by.
4: That's clear. Call report for disturbance. Other. 411 West Road.
0: That's clear.

0: Charles 26.
1: Charles 26, go ahead.
0: For one now released.
1: Charles 26, that's clear. One now released at 2442.
2: And of course.
1: Last known re-advisor unit number coming to low.
2: Error 14.
3: B from a hold call. That's the Houston King Flight.
1: Error 14, go ahead.
2: Can I get EMS my location? Precautionary.
1: Error 14, that's clear. Do you have a room number?
2: Error 14, we're outside the hotel.
1: That's clear. Do you have patient information?
2: Error 14, black female between the ages of 20 and 30 years old. She claims of being sexually assaulted.
1: Error 14, that's clear.

0: Charles 12, reference 835. 20 o'clock, I see we're still here.
1: One other guy.
2: Just send me a backup unit for this traffic stop. I'm under control.
1: 103, that's clear. Can I have a unit en route to 103?
3: Wait for link, show me
0: a reference. Charles 12, you can also send me a reference, 271.
1: That was William 41.
4: Okay. 162. Do you have the, no one on these records pull up?
5: North 16, some of the family just pawn them clear.
6: Sam 34, you can clear 59 from my numbers, refer to HP.
1: Okay.
3: William 41, that's clear.
7: Hey, you're clear.
1: William 41, I'm clearing your traffic, 52.
8: 41 R11, can you not say the victim is in any help from EMS?
7: No, that's clear.
1: Nora 14,
7: can you show me OD?
1: Nora 14, OD. Next thing, go ahead with your traffic.
8: R11, did that boy unit get a translator?
9: Boy 17, that was male.
3: What of you, did you have traffic?
4: I was going to say that Simpson's going to have one in custody. No more records they can chip. Leave us one for a tow.
3: To clear touch records, no more records at 2960 FM 1960, no more records 2960 FM 1960, one in custody at 2446. Henry 48, checking on you.
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9: That's clear. Well, 1246.
3: Henry 48, Henry 41, Henry 65, checking on you.
11: Henry 48, we're all on this patrol.
3: Henry 48, clear. Charles 61, checking on you.
11: Charles 61, can I get a check by unit?
3: Moving unit clear to check by with Charles 61, you under control?
11: Currently under control.
3: That's clear. Nora 31. Disregard. Charles 92. I'm clear you showed yourself en route.
9: Houston 2, I'm 608, Shuffleburger, active 44 and 029.
3: Eastside information call, public service only, New Hills.
8: All right, let me stop that disturbance on this road. I'm throwing it.
9: That's clear.
12: Well, I'm 608. Mm-hmm. That subject, the vehicle is Beaver County, where you
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9: Received.
2: Change this call to a EWI.
3: That's clear, thank you. Edward 58, Edward 40, can I?
2: So we have on board and route to JPC, route 126.
12: I will flutter, look at.
3: Edward 43, clear.
12: 26.
3: East side, noise 26.
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3: William, 7, checking on you.
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2: William, 9, 7, secure.
3: William, 9, 7, clear. Tom, 35, checking on you. 35, clear.
13: 7, you can send my 26. I'm clear on host.
0: 4-1600, 4-0-3, please.
9: That's clear.
3: Henry 11, that's clear. It's going to be a noise disturbance. 21307, clear at Fields Court, reference 615-2448.
14: 217. Can you change Tom 35, I'm sorry, Tom 26's address to the one in the call slip, please?
3: 217, clear.
2: Or show me how to eat.
3: William 72, checking on you.
9: I do for showing OD.
3: Charles 6-1, go ahead.
7: Control.
3: Wind 72, clear. Charles 6-1, go ahead.
15: Can you fully run the name I got listed in my call?
3: That's clear. What's the last name?
15: Steven.
3: That's clear.
16: All right, Levin, you can take that call on Bluebell. The loud noise, ongoing surface real quick.
17: Here in 28 show has arrived. Any mileage for me is going to be 622, 622.
18: That's clear.
3: Here in 28, confirming that's 622.
17: That's clear.
3: That's clear. Edward 58, Edward 43, checking on you. That's clear. East side information for service only, Memorial Hills.

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3: NR-11, I'm on noise, unit clear, on calendar.
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0: Pascita, no disturbance, Blackstone Creek.
1: NR-22, can you have our reporting step up?
2: NR-22, that's clear.
1: Or 16, I'm on the control, we'll change to a DDP.
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0: 36-7 clear. 3218 Laurel Oaks Lane, noise disturbance 704 at 2452, William 55, retro well check for possible overdose, last time 12 to 18 a.m. Female is his husband, unknown if he's home with her, unknown if took, 2452.
1: 209.
0: 209.
2: 45, Paul 18.
3: 1245, Sexton Murphy.
4: Go ahead.
1: You show me on your extra. I'm going to be at 8350 Highway 6 North, and show me with one male detained.
3: Kyle, 31 checking.
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3: 1245, go ahead.
0: 229 clear, control.
5: 62, we're under control.
3: Henry Mary Young, 5003, Henry Mary Young, 5003, white Honda.
1: 209.
0: 209, that's clear.
3: Clear.
0: And you're under control?
1: That's clear, I'm under control. And I got a firearm for you to run here in a second.
3: 41 Charles, 3-1 checking.
4: Error 14, can you just process?
0: Error 14, stand by. 209, you're clear. One detained at 2453, and I'm ready for the firearm.
6: 5416. I'm going to have one on board and route to 7300 North Shepherd for Antioch.
3: That's clear.
1: Ursa. Serial number is going to be John 38471. John 38471. That's going to be a 380 caliber.
0: Better 14, you are clear. Charles 61. Mike, secure.
7: Charles 61, secure.
2: 1034, I'll check by with Charles 31.
3: 1034, that's clear.
0: Charles 61, that's clear. Steven Zion showing two open out of SO and two open out of Humble, one open out of our agency.
2: You ever made contact with that subject?
3: Yes.
7: That's good.
0: Do you want us to confirm or stand by?
7: Confirm.
0: Charles 61, that's clear. 9.
1: 209.
0: Confirming serial number is John 38471.
3: No, it's clear on notes.
1: That's clear.
0: That's clear. It's clear, no record. 224, go ahead.
6: 224, Edward Eddy is going to have one in custody.
0: One in custody, 2454.
3: 149 AB for Adam Major Minor, 1063 North San Houston Parkway East.
6: All right, TT, if you're teeing up for us, we're under control. We're out with the report.
0: Last unit, revise your number and go ahead.
3: That's clear.
4: Edward 5-6.
0: Edward 5-6.
4: Can you read me the last five on our call slip vacation, please?
7: So if we run into that, I know Major Minor.
3: Okay.
0: Edward 5-6, clear. 01349, repeating 01349. Nora 6-2, checking on you.
6: Nora 6-2 is under control.
3: B-4, I'm the disturbance, 17, clear.
0: 5-6, clear.
3: Red Oak.
0: Edward 6, Henry 70.
6: One of 3, show William from SFSC. 42, number 17, one in custody.
0: Henry 70, go ahead.
3: One in custody, 1255.
8: I added notes, I'm en route to Kingwood at transport for the victim.
0: Ask, are you transporting them?
9: 411, is there another gate code for this property? The one provided isn't working.
8: No, I'll have to meet them at the hospital.
0: That's 103, did you have traffic?
3: I have central dual call back.
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0: That's clear. SFST is 2455.
3: 1245, suspicious vehicle. 1245, go ahead.
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0: Charles 65, you're clear. 13801 Napoli Drive, Unit 10312, Brooklyn Motor Vehicle, 721-2455. 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
0: Dear, one to change, 2456. West side, minor accident, mod 358. Central Terra Nova. And east side, noise disturbance, mod 36.
1: 209.
0: 209.
1: You also log a vehicle, Texas plate when you're ready.
0: That's fair.
3: 1245, Texas LP, Sam King Victor, 7617, Sam King Victor, 7617, dark and color Chevy.
7: Charles 12, I'm not seeing anything on the westbound service route. I'm in service eastbound.
1: It's going to be William Sam George, 6248. William Sam George, 6248.
0: That's good. You're right on a traffic stop.
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3: Okay. North, can you send a film disturbance to Audie Jr.?
11: Okay. Well, I don't see Claire, Houston.
0: Number 22, checking on you.
3: There's still being 7 more times for the mental disturbance for 621, Audie Jr.
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0: clear. Number 2-2, clear.
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0: Charlie 67, checking on
2: you. Oh, good, Charlie.
0: Charlie 67, clear.
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0: Number 11, checking on you.
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3: 1245, you can show me back in.
2: Charles 87.
9: All right, 11, you can disregard. I was let in.
3: Clear. That's clear.
0: Charles 67.
9: Is that loud noise still popping up on your screen?
0: Charles 67, which call do you want?
5: Alpha Bluebell negative.
9: What about the one on veterans?
5: Affirmative.
0: Charles 67, clear. 17715 Cham Lane, noise server, 06, 2088.
9: One unbounded.
0: 7, how much control? Henry 11, clear.
5: My mileage is going to be 970, repeating 970.
0: 970, 2458.
1: Charles 31, I'm under control. I was off on my vehicle.
5: That's clear.
0: Tom 13, checking on you.
1: 13, sir.
0: Tom 13, clear.
10: 42 Norland, can we do a callback for a better address?
0: Henry 55, Henry 53, checking on you.
10: Okay.
0: William 72.
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0: William 72, we're shooting right to this minor accident, 28630 Northwest Freeway, reference 716-2459. East side, noise disturbance, mod 36.
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0: Neighbor 05, machine access noise disturbance, 19418 Puget Lane, reference 755 20 at 1 o'clock. Henry 55, Henry 5, check.
11: 55,
0: Henry 55, clear. Charles 76, Charles 61, check any.
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0: C4 local 6800 North State Highway 6.
3: Central. 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Checking on you.
2: These are North Freeway and 1960, southbound main lane.
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7: Yes, man, I'm working at EJ Herrera's on Eastmount Houston. Called a DMV in progress. Suspect took off in a quarter mile Trailblazer. Top half white, bottom half blue. Young Hispanic male driver. Northbound from this location. 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Get advice.
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9: 2030, I'm going to be in our area. 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
0: 105.
7: Well, this is the, it was more than one, but I didn't see the second one jump back in this vehicle. But no one touched this truck yet if y'all want to try to get prints or something.
3: Charles 87, we're shooting right to this disturbance other. 13920 Mandolin Drive. Server advisor, 5 to 10 people in the ages, 20 to 25 years old, being aggressive and fighting, last time 30 minutes, subject still in location. 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Revise your glass break, been there since 9:15. Black Dodge Ram, silver car got into an accident, thanks to the same subjects, at least 10 people. Reference 868-105.
9: Yeah, we're gonna tell this was a vehicle. That was they tried to steal a Kia Soul about an hour ago.
10: William 5-5.
7: Yeah, Hispanic males don't have one of those Hector haircuts. Young, maybe high teens, early 20s.
3: Last unit, revise your number and go ahead.
7: How long ago?
10: William 5-5.
3: William 5-5.
7: 7 minutes.
10: Refusing EMS, well, declined EMS. Husband is here on location as well, and all is well.
3: That's fair. Do we need to call EMS and disregard them?
7: I couldn't get the plate, but it's going to be a real hard Texas plate.
10: That's clear.
3: That's clear. Next, you go ahead.
11: Ma'am, 31, reference 868.
3: That's fair. We do have Charles 82. We have Charles 87 route as well. Line 31 will show you a route. Second unit, go ahead.
12: Hey, what's 69? My notes is for Robert Patton, not the James. Can you run Robert Patton?
0: You're out the suspect vehicle description one more time.
3: Patton was showing clear local has been handled. Is that the right subject?
7: I believe it to be a Trailblazer older model. Top half white, bottom half blue. Like blue.
1: 162, it's going to be for the Robert Patton. If you run him by his ID, he's showing multiple open.
0: Clear, thank you.

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2: Can you confirm that, OT?
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3: 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I get a street, let me do a check.
2: Okay.
4: And R24 checking?
1: R24, sure.
4: Yes, ma'am.
3: It was Connor Street towards Orange Grove.
2: Okay.
3: I'm checking north now on Connor.
0: Charles N1. Send me reference 795. I'm clear on it.
2: Charles N1 is questioning the SSG. Confirm you have visual of the vehicle?
3: Negative. I'm just checking north now on Connor.
2: Okay.
0: 42 North 11, you can send me 528.
1: Any luck on the Spanish speaker?
2: I haven't gotten an answer. 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
2: 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East Albany NSD, full of recharge, 5.07, Marcus.
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1: DJ, go ahead.
4: Tower 69, Patton Roberts, Sean 5, open Class E, out of Roma, Forest PD, has been handled for evading arrest. Deal expired 2005.
1: Charles 12, reroute me to 50.10, please.
2: That's clear.
4: Tower 69, we're going to traffic.
6: 162, I was clear. If they're all PD municipal, don't confirm. We're going to have one in custody for additional charges.

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2: C4 major accident, 6 in addicts at Summa and Deer Mouth.
1: Right.
0: Can we do a callback reference 271? See what's still needed.
2: 45 Noel and Drive, you can send a
3: okay, so I'm on scene, all the air, got a bunch of people running.
2: I'll be in this letter from you, just into traffic only.
3: Bunch of people running.
1: That's not rear, rushing unit number?
4: Everyone for it.
1: Okay.
4: With one thing that's transported to you with.
1: Arrow 14, were you advised where that EMS was transported to?
2: That's clear.
4: Houston Northwest?
1: That's clear.
0: North 16, I'm going to get the service on the board.
2: Tower 16, that's clear.
0: Nora and CG, show me back it, please.
3: Let me get units just for officer safety. I'm here by myself.
5: 42. Can you generate a report out here to the BMV? Hello, this is Willis.
2: Nora, look, that's good. You still have units en route to you.
1: 45, Charles 23, you can send for local.
2: Yes.
0: We have fire wings, a loud noise.
1: We don't find one, that's clear.
0: Sam 337455. Alright, can you see if you can get a direction that will make model and license plate number?
2: Affirmative, I haven't sent you to call back now.

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2: You can blow the units down.
0: Units are mostly in progress on Veterans Memorial Conciliator traffic. Tom 35, that's clear. I've been routed north on Mesa Parkway away from North Bessner Road. In service of local location to a white Dodge Ram. License plate, Nora David Lincoln, 8403, swerving in almost wrecked out multiple times. Driver possibly intoxicated. Direction of travel is westbound, main lanes. Number 953 at 114.
1: Tom 35, do we have a follower?
0: That's good. We have to do a callback.

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1: Airway 840, clear me information and 10 reference one.
2: Nora 11, that's clear. You're missing route to the in progress on veterans. You can disregard.
3: Nora 11, you can change this to a discharge.
2: Nora 11, that's clear.
4: Nora 11, you can send the runway.
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2: 4734.
5: That's clear.
8: 230, I'm under control.
5: That's clear.
2: So I'm going to try calling back for more information. Wasn't able to get through to the rep.
4: All right, GG, do we have a gate code?
2: Negative.
3: Tom 35, I'm clear on notes.
5: Tom 35, that's clear.

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0: Can you show one female in custody and route to JBC? Sorry, my is going to be...
2: North Central Bridge Line Holdings, let's retrieve the vehicle.
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4: North 31. We don't have a gate code. Get SD and route. Pop the gate.
2: North 20, that's clear. I'm going to 6515 Fairbrook Park Lane. We're 42 at 117.
1: North 31, we advise your mic out.
2: And we're 22 checking.
4: If we don't have a gate code, contact SD and have them pop the gate.
1: That's clear.
5: Hey, this is unclear. Edward 69.
2: Edward 22, I'm clearing your traffic. Edward 69, go ahead.
6: Edward 16, do you have any gate codes for this office?
1: Edward 16, negative. I'm having central contact fire department now.
5: TJ went in custody in my back seat and route to the Circle K on 1960 and Trashway to get fuel. For mileage, 501.
2: Edward 69, that's clear at 118.
6: Charles 76.
7: Proceed.
1: Right, 10, no, we're checking. Thank you, thank you.
2: Charles 26, go ahead.
6: Charles 76.
1: North 16.
6: What is
2: it? Charles 76, go ahead.
1: Gate code is 135.
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3: 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Charleston, you can send the light.
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3: Southmeister, Highway 6 North, on William Boyd Charles, 6563.
5: Airway 69, that's clear, 120.
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6: We're going to have the southbound lanes of Highway 6 shut down at the moment.

0: North 16. Oh, I got a shot. Oh, I got a shot at.
1: 16, that's clear.
2: 45, pull 18.
3: Go ahead. 209, check in. 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

0: Yes, ma'am. You can clearly see the Silver route to the Warford check on Highway 6 and state the minor on Marcus Cypress.
1: Palm 13 checking, Edward 05 checking.
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4: Charles 31, you can clear reference 664 under my numbers. 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
3: No more records needed, 6 in Attic Satsuma. 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
1: 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Are we revising traffic?
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1: 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I don't know. Error 5, that's clear. Nora 56 checking, Edward 43 checking.
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2: On the patrol.
1: Both units, that's there.

0: Tower 12, reference 979 is going to be related to the call.
1: Number 69.
2: Yeah.
1: You send me out to the FEC, start a mile for 01.
2: Edward 69, be clear of your traffic, 509.
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2: Eastside, Benin District, taking direct. 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
0: 136, go ahead. Are you able to see and map the area I'm in and see if there's any key holder number for an owner? The chain link fence is down and there's a ton of donkeys walking out towards the street.
2: 0325, arrested 201A Loetta Reserve Way. Reporting advised live music coming from unknown address on Loetta Ash Drive, coming from a backyard. 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

0: 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Reference number 95 at 129. 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

0: Wait, attention Rutgers, attention Rutgers. We're going to be at 22011 Tombo Parkway. That's clear. Next, can we go ahead with your traffic?
1: Door 11, you can have EMS move up.
0: Okay.
2: 230, you can change this call to a mental health EDO.
0: 230, that's clear.
3: Henry 11, checking on you.
4: Henry 11, I'm on.
3: Henry 11, clear.
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0: I can revise your numbers.
5: 737.
0: 737, go ahead.
3: East side, noise disturbance, mud 1 up.
5: 11, come over to, the north part of parking lot.
3: East side, disturbance, mud 154.
7: No, he caught out nasty. What was going on?
3: Number 14, clear. 614 North Rock, noise disturbance 96, 131.
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7: Okay.

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1: Flashing it with us?
2: I know, I live on phone for the record, driver.
1: That's clear.
3: Three thirty.
4: 10:32. Be advised, this call here at 12620 apartments is also going to be the same suspect in the blue trailblazer.
1: 10:32.
3: 197. I don't need any available users for that accident. Come on.
4: Where's the 97?
1: We own it.
3: I'm clear for this noise disturbance related to your previous noise disturbance.
1: 17, that's clear.
4: That's clear. I'm going to be able to use all that stuff. It's secure.
5: 930, can you confirm the name subject from where?
3: That's clear. Your party is requesting a callback. 22408 Mushki Road, reference 140 at 134. Number right. You have thermal records. Revise your unit number.
4: Same subjects from my previous call and the unit that was working extra job on East Mount. It's going to be the same suspects again.
5: Okay.
0: 26, R11, can you generate another call slip for an abandoned vehicle? Same address.
3: 103, clear. Attention records. No more records. 22011 Tomball Parkway. No more records. 22011 Tomball Parkway.
5: Hello,
6: that's clear.
5: 13465.
6: 47015. Can you see type call 10 FSGI?
3: 31.
6: 23,000, 2978, text device plate. X-ray Sam Lincoln,
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1: No, 31, go ahead.
7: Okay. Can you log possible suspect? Open is going to be apartment 805.
0: Can you put a bullet out on that vehicle?
5: What's wrong, confirming the one on your call?
7: Number 31, it's going to be 208, not 805.
3: Number 112, checking on you.
1: 208.
7: That's clear.
8: Number 112, we're secure.
3: Number 112, clear.
1: That's clear, what's the vehicle information?
7: Stand by for that, we don't have that wrong.
1: That's clear.
7: 5740, traffic.
5: Charles Ross, can you confirm what vehicle?
1: 5740, go ahead with traffic.
4: New York and West Hardy, Texas, North Boys Frank, 3237.
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9: 45 Charles 10, are we able to contact Livestock?
1: Hold on.
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1: 984.

0: 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XLP. Sam George Mary 7443. Sam George Mary 7443. Black Miss San Photo.
1: Charles 12, if you're getting an alarm here at the O'Reilly's where we're at, they're just going to be us in the parking lot.
2: Okay.
3: 1-0. Attack Cita. I know medical emergency for you too.
2: 1-4. You showing me at the time? Okay.
3: Hey, so foggy. Is that
4: it? It's 10-4. I'll let me to Blue York and Blue York Plaza.
3: Henry 75, clear. 18702 Summer Ann Drive, unknown medical emergency. Reference 82 at 137. EMS is en route, is going to be staging.
2: That's clear.
3: The female has a history of being aggressive. Female is awake and breathing. Charles 40, checking on you.
5: Charles 4, thank you.
3: Charles 40, clear. Edward 43, you're clear. 4506 Rosegate Drive, criminal mischief, 165 at 138.
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2: clear.
0: Frank 30, hold.
4: Yes, Roger Chapman, Chef. Frank 30 on North State Highway 6.
0: This door's broken in too. Nail spot as well. Try my unit to step it up over here, please.
4: Units en route to Frank 30, 8435 North State Highway 6, step it up.
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4: Yes, please and thank you.
1: That's correct. Henry 75, turn in.
3: Henry 75, reverse.
1: You can disregard, we're just checking on you.
0: A part unknown, major minor, North Freeway in Loretta. You think the roof is check on the roof is not? Okay.
5: $43.
4: 27.
1: 79.
0: 5417 checking. No more records on the line, no more records.
5: 79, whichever unit is closer is coming out here in service with me. Have him check that location that's on Ferno. That's the boyfriend's home, and see if she is at the location.
1: That's fair. Wait, 72, you care for that?
6: Here in Rose. Going from home. Address 1449 Homewell Street.
1: That's clear. Wait, 72, you can disregard. William 69, looks like you're closer. We'll show you en route to that address.
0: What are you talking about? That's clear.
3: 1326, you can back in. Warning.
0: That's clear.
3: Charles.
1: Is that Charles Easton?
3: Correct. He's a transmitter. It's just on his right side.
0: Class 4, RP?
1: That's fair.
0: 42 North Jane. I only have one male in custody and right to JPC. Beginning mileage is 006. 0146.

0: Frank 30, you can release it.
1: Yes, resume momentary.
0: Oh, my side. Are y'all still clearing that China in?
2: Yeah, we're good over here.
3: And your Ford is clear, showing you on scene. 147.
2: 42 New Orleans, you show us as CDMF on scene.
3: Okay.
0: You can release now.
1: Yes, go
4: ahead. Holding for one. Holding for one. Can you show when in route to JPC? Starting mileage is going to be 119
5: at 147.

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2: Houston. Able 43 on deck.
0: That's clear. Charles 47. Charles 87. Check 90.
3: Charles 47, secure.
0: That's clear.
4: Charles 31, see me in a loud noise.
5: 418.
3: 103.
1: Oh.
0: 103.
3: Sam 3271.
6: Charles 31, that's clear.
5: I'm also having a dual mail change.
1: That's clear.
3: Can you make moving 41 primary and drop a case number, please?
6: 149. Charles 31, confirm. 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
6: That's clear.

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1: That's clear.
2: 375.
1: 175.
2: You're only supposed to speed up another 49 on stage.
1: That's clear.

0: William 5-5, checking on you.
1: I want to take you. I have one on the exit.
2: William 5-5, under control.
3: 522, that's clear.
0: William 5-5. East side, push the vehicle. Meadowview.
1: 5074, nowhere I can see it.
3: No records needed on Little York, no records needed.
0: Number 22, clear. 19425 Old Barngate Lane, switch the vehicle, 232 at 151. Number 24, checking on you.
1: That's 24, sir.
0: That's clear.
3: Probable for suspicious person. 10,503, Wind Run Court,

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1: Charles 31, you can send it to me.
0: Charles 31, clear. 12043 Sweet Hall Lane, reference 299 at 153. You clear on those notes?
1: Clear.
0: That's clear.

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1: 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Noise disturbance. Reference 313 at 154.

0: Norwinton. It's probably from when we were already out there shining our flashlights.
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3: Charles 23, give me a local reference 337. 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
2: Cross 259. Sound 4, I'm Bob Hardy. What's your name?
3: Charles Hardy. I'll be making contact with the rep.
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0: Clear. 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
2: We're heading east on Little York right now, I'm about to get to 59.
0: Central, suspicious person, what 399?
4: Charles, T-6, you can clear me before you send out.
0: Charles, T-6, clear. Need to speak, dispatch change over.
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5: Show one in custody for DWI. Records move up.
0: Can you clear on those notes?
1: 45-1223, do my call out to Frank 30 Wigner, please.
0: Okay. Records move up, 6773, Northline Drive, 5017, that's clear, time 157. Tom 19, checking on you.
2: Hey, Sam 40, we are on the service road, southbound on, we're getting off.
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0: Harry 75.
1: Okay.
3: Medic 49 is going to be transporting one to Memorial Harmon Northeast.
0: That's correct. Charles 40. Charles 31. Checking on you.
5: Charles 31. Where's the gear, please?
0: That's correct.
5: What's an update?
2: Hey, we're on 59 right now. We just hopped on 59. We're still southbound.
5: Can I update?
0: Check clear. B for loud noise. 14910 with Hidalgo Valley Lane.
5: It was 69, engine mileage 527.
1: Can I get up there?
0: 69 clear. 527 at

0: now. Before the cross numbers now. You checking from right?
1: Yeah, hold on. I'll put my rears on.
2: Charles 31. Send me that suspicious person on Silver Oak.
3: That's good, Charles 31.
1: You can kill him. You'll see him on the right.

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0: I'm going to be out at cell 1 if and when Taxi LP, Tom, Mary, Paul, 01, Charlie, Sam, David. 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
2: 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Nora 13, you can send me your juvenile disturbance on Cypress Trace. Clear on it.
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2: Nora 13, that's clear, send me the juvenile disturbance. We've got some updates in your notes. It looks like the last time is at 135. The direction of travel's logged.
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2: Available back for Nora 13, juvenile disturbance. Did gain access to a white vehicle.
4: Of course, just looking for a safe office spot. 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
2: 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Henry 53, checking on you. Norm 12, you're clear.
4: You still on an alien, sorry? I'm coming up to you.
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2: Henry 53, checking on you.
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3: 1245, I'll hang around.
5: Clear. Edward, 82.
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4: Charles 11, one release.
5: Okay. 162, let's see how much longer over 14 is going to be on that Meet the Citizen. Have her help us out with that loud noise.
3: That's clear.
6: Error 14, that caller is requesting a supervisor.
3: That's clear.
5: No, we're taking 2 minutes. We should be calling six.
3: Are you clear to be en route and supervise your public service if necessary?
6: Error 14, yes, please.
3: Error 14, clear. 2802 Rosie Lane, noise disturbance 393805. 224.
2: 5740,
3: second. 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
5: 224.
2: 5740, checking.
3: Can you look at Edward 14's notes? They're requesting a supervisor respond, but it's just a noise disturbance.
7: 224, that's clear.
3: Edward 43, check menu.
8: Edward 47, can I have another unit check line?
2: 5740, checking your traffic stop.
3: That's clear. Can I have you clear check by with Edward 47, you under control?
2: 1245,
5: show me out. Charles 12, I'm about 30 seconds out from him.
3: I'm right here, I'm showing around.
2: That's clear.
8: 5740.
3: That's clear. Once Edward 47, you under control?
2: Who's checking?
8: 47 under control.
3: That's clear.
4: Well, I couldn't hear you over the freeway. No, I'm under control. We're getting right into the freeway.
2: That's clear.
3: Central, district taking direction, noise disturbance, May Glen and Fern Bluff.
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10: That's clear.
3: You're clear.
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11: 657383.
12: No, 13. Can I get a call back and see if I get a gate code?
5: 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I'm going to be at the Shell gas station.
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3: That's clear. 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
10: 5 5 1 0 5 5 5 5 5 5 5 5 5 5 5 5 5 5 5 5 5 5 5 5 5 5 5 5 5 5 5 5 5 5 5 5 5 5 5 5 5 5 5 5 5 5 5 5 5 5 5 5 5 5 5 5 5 5 5 5 5 5 5 5 5 5 5 5 5 5 5 5 5 5 5 5 5 5 5 5 5 5 5 5 5 5 5 5 5 5 5 5 5 5 5 5 5 5 5 5 5 5 5 5 5 5 5 5 5 5 5 5 5 5 5 5 5 5 5 5 5 5 5 5 5 5 5 5 5 5 5 5 5 5 5 5 5 5 5 5 5 5 5 5 5 5 5 5 5 5 5 5 5 5 5 5 5 5 5 5 5 5 5 5 5 5 5 5 5 5 5 5 5 5 5 5 5 5 5 5 5 5 5 5 5 5 5 5 5 5 can I get another?

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1: That's clear.
2: Okay, sir. Thank you.
3: No problem.
1: 5472.
4: Give me 5-6 clear. Go ahead.
1: I'll be in Russia, JVC, one time.
5: 413, changes to a 697.
4: That's clear. Do you have beginning mileage?
1: 942.
4: That's clear. Time is 208.
6: 162.
4: 162.
6: 162, over 47 is going to have one detained. Can you change the call to DWI?
4: 162, clear.
6: Is it okay?
5: 42, lower 11, just by speed, as my computer's down.
4: Okay. 162, clear. One detained at 208. Attention records, need a record 25558, Aldine Westfield. Need a record 25558, Aldine Westfield.
7: Adam, 23, ready.
3: Charles, 23, can you send your message, please?
4: Okay. Last unit, revise your number.
7: Henry 23, OD.
4: Henry 23, clear. East side, one in progress, Meadowview Farms.
0: Air 14, Jeremy Ross.
4: Air 14, clear. One in progress, West Hardy and Rosalinda. Seaport advised he was shot in the leg. Advised at the park. Transfer to EMS, 429 at 209. Priority 1, supervisor clear.
6: 162, I'm clear. That's probably related to every 22's call, so just go ahead and dupe them together and have him in there as well.
4: That's clear. Error 22, you clear on that?
6: Good, that's it, so I'm clear on it.
0: Error 14, I'm out there, priority 1.
4: That's clear, priority 1.
8: Error 13, you can hear me, CPU, and show me routes of error 14.
3: 1245, can you run a phone?
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4: That's clear.
6: 10-4, reference from Jessica.
0: 10-36, send me a message.
3: Okay. It's going to be a Ruger P95 serial number 315-0155. 315-0155.
10: Mercury is disregarded at Collingsworth. Mercury is disregarded at Collingsworth.
4: Charles. 224.
3: 1245,
9: return. Edward 22 is showing to be right there. Can we get an update from him?
4: Edward 22, can you advise?
3: Your serial number shows no record.
4: Sir.
6: Edward 22, I'm in servicing there. I just got here.
4: That's clear. Charles 61, did you have traffic?
5: Charles 61, show me ND mileage 336.
4: Charles 61, clear, 336 at 211.
0: North 10, chicken.
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4: 162, clear. Touch records, number records at 25558, Alding West. 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
5: 45 order to 1 EMS to my location. I have a minute of back pain.
4: Side, minor accident, Spring West.
5: If you would, just let them know we're going to be at the Shell gas stations right on the same street.
4: Edward 22.
6: Edward 22. I'm already here, but I don't see anything.
4: The report he was on with that is West Hardy and Rosalinda. He connected, wasn't answering any questions. We're going to do a call back to try and get better information.
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9: 224 at 22. Did you check the park where it says he's allegedly at?
10: Revise your number.
11: 1211.
10: That's clear.
4: He's Charles 26.
5: 224. This is air 40. I'm going to check it real quick.
6: Okay. Good mail.
5: Air 40. I got it.
4: That's clear.
5: And West Hardy.
4: That's clear.

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0: Charles 2 clear. 13611 Perry Road, suspicious person. 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

0: North are seeing them clearing your updates, but both weights are.
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0: That's fair.
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2: 224.
0: 224.
2: You can disregard everybody that's not currently on the scene. Put them back in.
0: That's clear. All units on the scene, we're shooting you back in.
3: William 4-1.
0: William 4-1.
3: William 4-1, any mileage is going to be 143, 143.
0: William 41 clear, 143 at 217.

0: 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He's over right at 483.
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4: 911, those discharges are going to be related to Lincoln and Stackmon as well.
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7: Number 11, one more thing. 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
1: Clear. Changing the subject. 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
3: 27 clear. 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
0: 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Charles 92, William 31, checking on you.
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0: Henry 11, clear.
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4: 45 over 21, EMS on scene.
5: 224.
2: Charles 12, traffic.
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6: Hello, 29, foreign FSRA 13155 FM 1960, EMS will be en route. Priority 2.
2: Paul Charles Tom, 8712, East Texas Freeway, northbound main range, right at Old Humble and Lee Road. Exit.
6: Okay.
0: Last unit, revise your number and go ahead.
7: 478. And Edwin Garcia, that's in my call stuff, all the way, and John 78.
0: North 78, clear. Charles 65, check on you.
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1: Recreation, you have to 551 when it'll mail on board. 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
0: That's clear, show you under control.
3: 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Charles 67, clear. 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

0: 250. It's coming back clear. 2012 Toyota four-door, white in color. Engine is valid, and insurance is confirmed.
1: What address does it come back to?
2: 1032. I'm pretty late. Sorry.
3: Chrissy.
0: Registered to 1401 Saw Grimes Boulevard in Round Rock, Texas.
2: 94, show me out. Same mileage.
1: That's clear.
4: That's clear, showing you right at 451 on mail on board, ending 2538 at 227.
0: 224.
5: Right.
2: 1041, 1245. You might check my check.
3: That's clear.
0: T24, the Malden Jamal is coming back clear local, never been handled, no DL or ID found.
4: Charles 11,
0: check in. Charles 6-5, clear.
3: 1245, this vehicle is going to be parked in a parking lot for Walnut and West Main.
1: 6-10-40, Charles, hold on this truck.
4: That's right.
6: Charles 6-5, you changed the address to 7707 Golden Grove.
0: That's clear.
4: Clear.
5: 1247 traffic.
4: Go ahead.
5: 162.
0: 162.
7: CNPUD for FGI, Bama Westville Road, NFM 9 West.
5: Can you please reserve a case number? We don't need to hear.
0: 162, clear.
5: It's going to be in the 1000 block of West Main. On Lincoln with Henry 8035, Lincoln Robert Henry 8035, to Blue Nissan Road.
4: That's good.
0: Henry 67, checkmate.
5: Henry 67, I'm on a good.
0: Henry 67. Henry 11.
5: Hey. 45 North, turn that FSR.
3: Henry 11.
5: Hey.
3: Henry 11. This is record. We got your notes.
5: Charles 26.
3: Charles 26.
5: Charles 26, from the DL, I just logged last name Jackson. Just want to have some felony warrants. Go ahead and confirm them.
3: That's clear.
5: To 24. Show one metal being transported to Houston Northwest Hospital with non-life threatening injuries.
3: That's clear.

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1: That's clear.
2: One 14, I'm looking.
3: Seven thirty-seven. Reference 990 and 234, same call.
1: That's clear.

0: Tower 43, Turkey.
1: Yeah, we'll fuck it, I'm good.
2: He's the same 903.
0: That's clear.
3: CNPUD for Major Accident 475, F Magnus C Road West, property advised no pin traffic rejections.
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0: Send me 304 and stack 326.
1: Right, Romeo, you can give me that major accident reference for 72.
2: Confirming that was 338 for the major?
1: Correct.
2: Okay.

0: He's legit 101 checker status. C for firearms discharge at 735 Corvette Court. That's received.
1: R11 left to the stack call, that's our own name for the discharge.

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0: 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I'll be running JPC. 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
0: 12, please.
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4: 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Charles 26, we're secure out here.
2: That's clear, NOR 88 checking.
5: NOR 88, I'm under control.
2: That's clear. NOR Central holding a disturbance, other one.
5: NOR 71, you can send one one.
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8: Frank, are you willing to control?
2: Okay. That's clear. Disturbance other 25230 Warren Beach Drive, reference number 624. 040, reporting to Shalee, advise vehicle partner. Report his home, advise that his subjects were being valerian towards him and being smart. Female can be heard telling the reporter to leave subjects alone at 237. Can I have a backup unit for NOR 71?
5: NOR 62, CBU, and show me your route.
2: That is clear. Go ahead.
6: I'm clear on that. So you can show it's action of custody. The other's going to be detained as well for right now. We're calling for charges.
0: Trial subject, send your local.
1: Okay.
2: That is clear. One in custody, one detained at 238. Are we clear to drop a case number?
6: That's clear, thank you.
2: That's clear.
1: Chief of State 409, Bobby Daniel, No. 49.
9: 138.
0: 45, No. 10.
7: Go ahead.
2: 138.
0: No records needed.
7: No records needed on 1960, no records needed on 1960.
9: 138, home and out. Free me from the call that I'm on. Hold me out at 21121 Kirkendall Road on a wrong way driver. Roll me another unit.
2: That's clear. Fuck, I have an additional unit around to 138. Attention all units to channels not hold for 138.
10: NOR 20, I'm in route.
2: That's clear.
9: 138, you can release the channel. I've got the car stopped. License plate when ready.
2: Go ahead.
9: Paul X-ray Charles 8011.
2: That's clear. Error 5.
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1: Unit 45.
2: 270.
1: Go ahead.
2: I'm not sure if we have one on duty with C4. Can you check with SO and see if they have anyone that speaks Vietnamese that can public service me?
1: That's clear.
3: NR11, can we call the reporter open the gate?
1: Okay.
4: 45, did you have traffic?
1: That's clear. Can you take a look at reference number 636?
0: Excuse us out, 100, check your status.
5: About to go to me.
0: That's
6: received. 42 North, let me, you changed my call to me, precision.
0: Okay.
6: Nora, 22, I was asking for the minor accident on North Freeway in Spring Cypress.
4: 45.
1: 45.
0: That's clear.
4: Looking at the location that it possibly occurred, let's see if we can roll it to the appropriate agency over there.
1: That's clear. Do we have any available Vietnamese speakers?
2: I think the only Vietnamese speaker we have is off tonight.
1: That's clear.
6: North Central does not, ma'am.
1: No, that's clear.
2: Negative for Central.
1: That's clear.
6: Negative for Station 8.
0: Houston City 903, Alyssa Gamez, no 49.
1: That's clear. That's clear.
2: 217, that's clear, thank you.
1: We'll ask SL2GB for a Vietnamese speaker.

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1: Charles 2-6.
0: Go ahead and show the second in custody.
1: That's clear. Second of 3,
2: that's 43. West 50 for an aggravated assault at 18220 Tomball Parkway.
1: Charles 92 checking.

0: Chaffin, I'm on a control.
1: Houston City 504. Hey, come on, Reno, no 29.
2: That's clear. Trial 76 checking.
3: On the control.
2: That's clear. William 41 checking.
1: Houston City 901.
4: I don't know if
2: I. 405.
4: Both vehicles are going to be offerable. You can show the roadways back open.
5: Charles 12, traffic.
2: That's clear.
4: What?
2: Metro 44.
6: 101 North 32, you can send me ag assault. I'm clear on it.
1: Last route, feature numbers?
5: William, William. Charles 1994, North Sam, eastbound, main lane, right at Woodland Hills exit.
1: Okay.
5: You make sure I had a second wheel stop behind me as well.
6: 41 North 32.
1: 32, that's best. That's good. We're going to check by with Charles 12, 72, Woodland Hills.
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0: NAR
1: 32. Hey, this is NAR 11. Can you give me a call?
0: NAR 78, go ahead and change my call to a suspicious vehicle, please.
2: That's clear.
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0: That's clear.
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1: That's clear. Enter the record, central record, need a first record at 21209 Kirkendall Road, need a first record at 21202 Kirkendall Road. All right, 88 checking.

0: 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Show me arrived at juvenile probation. Ending mileage is 601.
1: Tom 26.
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0: Charles 12. All of the units got this regard.
1: That's clear. It's going to be a 171-236-34 Rainbow Eucalypt Drive, reference number 735. EMS are in a unit in reference to daughter Kayla Williams, a black female, history of bipolar schizophrenia on medication, making cat noises, bumping into things. Reporting of ice things, she makes some medication. Possibly having a mental health episode, awake and breathing. So it's going to be in the labor room at 252.
2: 21608, Houston.
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1: Ultimate progress, 6830, Champions Plaza Drive, airman number 402, reference number 751, are you clear or not? Edward O'Farrell.
0: That's clear.
1: That's clear. Now, can I have a central supervisor look at the ultimate progress? Edward 5, go ahead.
6: 135, I'm clear. Charles 87 around also.
1: That's clear.
4: A in service, suspicious person.
6: 105, you can send me reference 747.
4: B-bomb trail at Purple Prairie.
1: That's clear.
0: Nora 17, send me a suspicious person. Clarence.
1: One 35, you were clear. Arrow 5, showing a route to disturbance. Other 21145 Spring Plaza Drive, reference number 747. 240, advising that her roommate is aggressive, was yelling and throwing things. Reporting hit the male. Male choked the female. She felt unsafe. Male is a black male, Brandon, 25-year-old, currently in the other room. One dog reporting has depression and anxiety at 254.
0: Nora, GG, you in stack 915.
7: 138, can we get first record?
3: Okay.
1: 138, that's clear. Attention record, central record, second record at 21209 Kirkendall Row. Second call for a record at 21209 Kirkendall Row.
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1: Westside, holding a domestic prevent. Month 368. Nora 71 checking.
3: Nora 71, we're off the
1: clear. That's clear.

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0: North Energy, 26 South Harbor, that's all right.
1: Okay.
2: One, three, let's get the closest unit to the domestic prevention break off of reference 825.
3: 42 North, 11 Eugenson, reference 474.

William 47, that's clear. Domestic bereavement 19310, waving rewrite, reference number 753. Still reporting reference to ex-husband and ex-girlfriend Madison on date of birth, who was arrested last Monday for coming to the reporting's location, causing a disturbance. Advice now, Madison is supposedly on her way to this location to cause more issues at 257.

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1: Number 46, can you show me our 138 PC search?
0: That's clear. Charles 87, I'm showing you arriving. Attention all units, the channel's now. Charles 87, the channel's now held for Charles 87.

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1: Run control.
0: That's clear.
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0: to Adam 404.
1: Houston 2, Adam 404.
0: I'm clear, Brazoria County Jail. Can you clear my Stonehill arrest, please?
1: Here's

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1: Charles 2-4.
0: Can you shoot me out on a suspicious vehicle at 5455 Wilson Road? It's going to be William John Lincoln, 7107.
2: Okay.
3: 38. 38, Charles. Charles 87, Charles 92, did you make entry?
2: That's clear. Charles 87, how to make entry, officer?
3: That's clear.

0: North 17, look like your Lexus just pulled out on 529.
1: Go ahead.
0: And we have a partial tag, Victor Charles Mary 46.
2: He's a religious name on the
1: side. That's clear. Richard George, the channel's hour release at 305. Channel's hour release at 305.
3: 42 Charles 11.
1: Okay.
3: Under control.
1: Okay. All units minimize traffic for 250. All units minimize traffic for 250.

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2: Sienna advisor Elijah Copeland, 20-year-old black male. He's going through a mental health crisis and believes his family may try to hurt him.
0: You know 135?
2: But he has unknown mental health issues.
1: 42 North 17, you can send me 718.
0: So, if the report is requesting contact at apartment 402.
1: Where are we?
3: 056. 056. Shoot EMS box 410 on feet.

0: 41 or 11.
1: Number 14 or 15, checking.
0: 41 or 11.
2: Understood.
1: Okay.
0: Can you drop me a case number and I need to air it show when it goes to?
3: That's fair. Time is 3:09. Available supervisor clear on hold times.
4: 737 clear.
3: Last year, repeat the number.
4: Number 31.
1: Attention records, number records are needed at 21209 Kirkendall Road. Number records are needed at 21202 Kirkendall Road, chip number 191, can continue en route with 30-minute ETA.
3: North, show you OD.
4: Now send me the drug OD.
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0: 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For
1: R11 is off the other call.
2: Can R11 take your numbers off the other calls?
3: 76, you can call me CD, one center.

0: R11. Can you send me a message, please?
1: That's clear.
2: Control 76, that's clear. Disturbance other. 11530 Palma Northeastern Road, reference number 869. 043 model came in running to the store from a truck, reporting advice you claim that someone's trying to kidnap her, reporting advice a few months now outside, messing with the customers. Hispanic female wearing a blue shirt with pink pajamas at 312.
3: 135.
2: Go ahead.
3: Can you change this to a 171?
2: That's clear. We're clear to resume normal traffic.
4: Line
2: 5415
5: Unit 135. 5-3, can you change the to meet the citizen?
3: Go ahead.
2: Okay. How are we clear to resume normal traffic?
3: That's clear, thank you.
2: That's clear. All units can resume normal traffic. All units can resume normal traffic. Tower 36 checking. That's clear. Charles 47 checking.
5: Charles 47 also checking.
2: That's clear. William 47 checking.
5: William 47 under control, extending, we're standing by to wait for the arrival of the individual that's allegedly coming.
2: That's clear. North 56 checking.
0: North 56 clear.
2: And?
3: 135 checking.
2: 135, that's clear. 1 to 10 at 314.
0: 45, number 21.
3: Number 21.
0: Yes, ma'am. Send a disturbance on Timber Creek, please.

0: Rear sedan missing the front bumper. 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
1: Arrow 14.
2: Arrow 14. That's clear.
0: CNPUD for meet the officer for upon those or five permits.

0: for 14. 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No, priority.
1: That's clear. Can I have a backup unit? That's clear.
2: Couple 43, let me run through.
3: 737, send me 364.
1: That's clear.
4: That's clear, sending you 364. Portland North 32, checking.
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1: 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Are you under control?
2: We're 7-8, clear, send it.

0: Your clear is going to be a missing person, 17525 Hickory Ranch Drive, reference number 865. Sir, reporting advising that his wife left the location hours ago. Reporting advising that he just noticed she left her purse with her belongings on the porch. Wife is going to be 34-year-old Nina.
1: Trail 31, send me that suspicious person on Tory Chase.
0: On a weapons, intox, or mental health. 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
3: 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Are you under control?
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0: I don't know if I have. I don't know if I have. Can you run the California driver's license and my call slip all the way last name basket?
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0: Northbound on 45, right outside exit 63, white Chevy truck, Texas license plate, Mary Charles Boy 4638. We need a bump for a wrecker. His passenger front tire blue, sparks everywhere. We need a wrecker over here.
1: Master, go ahead with your unit number again.
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0: I got my off-duty PPV lights on. I'm going to try to get them out the main area here.
1: That's clear. It's going to be North Freeway. Do you have a cross street?
0: That's clear. Stand by.
1: That's clear.
0: For 45 and Rankin Road, 45 and West Rankin Road, northbound about to enter the feeder off exit 63.
1: That's clear. Attention workers, need a wrecker at North Freeway and Ritchie, need a wrecker at North Freeway and Ritchie at the northbound exit to the feeder.
4: 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Come here.
1: Edward
5: 05. Edward 05 will be on the phone with Fisher.
1: That's clear. Are you clear or not?
5: Sure, thank you.
1: That's clear.
6: Edward
1: 56.
6: Hey, Washington, I'll be in transit to HCA Northwest. Me and Ever 58 will be following.
1: Confirm your HCA Northwest.
6: Clear.
1: That's clear. Charles 76, checking.
7: So, one detain.
1: Confirming Charles 76.
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1: Unit 1 to 10, confirm unit number.

0: Charles 40. Stop on the chain, are y'all seeing?
1: Yeah, we're gonna have female actually. Can you roll a CM, Matt?
0: That's clear. 1 to 10 at 324. What is EMS needed for?
1: Who knows? Hysterical? Unsure if she's
2: on. I don't know.
0: Charles, what do you have so much background noise realized?
1: Female's gonna be very hysterical. Unsure if she's on something.
0: That's clear.

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6: 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Three vehicles in the middle of the road blocking traffic.
2: 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Direction of travel?
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0: 45 Charles 17, I'm under control.
1: Yes. That's clear. Charles 47, showing you around to the disturbance. 13110 Kirkendall Road, apartment number 1302. Reporting in reference to X knocking on the door, reporting of ICE has a restraining order against 30-year-old Teron Ryan, possibly black hat, black shirt, on Sherwin, silver Chrysler 300. Don't see him outside, but not really left a conflict at 327. Be advised, the reporting does have a gun, it's going to be secure.

0: William 78.
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0: 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Can you call a reporting back, find out which one it is?
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0: Nora 20. Gonna have to make a stop. Got a flat. Gonna be out 6031. Fucking gate.
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2: 41 North 22, checking.
3: North 22, I just got in gate. I'm going to be in servicing right now.
2: That's clear.
1: Tom 35, checking.
3: All right, T2, I'm going to be attempting contact at 2011.
4: 130. Tom, 35, I'm secure.
2: That's clear.
1: That's clear. William 73, checking.
2: Secure.
1: That's clear. Charles 26, checking. There's your car.
0: Forty-one or eleven.
1: Mary 11.
0: 11, I just rode up on a major accident. We're going to be northbound main lanes. We're going to be at the Golf Bank Road exit 7, Adam. Any mileage? 2 right now.
2: That's good. Time is 3:30.
5: Mary 11, I'll DJ. This is a 5 car major on 45 southbound Golf Bank. Come, let's get some units in route from SO.
6: That's clear. We have HPD in route already.
5: So, 4 lanes of southbound road. You want to create a condo for them?
0: All right, that's going to be a 4 vehicle accident.
2: That's clear. EMS needed?
0: Possibly 5. If HPD and HFD, if you can.
2: That's clear.
6: That's clear. HPD been notified.
7: Today, we're 902 received.
2: Forty one or 11, confirming direction of travel.
0: Not northbound, it's gonna be southbound main lane direction. Southbound main lane bank road exit 57 Adam.
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2: Frank, did you put our numbers on a welfare check?
1: Okay.
0: Charles 47, can you contact the reportee and have her step outside? Tell her to leave her firearm inside.
1: That's good.

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1: If anybody wants to know, Tony.
0: Is 85 Victor, there's a question for you on a possible DWI on a vehicle that was driving on a long tire southbound.

0: That's clear. 10 circuits, 10 circuits, records needed. North Freeway, Rankin, main lanes, northbound, records needed. North Freeway, we Rankin, main lanes, northbound. Central South Champs, holding me. Holding me, missing person.
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2: 1265,
0: that's clear. 14500 Penn Road Apartment 19308. You're reporting reference to boyfriend's been missing since 10:41 p.m. Ruben. Last seen wearing a navy blue collared shirt, blue jeans, black Air Forces, left in a white 2018 Chevy Silverado. I don't know where he went, and I answering phone calls, reference 8 at 337.
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1: That's clear, show you under control.
0: That's clear, 10 short records, friendly record needed for a flat for a C4 deputy.
6: 41 North 11, you can show me back en route to the JPC's parking mileage too. HFD's pulling up right now.
1: That's clear. Time is 3:37.
0: At 6031 North Freeway, record needed for a on-duty deputy, 6031 North Freeway for a flat tire.
7: Column 35, no more records. Record, pull up.
0: That's clear. Since records, no more records needed. 1100 North Sim Houston Parkway West, no more records needed. 1100 North Sim Houston Parkway West.

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1: 338. Toss 27, be about to your 40 is stepping out.
2: Toss 37, I'm making contact with him now.
3: 47.15, you can stack those alarm levels on me.
1: That's clear, you saw Timberline, hold no family assault.

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1: 41R22, checking.
2: Under control, Angel.
1: That's clear. Show you under control.
3: Who are you before?
0: Go ahead.
4: Spring 38, can you send me that disturbance? Reference 98.
3: She can send a suspicious person. 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
1: Brian 38, sending 981.
0: That's clear. 7900, Bradley Haven Drive for a suspicious person. She's in a vehicle near the intersection of Bradley Haven Drive and Royal Side. Possibly three personal in an unknown color vehicle. Reporting's not sure what the vehicle or people are doing. You have asked on a stranger clock to a suspicious vehicle. Reference 15 to 339.
3: Will you move for care?
0: That's clear. Over 57.
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1: now clear 54-12, sending it.
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1: 8 for disturbance, sir. 14900 North Freeway, room 329.
0: Tollway. I'm going to Greensport.
1: 10 Road.
0: 255.
2: That's clear, 341.

0: 41 North 31, be advised. I know Major Minor is going to be a major accident. Another call came in saying that the vehicle flipped over. Bills, who roads clear?
1: 737 clear.
2: North 31, I'm clear.
3: William 55.

0: William 55.
1: Forty-one North 31, be advised. Report you stating that the occupant's vehicle not exiting the vehicle. Unknown with wake or breathing.
2: Yes, sir.
0: William 55.
1: 42 North 17.
0: North 17.
1: Can you try to call back again? If they answer, can you get a trailer number?
3: Item 58.
0: Go ahead. 41 Boy 22.
1: 41 Boy 22.
3: Can you call back with 40?
0: Transport complete 000.
3: For location.
1: That's 345.
0: That's clear. William 47.
4: Clear me information, is on your route.
0: 38.
3: Tom 35. Do you ask the reportee for the gate code?
0: Tom 35. William 47, you go ahead.
1: That's clear.
5: Tom 35. I'll be arrived 257. I'll be at the Chevron gas station.
0: Next, 346.

0: NOR 22 guide, send me the disturbance reference 412. Do a call back to see where my report is at.
1: That's clear.
2: Hammer 53.
3: You clear to take this disturbance, Heather?
2: Go ahead.
3: That's clear. 18235 Stillwater Place Drive for disturbance other. Conservative reference for the last after reporting home Friday. Reporting advises she's unknown of who they are or why they're fighting. Reference 183 at 347. Henry 55, are you clear to back Henry 53?
4: Henry 55, I'm clear. I'm in route.
3: That's clear.
2: NOR 20. NOR, to the record en route, going to be Tidwell exit right across Gallery Furniture in McDonald's parking lot.

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3: That's clear, what's your beginning of mileage? 097. 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

0: Can I get EMS medication? I think they're on the phone with him. Just please advise him. 29-year-old male having a panic attack here. No other injuries that I can see.
1: Number 31, occupant still in the vehicle. Reading that unresponsive.
2: That's clear.

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3: 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Number 58, is EMS cleared in?
1: 50 column 30, go ahead.
0: North Hamlin, I'll clear the building. 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
2: That's clear. What's the status on the operator?
4: 162. Go ahead and do your EMS move up and drop every 57 in case I don't believe.
3: That's clear.
1: The Tom 3 repeat your traffic.
4: 224, I'm in route for photography.
3: That's clear.
2: What's the status of the occupant?
1: Stuck inside vehicle. Awake, but is breathing.
2: So EMS on scene, and we'll monitor that.
1: EMS is on scene.

0: 217.
1: 338.
2: 338.
1: Well, it's
2: 135
1: call.
2: Yeah,
1: checking for those warrants.
2: Getting my call for a loud noise disturbance.
0: That's clear.
1: Thank you, ma'am.

0: Charles 1-4.
1: Tom 35, is your mic secure?
2: Go ahead.
3: Tom 35, mic is secured.
0: Can you get a better cross street? We're not seeing a pasture or field over here.
1: Yes. Tom 35, that is clear. Ramsey, Shikori, 729 of 91 is showing 6 out of C4 for traffic and 1 out of Humble PD for traffic.
2: Reporting last advice, seen walking towards the subway on Huffmeister.
3: 4 Tom 35, that's clear. Can you go ahead and confirm only on the county warrants?
1: That's clear.
4: Number 31, go ahead.
0: Yeah, that's a good mile away from where they called it in from. We're just trying to find the car also.
1: Attention records, attention records. Third call for a record, 141 West Rosemont Street. Third call for a record, 141 West Rosemont Street.
5: 5 Young John, 3 Edward, 1 Edward Boy, 0 John Frank, 104750.
0: 10:34, we're clear.
4: That's clear.
6: That's clear. Primary release.
7: 356.
1: Charles 14, go west.
8: 370.
1: 370.
8: Can I have available Spanish speaker to my traffic stop?
6: 17, Frank 30, checking.
1: That's clear. Can I get an available Spanish speaker to Henry 70's location?
8: Under control, thank you.
7: Okay.
1: Henry 26, check.
9: Henry 55, you're checking on Sword Control.
1: That's clear.
6: He's copying a C from Minor 2619 Cal.

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0: Who's requesting a CSP?
1: Dravidi, revise your traffic.
0: Who's requesting a crime scene photographer?
2: 162, we got to take care of, thank you.
0: That's clear, thank you.
1: That's clear, Air 14, check in.
3: Air 14, we got.
1: That's clear, shout out to that.
4: Over 36, can you advise, can you manage room in the back of the building?
5: B, for disturbance other, 14900 North Freeway. 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
6: Charles 92, any mileage 280.
1: 338, you can put my numbers on it. That's clear, 358. Last unit that advised something with EMS, revise your traffic and unit number.
5: That's clear, Frank 38.
4: Federal Chief advised EMS will be in the back of the building by the pharmacy.
1: That's clear.
6: 147.
1: Go ahead.
7: 114.
6: I'm going to have an open gate at the property now. Later.
4: Oh, 14, you send me the officer.
6: Sam 37, show the MS out.
8: William 55, can you put me CBU and...
5: Sam 37, that's clear, show the MS out.
1: You're clear. William 73 checking.
9: I'm secure.
1: That's it.
9: Well, 530, because it was at Starbucks.
1: Okay. Today with 808 received.
6: 737.
5: 7-7.
6: Advise

0: 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The scale on the scale is 4.
1: That's clear. 50 down 30.
2: 2484 disturbance, 19820 Hempstead Highway.
3: Tell him for his place.
4: Nora 15. I'm gonna be on Pepper Knoll on 2 females that could be related to the accident.
2: Orange Top Black Short. Or 1 and all black.
4: Yes, orange top, like sweater, and then a black one piece.
2: That's possibly them.
5: US that rolling 4, calling a loud noise.
6: 4 cheek blood.
5: William Ford's clear, 8931 Lawn Cliff Lounge. Lane for loud noise disturbance, reference 266-0401. Channel's clear, go ahead.
7: You are saying, can you have a Texas video?
5: Clear, okay, go ahead.
8: 224, if you haven't been advised, there's a telling mess with us.
7: 687-436.
1: 870.
5: Go ahead.
1: You can disregard the Spanish speaker. She understands enough.
5: That's clear. Henry, for the one, I'll show you back around. I'll show you back in.

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1: 1847, under control, extending, waiting on 5.
0: Yes, sir.
2: Hey,

0: reinforcing checking.
1: What?
0: Yeah, check.
1: I'm good, thank you.
2: It was 5 years.

0: Hello, Fabio. What's the status on EMS?
1: 135, one to 10.
0: 135, that's clear. One to 10 at 407. Over 58, that's clear.

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1: Miles, South Island, Hopper, right shoulder, Texas boy, Sam Frank, about 5-4.
2: That's clear.

0: Tom 35, I'm clear on Oates. Show one in custody.
1: That's clear, going on.
2: Number records on Huffmeister, number records on Huffmeister.
1: Charles 47, check me.
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1: That's good.

0: 41 North GGU and stack reference 407 as well as 856 and reference 84.
1: That's clear.
2: I'm sorry, can you advise EMS that we're going to be at the CVS pharmacy line?
1: No stolen 25 GMC Sierra.
3: That's clear.
0: Nora GT, also change this to a DEP, please.
1: Clear, change the DMP.
3: Edward 05. Ending mileage 116.
4: 57, 400, so.
3: That's clear.
5: 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At 411.
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6: I'll be in route with 1 juvenile to HCA North Cypress. Beginning mileage is going to be 246.
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0: Show one in custody and route to a sobering facility. Sergeant Mileage 521.
2: Could you contact reporters to see if they're able to get a better address?
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3: Charles 31, EMS was never needed. EMS already arrived and left, and we're called back. They're not needed.
1: Clear.

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2: Norwich, are you giving me reverse to Way 1?
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0: 138,
1: go ahead.
0: 138, is your scene secure?
1: Yes.
2: 114.
0: That's clear. Is North 24 free to break off and take contract?
2: Yeah, I'm 24 to step out.
1: 138, that's clear.
0: That's clear. North 24, I have you en route to a suspicious person. 21033 Golf Apartment 1026. Super pretty reference to an unknown male beating on the front door on the meeting. Last time it's been an hour. We're currently talking to the reportee. Suspect is still at the door, and the reportee is currently whispering. Reference 333 at 417. Edward 05 checking.
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0: You chopped out. What's your name?
1: 249.
0: 49. No, 24, no, 4. Reporter advising that she can hear the suspect saying, come out, come out. Reporter Ethan does not have a visual. Copperfield Community for a Family Disturbance, 17,006 Lazy Elm.
2: 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Beginning will be 257.
0: That's clear, 420. Charles, 327. Henry, 70 checking.
3: Henry, I'm going to fill, thank you.
0: That's clear. Available unit to back on the family disturbance. 17,006 Lazy Elm.
3: 41, Frank, 38, checking.
4: I'm in the control.
3: That's clear.
5: 45 Nora, 21, show me route with Charles 23.
0: Henry 11, checking. Proceed.
5: Henry 11, how much is that, Charles?
0: That's clear.
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4: Go ahead.
1: Mail came back. Can you change it to meet the citizen?
4: You clear.

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1: Go ahead.
0: So, sir, you seem to disturb other on yesterday, highway. 224, show box 412 for Harris County, ESC 11, transporting one female to Houston Northwest Hospital.
2: 737.
3: 737.
1: Yes, sir.
3: Lexington Road, north and southbound, shut down between Falling Springs and Loretta.
1: That's clear. William 14.
4: Go ahead. I'm sorry,
1: that you play for the suspicious for.
4: That's clear.
1: Clear. That's clear. 14651, Philippine Street, apartment 1204. Is there a reference to someone knocking on the front door and porch? Last time was 5 minutes, reference 383 at 424.

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1: Yes, clear.

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1: Tower 13, that's clear. 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

0: 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I'm headed to the North Park.
1: Okay.
2: Sam 37.
1: Sam 37.
2: Mike 50, Tom 30, primary, and drop a case number.
3: William 73, checking.
1: NASCAR Shaheim is primary, and dropping a case number. Do you need me to air it?
4: New control extender.
2: Negative. No need to air.
3: That's clear.
1: That's clear. 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

0: Just anything, Larry?
1: Hope you have all the traffic hazards on the CMV, Northfield, Wisdom, and Hollister. Thanks.
0: Is there anything in desk clarity? Do you have a vehicle description?

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1: 45 Charles 10. Under control. 1 to 10.
2: Cypress Klein for information call. 6831 Cypress Wood Drive. Nora 13 confirming under control.
0: Nora 13 under control. Can I get an update on EMS?
2: 430. That's clear. I was scheduled to do a callback.

0: Purple S Cab versus 2864 FM 2920 Road in service of both location. Full vehicle accident, a gray Toyota sedan, front end damage, stall in the middle of the lane. Direction of travel is westbound on 2920. Last time is 2 minutes ago. Reporting is a third party. Reference number 424 at 36 Central Montfort 10. 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Call.
1: 217. 217, go ahead. Call Nature as a traffic hazard.
0: 217, that's clear.
2: Sounds good, I'm on the truck.
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4: City Boy 16 checking.
0: Eastbound on 110, how does suspicious vehicle?
2: City Boy 16 under control.
4: That's clear, show you under control.
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0: Number 32, route to 19507 North Freeway, in terms of both location. Number 36, are you clearing the car now?
2: $12.45 out to Tice. Number 36.
0: 12.47, you can show me out. This is on Cherry Restaurant. 162, be advised, I'm going to change the major codes. This is first.
3: 14. I think that's related to my previous call.
0: Charles 49.
4: Number markers 26149 Lexington Road.
7: I'll take that information call. I'm clear on it. It's going to be related to Charles 76's.
0: Charles 40, that's clear. Reference number 455 at 438.

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0: Henry 14, go ahead.

0: Error 36 call is going to be related to my last call. The business is Jason Deli. I'll give the reporter a call back. I was waiting for him to call me, but they never called.
1: Error 14, that's clear. Be advised, we're going to transfer the reporter to you, okay?

0: No worries, Mike.
1: North 20, go ahead.
0: North 20, I'm going to be back en route to JPC. Starting mileage, same as any.
2: 1247, I'm headed to the depot.
3: Frank 3, is it him at Family Disturbance, reference 480?
0: That's correct.
1: North 20, Elijah, any mileage?
4: North 13, still ESP-11, medic 408 on thing.
0: North 20, it was in the notes, but 074.
1: North 20, that's clear, at 440.
0: That's clear.
2: Mary Love, you can show me OD if you, if anything.
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1: North Head.
0: North Englewood.
1: Westbound 2920 is going to be temporarily shut down.
0: North End, that's clear.
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1: Unit 32, is from the SOFA, so.
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2: Frank, Daddy, we'll be out with the daughter.

0: Northwell, one confirmed that four for drive.
1: Charlie 65 SPM, route 8206 Schaefer Lane, in reference to stolen vehicle. Advised vehicle is a white 2026 GMC Sierra. License plate 24 Frank David Victor. Reported advised there's a trailer attached to the vehicle. Reference number 505 at 446.
2: That's good, R12.

0: 那我后
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2: 那这里是我的朋友。
0: 41338, free traffic. Powerful, go ahead. North Florida, Texas. Paul Mary Henry 0688. Paul Mary Henry 0688.
3: I think they said something about detained.
1: 38, that's clear. Show 1 detained. Time is 447.
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1: 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Air 105 checking.
2: I'm going to the airport.
1: Yes, clear.
0: 904.
1: 904, go ahead.
0: Number 4, we're going to have westbound lanes of 2920 blocked off.
1: Number 4, that's clear.

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1: 213, show Ponderosa 5, front down.
2: 5.
0: 913, repeat traffic. 217, that's clear, Tom 35, go ahead.
1: Ponderosa, fire department out.
0: That's clear.
3: Tom 35, arrived. 270.
0: Tom 35, that's clear, at 449.

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1: Okay.
2: Sam 33, next to the unit for that minor accident.
1: Next to the unit for the minor 2619 Castledale.
0: Just
1: empty. Just everything I...
0: Can you attach the video photo to the name of my car for the last name, Sosa?
1: So 17, that's clear.
3: Party to North 17, you can send it.
1: Okay. 41, Frank 38, checking.
2: We're under control.
1: That's clear.
4: What's on the 368? Hold on, suspicious person.

0: Weevil 4.
1: Weevil 4, go ahead.
0: You can put me on a suspicious person call. What's the landing area?

0: 314 Des Clavier, Roger 12031, Brantley Heaven Drive. Service of both locations for unknown people walking around the neighborhood. Reported by the subject disappears and reappears. Reference number 574 at 452.
1: William 14, please.
0: William 73.
2: Okay.
0: William 73 on the control.
2: Security Center.
0: William 73, that's clear. Number 20, go ahead.
3: Number 20, arrived JPC, ending mileage 082.
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3: Henry 70.
4: Henry 70, go ahead.
3: I'm having MCT issues. Can you put me on a suspicious vehicle? Tom Zebra, Mary 4601 at 5724, or sorry, Forest Timber.
5: Charles, can you generate case number? Let me say Eric.
4: Confident. Harry sent me that's clear. Can you revise that plate?

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1: Four.
0: Sorry, hold on.

0: Charlie 76, show me about the JPC. 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
1: Number 13, show one male being transported to HCA Northwest.
2: Charles 73, Fair Square, and beginning mileage 546.
0: That's correct.
2: Fair Square and 506.
1: That's clear.
3: Norton.
2: Norton, go ahead.
3: Nora, change changes to a minor, and can you drop the case number for Nora 04?
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5: 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Can I get a unit check by?
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4: So reference number 669.
2: Henry 21, that's clear. I have a reference 7817 Plays Drive. She reported reference to a woman at the location is attacking reporter. Someone heard in the background saying that he was hitting her and they're arguing.
0: 5116, you're in the control.
2: Reference number 669, F-R-7.
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2: Last name, rear vice, your unit number?
5: Hey, so I'm under control. Just friends of the party I'm with pulling up in the parking lot.
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2: Henry 21, that's clear.
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1: Last unit, NAR 11.
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1: Last unit.
2: William 97 check-in, Henry 75 check-in.
1: Henry 75, I'm scared.
2: That's clear.
1: Last unit, repeat your traffic.
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1: That's clear.
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1: Henry 70, I'm under show. You can clear me informational.
2: Norwich, can you change this to a traffic hazard, please?

0: 135, can you drop Charles 76 the case number and confirm the warrants?
1: 135, that's clear.
2: C for family servants, 419, Noonday Lane. 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
3: Boy, Airtex, we're under control. You can disregard any other units.
2: Up here, 50-16.
3: Good stuff. Well, I guess it's fine to call. So, can you move it to D1 screen and put out and out?
2: Last unit, confirm unit number?
3: 50, down 40.
2: That's clear. Move you to D1 screen.
0: Rank 30, checking.
4: We're under control. Thank you.

0: C for weapons disturbance, 419 Noonday Lane. 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Field supervisor clear.
1: 34, I'm clear.
0: Not scared, Sam, 34.
1: NAR 11 sending.
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2: Ooh, Frank 30, our computer is moving slow. Could you clear us a warning and no one up?
3: Okay.
1: 34, no one picks up, just reroute them.
0: That's clear. 50.17.
4: Correct, sir.
0: Let's go rerouting to the weapons service back, NAR 11.
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3: Ram 79, public service dispatch.
2: Or 17, no more records. No records are going to be needed, I hear.
3: Okay, no records need at Castledale, no records need at Castledale.
0: Yeah. 41 or 11 buys. That was going to be a 55-year-old male, tall, bald head, slim build, and is armed with a rifle.
1: NAR 11, that's clear.
3: NAR 78, checking.
1: Any other unit or route, just stage for now. Don't go in there by yourself. I got a long gun on the ground.
3: NAR 78, I'm under control. That's clear.

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0: That's clear.
2: R11, does the subject still have the weapon?

0: confirm me with a report of gifts of Shakal's weapon at this time.
1: Alright, clear.
0: Report you say the subject's still outside, unknown, still armed with a rifle.

0: Are there CFD6 has any units available that I can come just as precaution?
1: From which agency?
0: D6 or D2?
1: That's clear.
2: Charles 17, stack your suspicious vehicle.
3: Not as well. I check my level down.
4: Well, sir.

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1: Run.
0: Eastbound, coming up to 59, Victor X-ray King 2306.
1: Okay.
0: Hello, we're out. Over here.
2: Unit 30 traffic, emergency traffic only.

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1: All right, 11 Essential, stay on the air with the recording.
0: Moving in, it's about District 1, what is this? 419, Noonday Lane.
2: Affirmative.
1: Where are they at right now?
3: 25, they'll be on route. JFK and Pauline Bender.
0: That's okay.
2: Reported is hiding in son's room with everyone else.
4: Yeah, everyone's showing me out there.
1: That's clear. I think they're coming out.
0: Henry 55, check it.
5: Move the launcher.
0: 1247 is secure. That's clear.

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3: North 12. 37 SKSO. You want to
2: Can you clear my files on the board of DOE? Clear your report, please.
3: That's clear.
1: R11, I need more units out here.
4: The additional units 41 to R11's call.
5: Frank 30,
3: one
5: priority 1.
1: That's clear.
3: Units are out to the district 1, what is the disturbance?
1: R11, that was going to be a white male, bald, came out, and then went back in the house. Weapons are in the house.
3: Units on scene have one on gunpoint. Subject went back into the house. Other people are currently barricaded in the room inside the home.
2: 737, you observe a weapon.
1: 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Still at gunpoint.
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1: 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All units can slow your traffic and route to location.

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0: Charles 47.
1: Charles 47, right?
0: Fifty ten forty. I'm being flagged down. 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
1: Can we come to the guy?
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1: 94
3: Charlie. 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
5: 50 Sanford, repeat your traffic.
4: Right in the parking lot. 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
2: 3288, X-ray King, Frank. 3288, still up doing the phone.
6: 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Charles 47, can I get units? Somebody else, go.
1: 984, you are breaking up, can you re-advise?
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7: That's clear. We're contacting EMS.
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1: 94, go ahead.
6: I'm in a 44.
7: Charles 47, revise.
4: 5149-6124, 5149-6124, last name Hensley. Bye-bye.
7: Charles 47, revise your traffic.
6: Charles 47, I'm in a 4420 block of 1960, right here in front of the Best Western Motel.
7: That's clear, thank you.

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0: Video for Hensley is not eligible. Current, and he has 6 infected, 5 out of precinct 4, and 1 out of case.
1: Receive, have eyes.

0: 1247, are you secure?
1: 42 North 17. Can you change my address to 2618?
2: Sure. Sure.
3: Seven, what is that?
4: 118, 533.

0: He's taking more under control.
1: There. We're clear to clear in EMS.
0: Thank you, guys. Clear. We got a mail over the GSWs. He's non-threatening at this time.
1: That's clear. Confirming. Non-life-threatening?
0: Non-life-threatening at this time.
1: That's clear. Are we clear to release the channel?
0: That is clear.
1: Central units, channels released at 534, channels released through to the door. That's clear as well. Any units still around priority 2?
2: Houston 2, I'm 709, Savage check.
1: Central units, channels released at 535, channels released at 535, units may resume normal traffic. Any units still around priority 2?
3: 116. Lanes 2 and 3 eastbound are going to be shut down on 1960 at this time.
1: That's clear.
4: 135,
0: we get
4: EMS.
1: That's clear, they're cleared in.
0: Did you also contact Metro City?
2: Houston 2, I'm 709, status check.
1: That's clear. We're on the phone with them now.
5: 10-4.
1: 162. 162.
3: 162, have Error 43 pick up that meet the citizen holding.
1: 162 clear, Error 43 clear.
6: That's clear.
1: 41R11. Error 43 clear. 2929 Hirschfield Road, units 702, meet the citizen, reference 783 at 535.
6: Go ahead. AMS clear to move up.
7: AMS is not needed.
4: One thirty-five, we have a gunshot to the wrist and one in each leg.
1: That's clear.
3: Yeah,
1: 32.
3: 32, can you be en route to 135 scene, please?
1: Yeah, 32, clear.

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Houston Tim, 203, Butler deal not eligible. Expired 2023. ID expires 2030. Denied renewal. Failure to appear. Active 44 and 029.

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0: Over here.
1: Right. And what's the station information?
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0: I got someone in the back of my shop, alert, conscious, breathing, bleeding from the foot, doesn't know how he got it.
2: Perceived.
1: Charles 87, I was clear that he was awake, conscious, and breathing. What was his injuries?
0: Bleeding from the foot, from the right foot.
1: That's clear. And is the bleeding controlled?
0: That's clear.
1: Do we have an approximate age on him?
0: 25 years of age.
1: That's correct.

0: Sorry, hold your reference number 858. North Central holding to meet the citizen, Mutt 19.
1: William 78, you can send contract.
0: William 78, that's clear. Reference number 858. Now 548. Tom 19, go ahead.
2: Tom 19, you guys get out of town. I'm in the North Central, Houston.
0: Confirming you need a wrecker.
2: Tom 19, just sit down.
0: That's clear.
3: It is in 119.

0: Kind of citizen, 23902 Crocodile Road, reference on 851. They're reporting a reference to neighbor's purposely fight. Building reports home with smoke using their barbecue at 548.
1: Charles 48 USO, good morning.
0: Charles 48 USO, good morning.
2: 250, Fort Metro PD, I'll say.
0: That's clear. At 549.
3: Houston 2211, Teamer Sussex out of Oak Ridge North PD.
4: Two 45 or something.

0: R11, you can drop me a case number. I need to air it. I want to go to.
1: That's clear. Time is 5:50. No, not yet. Not 19.
2: Okay, Pete, stand by for dispatch change. All units, stand by for dispatch change.
3: I'm okay. Excuse me, AMS. And my team. Then do I write you the AMS? Can you leave?
1: I was clear that you needed EMS. What's the patient information?
3: I'm not here. I'm in the Thor Road, North San Francisco Thor Road. Before the Gizna Road, I'm in the West Squad. I'm in the right shoulder.
1: That's clear. And what's the patient information?

0: U17. Are you out with call 19? And if so, do you have patient information?
1: 30-year-old like me.
0: That's fair. And what's his injury?
1: He's going to have some pain to his face and his forearm.
0: That's fair. And he's awake, breathing, responding normally?
1: Awake, breathing, conscious.
0: That's fair.
2: Henry 28.
0: Henry 28.
2: Here 28 to here 21. I'm going to have that female down here by the stop sign on Brightstone Street.
3: Here 21, I'm coming here.
0: Units out, Charles 47, pick me
2: up. Charles 47,
0: Charles 47, clear.

0: Did you say I'm 16 or so?
1: She's so. Can you let GV Riker for me?
2: 217, clear. Attention Rikers, need a Riker. North and Houston, Tollway West, westbound main lanes in the right shoulder. Need a Riker, 7000 North and Houston, Tollway West, westbound main lanes in the right shoulder.
0: Where did you get all of us up?
1: Chief,

0: 42 out of 16, that's all.
1: She's out.
2: All units be advised, 10 on. Clear, units can resume normal using District 5.
3: 45, maybe 12, that's all.
2: Sure, sir.
4: Confirming
2: number, so you David 2-4?
4: David 1-0.
2: Yes, sir.
0: 41 David 2-2.
2: 41 David 2-2.
0: Can you send me reference 682?
2: That's clear.
0: Reference 678.
2: That's clear. Unit standby for dismanage. Unit standby for dispatch change.
5: 41 R 11.
2: Unit, go ahead. 41 R 11.
5: Nora, re-advise. I'll cut you off.
2: Better 14.
0: Adam 18, SL.
2: 45 Adam 18, SL. That's clear. Unit standby for dispatch change.
6: Better 14.
5: No, I'm not right there. Time machine clear. Tension records, normal records 1,000 north of Houston. Normal records 7,000 north of Toy West.

0: 45 Frank 12 Whistle. Whistle.
1: East side, report east side alarm, Mud 110. West side, suspicious person, Cypress Hill Mud.
2: Charles 85.
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1: William 60, you could SO me and see me somewhere.
3: William 50, clear. 19226 Calico Place Lane, suspicious person, reference 899 at 559.
1: That was William 60.
3: That's good, William 60. We'll show you en route. Hispanic male, blue shirt and jeans, trying to open windows. Told the party to mind his own business. 899 at 559. Next unit, go ahead.
4: Charles 31.
3: Charles 31.
4: Charles 31, stop the case number for Charles 47. I need to air, clear me something up.
3: That's clear. Edward 05, did you have traffic?
5: William 72, OD.
3: William 72, clear.
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1: Sorry, sir.
2: East side, report east side alarm, 1110. Henry 21, checking on you.
3: Yeah, we're ready. You can ask me to send the alarm.
2: Edward 87 clear. 19507 North Freeway to Jason Snelly. It's related to the previous calls of this address, 882 at 602.
3: 45 David 10, would you kindly take it, Mrs. Buff?
2: 217.
4: 217. Can you have EMS meet us after you take the call at Gessner? We only have one detained.
2: One detained at 602.
1: 321, show one detained.
2: 321 clear. One detained at 602.
5: David Chen, what was that?
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7: Stand by for dispatch.
3: 45 John 14 is en route to you. Stretching 46 Frank 14 is en route to you.
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0: 45 David Max, you send me SO.
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0: 45 David 16, SO.
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0: 41 David 16. Sending that disturbance reference 813.
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0: William 78 OD.
2: William 78 clear.
3: William 69
2: clear.
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1: Yeah. 242.
3: 242. 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

0: 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Also pick up this on a three-way disturbance call.
1: First of it for reference.
0: 6.
2: Good.
0: It looked like that one caught the active. Go ahead and send me that other disturbance. You can stack that other one off.
1: That's clear.

0: 41 11.
1: Go ahead.
0: Is it okay if I close out the criminal mischief report?
2: That's clear. You can clear it, arrest, yeah.
0: That's true.

0: I'm at 23 or B for FSGI, 136397.
1: Yes, sir. You can go ahead and clear that false under my numbers. That's the co-workers inside the building right now.
0: That's clear. Hey, from 1319 Spring Cypress.

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2: Go ahead.
3: 41
1: David 16
3: on
0: the control. Nashville. Houston 2 Adam 211 is going to be referenced ISIS, Kiara. Senegal has a suspect out of Precinct 4 Harris County for speeding.
2: 10-4, do not confirm.
0: Receive.
1: Charles 47, checking on you.
3: Charles 47, I'm under control.
1: That's clear.

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1: 45, David 13. Go ahead.
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1: That's correct.

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0: Tom 22, you're low. You were clear. You want to confirm?
2: I'm clear. If you would go ahead and confirm.
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0: 217, that's clear.
1: David 6, let me get that abandoned. That's right. Clear on it.
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0: You know, soldier traffic units on air text channel, tell the emergency traffic calling.
1: Tom 22, be advised, subject's not advising to be transported by EMS.
2: That's clear. Do you want to not run on the warrant?
1: Tom 22, UK, unconfirmed in the meantime.
3: Super burglary of a business, 5415, loading mail.
2: Okay.
4: Alarm, so you can dupe it to this.
5: 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Just not 911.

0: Were we able to get in contact with the key holder?
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1: Sure.
2: David, 2-4.
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2: Henry 21, show release.
1: Henry 21, that's clear. Release at 641.
0: I'm getting the mattress firm.
1: Charles 47, Charles 61, checking.
3: Charles 47, I'm under control. You can extend that.
1: Clear.

0: Tom 22.
1: Tom 22.
2: 4274, we got one detained.
3: David 12, that's clear. One detained. 645, you're under control.
0: Harris County, ESD 11, can be transporting one black male for medical care. We're going to go to St. Luke's, and it's box number 402.
1: That's clear, 646.
3: Charles, 48. 42, David 12, are you under control?
1: Good.
2: 4, Tom 22.
3: Okay.
4: Charles, 48. Show me how I take a 6230. Creek Parkway on a one color view update. Make your model in a minute.
1: Charles 48, that's clear. Tom 27.
2: Tom 27, can you give me to my location with Dolly's so they get to White Porch 718 Cayman?
1: That's two records. Attention records. Need a record with a Dolly 4200 North Mason Toy West.
2: 42 Davis 12, you can have VMS move up.
1: Again, need a record with a Dolly 4200 North Mason Toy West. Need a record with a Dolly.
3: David 12, that's clear.
2: Charles 27, we're going to be on the main lanes going eastbound on the north end.
5: Houston to Adam 706 for the Dwayne Walter Griggs. Has the conditions of Vaughn out of Harris County, no 29.
1: Clear first record, 4200 North Mason Toy West on the eastbound main lanes.

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0: 28,100 block, Tomball Parkway, on Victor Zebra Zebra, 3224. Victor Zebra Zebra, 3224. VA Gray Mazda 4.
1: Okay.
2: Edward 42 OD.
1: Edward 42, clear. Houston 2, Adam 204, requesting Gray, no 29.

0: 326. Henry 26. So I'm giving a courtesy transport to a female. Starting miles 32192. I'll have to update you on the location when I get there.
1: That's clear. 32192. That's fine.
2: Houston, today we're 806 for the Jerry Allen Lawrence nose green eye.
1: Charles 48, checking.
3: Charles 48, I'm going to control, thank you.
1: Clear. Charles 23, checking.
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1: Clear.

0: Chandler.
1: What if I find so you can understand?
2: Yeah, okay.
0: What did you do? 1-3, show me if somebody has their phone equipment.
2: Dave, 1-3, that's clear.
3: Chandler.
2: I'm being received for an unknown medical, Homestead, and Old Humble Road.
1: 41, David, 1-6. Said, there for business.
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1: 31 David 16. 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

0: 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We got a gate code.
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1: 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Can we see what apartment the report is in?
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1: Okay.
2: Houston at DPS. We advise that 2 Charles 1050 is going southbound on 45 with a red motorcycle that's felon seat. Again, 2 Charles 1050 is entering into Harris County with a red motorcycle, felon seat yield, southbound on 45. DPS Houston, clear.
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4: Item 203, Houston. 2 Charles who?
2: 2 Charles, 1050.
5: 2-04 Houston. I'm on 1960. I head eastbound. Trying to intercept on 45.
2: Houston 2, Adam 204, and other units on DBS Houston. The 2 Charles, 1050, they're advising they're pulling over. Stand by for me.

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0: Can you add me to Tom 35's call, please? I'll be en route.
1: Tom 34, you're clear.
2: David 16.
3: Go ahead.
4: DPS Houston to units and to Adam 204. The red motorcycle has stopped on 45 southbound near Spring Cypress Road. 45 on Spring Cypress Road, motorcycle stop. DPS Houston, clear.
2: Rep advised, they stopped playing the music and she would be anonymous. You don't want to give her apartment number.
3: That's clear.

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1: William 40 Lewis.
2: 41 David 16. Bill Byron made several knocks on the door. No one's answering. No active disturbance at the time. Go ahead and put this and put me on that other call.
3: That's right.

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1: Tom 35, confirming you're transporting to St. Luke's Vintage.
0: Tom 35, I'll be transported to St. Joseph's Hospital in downtown.
1: That's clear.

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1: DPS using 10 Charles units, 10 Charles stations, 2 Charles 1050, requesting first available record to his location, showing I-45 southbound, just north of Spring Cypress Road. First available record, I-45 southbound, just north of Spring Cypress Road.

0: Super local. 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Octane and...
1: ...42 Frank Hold. Go ahead and send that on to medical.
0: Octane and Stay 6 North, but I'll have no service on it.
2: Beaufort in progress, 707 1960 Road West.
0: Greensville, this way.
2: Not breathing. Was found in a garbage can.
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0: Houston Woods are B for local. 42, it's going to be 7210 Greenbrier.
2: Last unit, confirm unit number.
1: David 26, can you put me on it? I'm pulling up right now.
2: Nashville. Is it the, he's breathing now, that up.
4: William 04, OD. William 04, clear.

0: 4,585. You put me on the meat station, please.
1: Maybe 26. Hey, the mail's gonna be up.

0: Yes, clear, sir. 1 to 10, 714.
1: 42 Lincoln 30.
2: 42 Lincoln 30, good.
1: Sir, show me OD. Have a blessed day, please.
2: That's clear. You too. How did you want to be cleared off your exit?
1: Just clear back up.
2: That's clear.

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2: Javen, mental health call 5619, Alden Berry Unit 4324, Haverstock, Vermont. It's going to be for 3-year-old girlfriend having a mental health episode after being intoxicated on drugs. Subject paranoid, hearing voices involved.

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0: 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Frank 12, checking Marcus Cypress.
1: Frank 12, what a control. You control one of these.
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0: 22.12. We're going to have one male detained. We are going to need a liquor for a Chevy Silverado and a small trailer.
1: Adam, 31.
2: That's clear. One detained, 726. Are you all under control?
0: We're under control.
2: That's right.
1: Adam,
2: 31.
0: Auto traffic is 11,700 blocks of speed away. The vehicle will be liable to the slip.
2: Clear, sir. Need a record, need a pair. Honolulu Dumbo, need a record from Homestead and Old Dumbo.

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1: North Central Creekside, Major.
2: That's clear. It's at 430 Cypress Station, Chick-fil-A. This is a black female. We're in all black clothing. Send us a homeless male named Nate. Black male, no shirt, khaki pants.
1: No, 102. I'm sure not to this major.
2: Reps are advising that he struck her. Tell me to Mac. David 26.
1: 242. She'll be right here.
2: Suspect's going to be outside.
1: In service, Richard E. Glack said they are transferred to ESD 11, black Mercedes sedan versus a black Toyota sedan. One female is unconscious. There is no ejection. 378-733. Supervisor, clear.
3: 147, I'm clear.
1: Clear.
0: Charles 38.
1: Charles 38.
0: 41, David 6. I'm on scene. This is a unit number. A room number or something.
2: Dave, all we have is a GPS ping there. Third-party info, they just heard it.
0: Position service.
4: Charles 38. Can you go ahead and confirm on vehicle? License plate is going to be David Vic 59576. David Pier 59576. Last four of the SIN is going to be 3809.
1: Clear, standby.
0: 4513.
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0: Reference 234. You changed that address to 16545 Lot 3. It's District 4.
1: 41 David 29, second only.
3: 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Let's get Nora 107 en route to the center as well.
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0: 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Go ahead.
3: That's clear. 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We're going to have one injured person, conscious and breathing.
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0: Central has a lockout this year.
1: Visible heart monitor.
5: Henry 110.
1: Henry 110, it's reference 359 at the Chick-fil-A, 430 Cypress Station. Homeless male.
5: That's the eight of the route.
1: What?
5: 34, you get in the traffic hazard.
4: 35.
5: 41, David 20.
1: That's clear. David 20, go ahead.
0: Charles 85, it's an FSGI, 14230 Wonderlake Drive, apartment 249, two vehicle accident, 411 at 737.
5: Could you do me a favor and contact my reporty and tell him to meet me at the neighbor's house? He knows where I'm at.
1: That's right.
7: Harry 26.
0: Good.
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0: That's clear.
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8: 26,500 block, northbound feeder, Charles Boy Sam 1308, Charles Boy Sam 1308, for pickup.
1: That's clear.
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0: I'm out on traffic 11,700 blocks of Steepway. 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
3: Attention records, attention records. Need one more record. Kirkendall and West New Harmony. Need one more record. Kirkendall and West New Harmony. Need one more record.

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0: Clear. Charles 38.
3: Charles 38, did you bump?
0: That's clear. Vehicles confirmed, no special instructions.
3: Charles 38, that's clear. Charles 38, can you go to send a record on location? It's going to have to be a flatbed record. There's going to be no tires on the vehicle.
0: Clear, it's Intrepid. Need a flatbed record. 12006 Ravenview Drive, again, flatbed record. 12006 Ravenview Drive, need a flatbed record.

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4: Yeah, southbound, first of all, shut down.

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1: Negative, I was not.
2: 28 gas station with a male. Beginning mileage is 400. We'll go ahead and advise upon arrival.
0: 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EMS just advised their non-life-threatening injuries.
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3: Okay, so I have two conflicting things here. We'll see you in the line. Last week. Confirm which one's correct.
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4: 41-19, senior family disturbance on 1960.
3: One.
5: Clear. But third party info, the mom calls and says she's having a verbal fight with the boyfriend at location. They'll need to check by day one.

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0: He's a 2 out of 11 for the Stephen Michael Byerly. Set has asbestos out of League City Police Department. 281-332-2566. It's going to be a foul obtain a Texas license with, or fail to obtain Texas license within 30 days.
1: 10-4. Do not confirm.
0: Please.

0: 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There's a white Ford truck with the male in the driver's seat. He's running, but it's in park. Windows are tinted and ESC 11 is going to be staging. 508 at 753.
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0: FSGI 21, correction, 20134, Fallen Timbers, 495 at 754.
1: Charles, 38, second call for flatbed record.
0: Attention records, still need a flatbed record, 12006, Ravenview, still need a flatbed record, 12006, Ravenview Drive, still need a flatbed record.
2: David, before, I'm left it clear, I'll check back.
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0: Charles, 23, checking.
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1: 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Desmond, did you need them staged or to move up?
0: 114, you can move up.
1: 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Can you turn my call to Alberta Business?
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5: 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Can I get records from my location for this crash?
2: Clear. Attention records. Attention records. Need a record. Hardy Toro on southbound main lanes at Rankin, need a record. Hardy Toro southbound main lanes at Rankin, need a record.

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1: What is your David 1-4?
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1: No. 245. If they're all tied up, you can put my numbers on it and they'll get to it when they can.
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1: William 85.
0: Yes, ma'am. Can you check the individual within my call slip and the date of birth and see if there was a NIC number that was provided?
1: You're clear.

0: 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Her on board and route back to the original location.
1: Hey, William,
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3: Houston 2, Adam 203 for the Arabian Prince O'Shea Muhammad. No 29.

1285, 15330 Mammal North Houston, number 1022, 2040 Gold Nissan Pathfinder, Washington license plate, William Mary John, 4533, stolen from this location. 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
1: David 19, you can send your alarm on Meadow Chase.
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1: Charles City, that's clear. 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

0: Charles 85, it's possible that we were given the wrong plate for your vehicle. The call taker found some information for an involvement with the same type of vehicle with a different Washington plate. I'm not sure if it's the same.
1: 10, we're out. Ending 4034.
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0: Nora 69 checking.
4: Nora 23, I'm clear on call notes. You can show me back in, please. Clear me out, false alarm.
3: Adam 203, you said?
0: Clear, I'm going to cancel it. You said 2 Adam 203.
4: Nora 69, control street.
3: Can you show me 10-8, warning issue?
0: That's clear. Is EMS clear to move up, or you want them to just leave?
4: 469, you can disregard this EMS.
0: No, clear.

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1: Seven. 4310, do not release the room.
0: For information, and 681 at Carter, please.
2: That's clear, 814.
1: That's clear. Charles 85, you clear on your update?
3: 4-5, yes, ma'am. I'm on the phone for 40. I'm clearing the update.
1: That's clear. You mean to cancel it?
3: 4-5, yes, ma'am. Thank you.
1: That's clear.

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2: 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Tim 204, Houston, I'm 10-4, I'm 10-8 warning issue.
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0: Just my secure information.
1: Go ahead.
0: Just confirming that you mentioned it was a trailer, or that was the trailer had no plate, and you're giving the plate to the vehicle towing the trailer.
1: That's clear on your second half.
0: Okay, that's clear. I just wanted to make sure wasn't trailer didn't have another plate on it. That plate does come back to a 2014 Ford SUV, white in color.
2: Adam 32 send it in progress.
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0: Julio Cesar Bonilla is eligible and clear all the way.
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5: 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District 5, Remington Mug 1, received for a suspicious person, 11335, Papa Pass.

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0: Average 82, that's cleared. Set 19,710 holes worth at the Walgreens. See the report 40. Left times 2 minutes. White female wearing khaki shorts and orange shirt. Hispanic male wearing a black jacket, Astros hat, and blue jeans. Both parties were on foot. They left toward Popeyes. Theft over 100. 700 at 826.
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1: 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It's going to be on a white trailer.
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0: William 88, 20203 Carolina Oaks Court. In service for two males at the front door knocking, stating that the reportee has something that belongs to them. The reportee's husband is armed. The males appear to be possible mission. They arrived in a black vehicle, and her husband just went outside to confront them. One subject, gray shirt and blue shorts. SO still has them on the line, getting updates, 725 at 829. West side holding a local settlement at Cypress Creek. William 88, the reportee's husband has gone back inside, and they mentioned that they think their AirPods are out of their house.
1: William 57.
0: Go ahead.
2: Is clear. About 222 or Steve for criminal mischief, 12700 West of 1960.
0: William 57, go ahead.
3: 22 Frank 12.
1: Yes, ma'am, I'll take reference 734.
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0: William 88, both subjects are Asian males, white shirt, and black and red checkered PJ pants for the second one.
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2: 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Two L two nine A Houston, you can show me 10A citation issue.
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1: Reminder, 18,000 Suburban Airline. It says 710-196 Road West.

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1: Yeah.
0: One male being transported to Northeast Memorial Hermann.
1: That's correct.
2: Chief, meet the officer, 12243 West Village Drive.
3: Adam 32
4: under control.
3: Clear, sir. 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
5: I'll be under control.
3: Clear, sir.
6: David 14. Can I get another unit to help block traffic on the Feeder Road of eastbound Feeder Road of the Beltway?
1: Edward 82 checking.
2: They'll be in check by 42 David 14 15153 Lee Road for traffic control.
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2: Houston, 2 Adam, 2 away for Muhammad Ashraf, no 29. Eastside, local alarm in Warrington.
3: Yeah, we're there now, send it.
2: Edward 39, it's actually going to be an audible duress alarm at 2415 Thorny Court, 803 at 838.

0: Hey, 14, no more records.
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0: 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Going to be illegal use of buyer tag.
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2: Turn around, sir. Priority 3, 84, state 61.
3: Houston 2 Adams 211 for the Victor Zebra Sam 569. 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
6: Hey, everyone, please. 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
1: Can you show me on traffic? I-10, there at Antoine Drive. I'll be westbound on the main lanes with the orange and color Acura. No 28 available at this time.
0: Receive, is the Acura car, truck, or SUV?
1: It's going to be a passenger car.
0: Receive. 41 David 20, any mileage, 394.
2: Hey, 45.
3: Central holding a child custody dispute in Rankin Road.
2: David 29, checker.
4: Charles, Sheriff 819.
3: Under control.
2: Clear.
3: You were unreadable over the feedback. May I advise?
4: Charles, you can send reference 819.

0: No, sir. It's 12426 Laurel Meadow Way. See the reporting in a white Jeep. Advising that her mother is withholding the child from her. She has court orders. 819 at 846. New North Central Supervisor's numbers release the servants holding in Creekside.
1: You can have my numbers. We'll take it up here in a minute.

0: Houston 2, Adam 708. For them, Mario, Ivan, Ortiz, Mel 29.
1: Two Adam 211, Houston.
0: Adam 211.
1: Could you show me out on a vehicle search? I'll be on 1960 westbound and Hollister Street, right before Hollister Street.
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1: Second route, you Spanish speaking report, he's reporting reference to a vehicle broken into 12700 West of 1960. B for a major crash, priority 2, we have 290 and Mason, eastbound service road, EMS and route. 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

0: Dave, if you expect that welfare check on me, reference 591. I dealt with that yesterday.
1: Yeah, third shift.

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1: 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Page 114, put me in case number.
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1: That's affirmative, and change the call to a major accident.
2: That's clear. Case number 03801. That's 03801.
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2: Mud 400 or B for Meet the Citizen, 15450 Hillside Mill Drive.
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1: To Adam 211, go ahead.
0: You told me extend the stop. Are we doing paperwork?
1: Adam 211, receive.

0: queue sensitive at 808. Juan Carlos Gonzalez, that's my name.
1: He's gone through the lines with the beltways back open. Day 14.
2: He was on staff of punch checking.
0: Well, 51391, unknown major minor.
2: That's clear.
1: 45 Daytona from Tarte.
0: Houston.
2: Adam 32 checking.
1: Adam 32, I'm under control.
2: Clear.
0: William 81, it's going to be an iPhone crash alert at 15202 Mushki. There's no other information. 967 at 0900.

0: Charles 85 is cleared. So that's other. At 13802 Napoli Drive, 23. To the reporting, someone stole the wheels off of her black 2022 Honda Civic last night, 943 at 902.
1: Mary, do you want
0: to... Go ahead.
2: Come on, Terry.
0: William, Mary, do you want to... You were clear. 130.
2: Just trying to disregard Charles 85 on that call.
0: No, sir. Did you advise who to send?
2: Charles 18. I can take care of it.
0: No, sir. Charles 85, I have you back in. Charles 18, have you en route. Just reference 943 at 903.
2: Oh, there's there, yes. I'll make that out.
0: /147 checking.
2: /13, can you send me a message?
0: /147.

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1: Paul 53.
2: Paul
1: 53.
2: Houston 10208, Wilton. Dwayne Colbert deal not eligible, deal expired in 2008. SR suspension, no liability insurance, no tweeted.
1: Paul 53, reference to that unknown major minor at 1520 Tunuski Road. I'm in the area. I don't see any active accident or any signs of a crash at all.
0: Contact with Lori. Her husband is in the hospital in Houston, and there's more information on his location in the call comments. He's not been able to get in touch with his wife, and he's concerned because she wasn't feeling well, so he just would like to have us go check on her. I called her cell phone number, which is also in the call comments, and she did not answer.
2: That's clear. William 81.
3: Clear and route.
4: William 81.
2: William 81, the call that you rolled up on, SO has it. It's reference 890. They have a unit assigned. I'm not sure if they're around, though.
4: That's clear. I'll go to the Muski one then.
2: That's clear.
3: 148 negative. We're not going to leave an accident unattended there, so just have William 81 stay there. Now, another unit to check by that Muski accident.
2: That's clear. Paul 43 checked it and said he couldn't find anything there. The iPhone ping. Paul 53, can I clear that one under your numbers?
1: Paul 53, that's clear.
4: 81, I'm clear.
2: William 88, did you want me to show you en route with William 81?
5: Is that William 88?
2: Did you want me to show you en route to William 81's crash at 290 in Mason?
5: We made it. I'm already on scene.
2: That's clear. I cleared that other call.

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1: 43 David 1 8. 3 minutes, please, vehicle. Do a call back and see if it still has diesel.

0: Edward 66, checking.
1: Edward 66, here.
2: Planes, be advised, District 2 and 3 no longer passed. District 2 and 3 no longer passed.
0: That's fair.

Ethan, 7209, Tanya Luciana Reed. She's trying to be a protected person and a protection order against Curtis Lowell Maynard. 929.

0: Henry 14, clear to copy.
1: Henry 14, clear.
2: What is 5, you're talking about a B&B, double by your court.
1: Yes, sir.
0: Henry 14, family disturbance at 6830 Cypress Woods, Mist Trail. You see the report, his ex-wife is inside his house. And she's refusing to leave. Her name is Paola, 30-year-old Hispanic female, white shirt, black skirt. No weapons. Reference 65 at 912.
3: 12B, this report references someone breaking into his pickup or his truck, stated he stole his wallet and over $10,000 from the report he has been taken. Stated he left the truck unlocked.
4: So all 16, call me out.
2: So all 16 is clear.

0: 40.
1: He's 5'2", so I'm just looking at the notes. It says that he's not at the location. Can we see where he's at, please?
2: William 57, checking.
0: I'm going to pass that number in, bro. Should we send this?

0: 12-18.
1: 12-16. This is apartment 233.
2: That's clear. Apartment 233.

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1: 12-16, go ahead.
2: Denver 74 checking.
0: But no contact up here. The screen window appears to be unlocked with a closed position.
3: Denver 74 scared up to you.
1: Okay. 12-16, that's clear. No contact, screen window unlocked.
4: 41 David 60.
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0: 12-16, I have eyes on her. She's okay. She's up and moving.
1: Henry 14, Henry 20 checking.
2: Henry 14, where is he from?
3: That's clear. Yeah, if you don't mind, just advise me or contact your husband.
0: That's clear. I'm making contact.
1: Central Charterwood local.
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0: David 26, can you send me reference 701?
1: 41 David 26, clear. 41 David 60. 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He's wanting a supervisor in a different unit to check by with him.
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0: We're moving to the ATV parking lot.
1: 281, this is clear.

Houston 7204, Ernesto Hernandez Garcia, DL, not eligible. DL expired in 2023. Denied renewal. Failed to appear. 29.

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2: 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You can roll SO contract.
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0: Atascocita Mud 152, credit card abuse. Go ahead.
1: San Rufus 179.
0: Henry 54, 13,213, Will Clayton Parkway.
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0: going to be a public service only. The reportee is actually in Jersey Village, advising that his credit card information was stolen and used at the neighborhood Walmart at this address, 179 at 926.
1: Before it is clear, does the reportee want me to public service them, or what is it want?
0: Clear, public service.

0: 12, 16.
1: You did.
0: Are you still on scene with the wife?
1: Yes, ma'am.
0: Can you phone service dispatch so I can call from Dylan, just so he can confirm she's okay?
1: Revis, I was just about to give him a call.
2: 1-1 receive for a local 10-318 Linda Springfield.
3: Charles 48.
0: That's clear. If you want to conference him, contact dispatch, and I'll transfer him over.
2: Hey, for a welfare tag 24251 Griffin Ridge Pass.
1: That's clear. I'll be public servicing right now.
4: Go ahead.
3: Charles 48, you can send me to Charter Woodham, turn on both calls.

0: 45 David Edgerton, there's an alarm under my number, speak to press cancel.
1: Hi.
2: Hello, sir. We were just trying to decipher these calls and see if they're related. I'll show you out to one of the welfare checks at 10111 Charterwood Drive, apartment 303, V as in boy. Trying to confirm if it's 10110 like the other one. It's in service. The reportee's not on location. Requesting a unit to welfare of her niece, 26 to 27-year-old black female, Alexandria. Possibly having a mental health crisis. She's not diagnosed. Possibly had a knife and tried to stab herself or boyfriend.
0: Adam 32 on that welfare check, it says they were requesting a cancel. They were able to get in touch with the wife.
3: 41 David 1C.
1: I am clear on both these updates. I'm working both of them.
2: Her boyfriend Edmund is on location. Therefore, he wasn't in the apartment. Time 5 minutes. Gate be open. And EMS will be en route to stage 185 at 929.
3: Can a supervisor look?
0: 714. Give me a second on that one. I'm looking at it.
4: Houston 2 David 711. Jamal Malcolm Jones. Seal not eligible. Seal expired in 2017.

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1: 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East side loud noise disturbance in Green Gate.
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1: 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Three barking dogs at 6510 Bridgegate Drive, 237 at 931.
0: One 48 checking. 100. 41 San Francisco. 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That's fine. We'll acknowledge that. And WV16, you can describe.

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0: Yes.
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2: Affirmative,
1: San Fiano
2: Medical,
1: callback
0: at
2: CFR
0: 70. That's correct. Show down an abandoned vehicle, 17214 Red Oak. Could be William, Tom, William, Bob, William, Tom, Nora, 9353.
3: 19, I'm going to be out with her as well.
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0: 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I'll see if these opponents go up to the 700s.

0: David 24, you can change it to a stranded motorist. She ran out of gas, came back to the location.
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1: I don't know, traffic on 11,700 block of steep away. The vehicle will be lost in the slip.
2: Adam 11, I'm clear on Shangri-La as well.
1: I'm going to pull myself on traffic.
3: Hey, ready to send it.
2: I'm clear on Shangri-La.
3: Header 82, the cypress was... At the south entrance, there's a male wearing a fluorescent vest with a mask on his face and a hat, snuck into the neighborhood on a bike, 92 at 940.

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0: David, can you send me a message, please?
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2: Say that again.
1: David, MD is going to be north from where you're at right now.
3: 45, David, there's someone in that criminal mystery.
2: That's good.

0: Hey, do you have any close patrol residents in?
1: Clear. Does somebody have a gate code?
2: I'll check.

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1: David 24, I'm not seeing the gate code, and I called rep, and it's going straight to voicemail.
0: 24, that's clear.

0: Charles 48, Charles 63, Charles 85, checking.
1: Charles 48, you're looking for this.
0: Getting another call from the same location. This report is also third party, advising that they're not on location.
2: Item around the truck.
0: She's a 27-year-old black. A 28-year-old black male, unknown if there are any weapons involved. Reporty is en route. ETA is 10 minutes. We'll link it.
2: Adam 31, everything's under control. Thanks.

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1: 22 David 12 checking. Disregard. 42 David 10 checking.
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1: That's clear. 42 Franklin 3.
3: 42 Franklin 13, I'm out of control. Thank you.
1: That's good.

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2: 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Y'all under control?
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0: William 23, that's clear.
2: Charles 48.
0: Charles 48.
2: Charles 48, I got one female detained.
0: Charles 48, that's clear, one detained, 954. Is EMS going to be needed? Charles 48.
2: Charles 48.
0: Is EMS needed?
2: Charles 48, that's negative.

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2: Charles 85, you were clear. It's a family disturbance, 8226 Fernbrook Lane. The reportee's friend asking her to pick her location, advising that her boyfriend is trying to kill her. The reportee's refusing to provide additional information, being argumentative with the call taker. No other information. Reference number 2 and route at 1003. Need a second unit and route with Charles 85.
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0: got him 2 or 3 years. Hey, he's going to be a different person. I was able to run him. I don't know why that's coming up like that, but I was able to run him, and I ended up finding him.
1: Received 21 comps.

0: 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Reference number 575 at 1008. Edward 66, checking.
1: Secure.
0: Edward 66, clear. Edward 74, checking. Edward 74, clear.

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0: Charles 48, St. Luke's is on diversion.
1: 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Thank you.
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0: Edward 66, you are clear. It's an aggressive animal, 23307, Newgate Drive. Reportees, Rottweilers loose, almost attacked the reportee's husband. They can't go outside. They refused EMS.
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3: 45, it's on clearance. A traffic pattern for calls. Since railroad been notified, we can clear those calls out.
8: Click. West door B, suspicious person 718, odor.
1: Number 10 clear.
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0: 32. If you could please clear floor 102, put him on my call slip. The building's been cleared and all that. He'll just need to wait for a key holder.
1: That's there.
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1: 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I'm going to be at Cypress Trace Road and Cypress Station Drive at the Chevron.
0: 9242, I'm working an extra job at 77 North Fairbanks, Houston, North Houston. And I need a rip out to my location.
1: 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Clear on those.
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2: 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I'll get District 1, correction, District 6 to revive as well.
0: That's great, thank you very much.
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2: 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Any available traffic unit monitoring for possible fatality in 3.
6: 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Show me head falls.
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0: Black female, Asian, not falling down.
1: Charles 85, your traffic was covered. You need EMS, 20-year-old female, and what was the rest of your traffic?
2: Houston 2 Davis 704 for the is LaTroy Lott Mitchell out of Richmond, Texas, not eligible on an ICC. Also expired October 2014. It's going to be SR suspension, mandatory conviction, no 20 guys.
0: She's experiencing a mental health crisis at this time, just refusing to calm down. It appears to be a real crisis.
3: Second call for a traffic unit for fatality in 3. Second call for a traffic unit for fatality in 3.
4: 41, number 22.
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1: 32.
4: 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Major accident on
6: 12-5. 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Unit 32, if you could please make NOR 102 primary and show me back in CBU.
1: 32, clear.
7: Tom, 35. Arrive, 275, 275.
1: That's clear, 1022.
6: 12, 23.
1: Last unit.
6: Charles 23, you even North Fork.
1: Charles 23, clear the disturbance. 1711 Hafer Road, the reportee. Is advising it to the key, the reportee of hitting their car window. Black female, purple shirt, purple pants, no weapons. Reporting on location in a black Nissan Altima. The call taker can hear yelling and cussing in the background. 684 at 1024.
8: William 41. William 41.
9: 1216.
1: William 41.
8: 12-16. William 41, could you please clear me a risk report and show me OD?
9: Can you hold me out at Raleigh Creek, very close patrol?
1: William 41, clear.
10: Okay.
8: Here, 15.
1: Edward 15.
8: Houston, this is called the secret vehicle.
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0: Receive.
1: 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Edward 66 checking.
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1: Go ahead.
0: Adam traffic at 11,700 block of Steepway. Vehicle below to the slip.
1: Closer.
2: Edward 66 checking.
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0: 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They're on location. They'll be there. Their issue.

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2: 248 Amit Citizen, 20,007 Hempstead Highway, Adam 31, checking traffic.
0: I might not be able to find this area. Disturbance. Is there a better location? Because this is a church, but I didn't see any vehicle that matched the description.
1: Charles, okay, we'll do a callback.

0: 45 David 16, come in and meet the citizen on Hempstead Highway.
1: David 16, clear.
2: Charles 30, checking.
1: Do you meet the officer? 13403, South North Houston.
3: Charles 38, under control.
2: Charles 38, clear.

0: 41 David 32, show one juvenile female in my backseat to the original location. Starting mileage is 802.
1: Enter.
0: Okay.
2: David 10, you can send that major minor on 99.
1: David 10, clear.
2: Okay. He's at Memorial Hills, the servant's other.
1: 45 Frank 12, can you change to my ISO, please? Frank 12, clear.
3: Yeah, everything going tonight.

0: the reportees advising that their son was on location at the store at the computer business. They sold the reportee's son an iPad.
1: 45, David 13, you can send that me helps.
2: 42, David 13, give me your open door.
1: David 13, clear.
0: Reportee's going to be waiting inside of the store. Reference number 788 at 1036. Are you clear on all the notes?
3: All right, 15, I'm clear on all.
4: 818, check that you're secure.
5: 42, David 10, that's clear.
0: That's clear.
2: Also, is the reporting
6: going to
2: be waiting at the
6: shop? Thank you. The line has died down from the Mother's Day event. Thank you, information.
4: That's great.
5: Affirmative. It's going to be a...
7: Nora 107, somebody from...
0: Nora 107, that's clear. It's a local alarm, 31 Reflehond Point Place. It's an audible burglary alarm from entry doors. Reference number 858 at 1036.
8: That's been double unit to back David 16 on McFarland for the family disturbance.
4: Henry 60, I'm out of control.
0: Henry 60, clear.
9: Houston 2, Adam 708 for the Rosa Bees, Bill 29.
0: Charles 23.
2: 4 to 17, trying to get a backer in case I'm going to clear the ribbon.
5: Good. Bill, be interject 542, David 10 at 360.
10: Frank 12, you can show us back at David 10.
5: Frank 12, this clear.
8: David 16, are you clear for the family disturbance?
0: Charles 23, the reportee called back through 911 advising that the female ripped the reportee's doorknob off and she wants to press charges. The address has been updated.
4: 41, David 16.
1: That's clear, but there's no 1711.
8: Yes, sir. Are you clear for the family disturbance? Trying to get you a backer.
4: I'm not en route to a family disturbance.
9: Houston 2, Adam 203 for the Honora Escoville out of Houston is not eligible on a Class B. That's expired in 2019. A denied renewal failure to appear, no 29.
8: That's clear, sir. Let's put you on it.
4: That's clear.
8: 19, I'm clear. You're on McFarland. It's going to be a Hispanic male named Steven, wearing a red shirt, black pants. He's trying to break into the house, being aggressive. He's having some type of mental health issues.
1: Known it as well.
8: He might have mental health issues. Might be in tux. They're going to be behind the leasing office.
9: Houston 2, Adam 709 for the Hannah Abigail call, no 29.

0: Charles 23. Charles 23, there was no answer on callback. It's possibly going to be 17111 Hafer Road at the Northbrook Apartments. We'll update the location.
1: 41 David, today. You're welcome, Chad.
2: That's very good.
3: 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Not eligible in a Class C through 2030. Has a corrective lens restriction. Mentioned no liability insurance. Not.
4: That's good.
1: X-ray Sam Paul 0560.
2: That's good.
3: Houston City 804 checking status.
0: North Central Bridgestone. 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

0: Nora 23, that's clear. It's theft at the Savannah Oaks Apartments, 21,000 Gosling Road, number 6415. See the reportee, their license stolen off their vehicle, 864-1040.
1: Yeah.
2: One additional unit. This is going to be a possible sexual assault suspect.
3: 4-39, check.
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1: Measure.
4: Please.

0: Yeah, I'm closer to Davidson Island. Can you show me backing her up?
1: Sure.
2: Joy, that's clear. It's a disturbance. 10307 Bushy Creek Drive. See the reporting of black male, unknown description, sedan with handicap plates. Male took her dog and she's wanting to press charges. 863-1041.
0: 41, David, 22.
3: Good.
2: Quite over 39, checking.
4: So currently right now, eastbound lane on Spring Cypress shut down.
3: Yes, sir.
4: I'll be getting back with you on shortly. We're going to go ahead and relocate.
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5: Laura 102, I'm on control. I was just speaking to the key holder. He's securing the door. Go ahead and show me back in service.
2: Okay.
3: B for public service, 911 Semper. 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
2: Henry 21 clear.
3: C for public service, 1900 gears.
2: Edward 39 checking. Needed to check by with Edward 39 on traffic.
6: So you get him?
2: That's clear. I'll show you in route. Thank you.
6: Edward 39, I'm secure.
2: Edward 39, that's clear. Edward 74, you're back in.
7: Clear.
2: Edward 51 checking.
0: Edward 51, I'm under control.
2: Edward 51, clear.
6: 45, John 18 to 45, David 16, you just were.
2: William 23 checking.
0: David 16, that's clear.
8: William 23, I'm under control.
2: William 88 checking.
6: Yeah, you're under control.
2: Okay.

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1: There's no building that goes up to 2107 over here at all.
0: That's clear. We've attempted multiple callbacks. They're not answering.

0: Westside Simel Minor.
1: 41 David 16, be 3 minutes out. Can you get an update for me, please?
2: Sure.
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0: .258, you were clear. It's a minor accident. 26301 Northwest Freeway.
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0: Gray Kia Telluride in a black Dodge truck. They refused EMS. I'm going to be behind IHOP. Reference number 911 at 1046. And one, you were clear.
4: Received. It's going to be running to a black and green in color. Glock 10 caliber. Holosun.
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6: That's coming in. Show me in route 2, Memorial Herman.
0: That's clear. Is it going to be in reference to the accident?
6: Yes, ma'am.
0: That's clear.
2: David 16. Mail is currently GOA on foot somewhere. It's the rep's husband. They're separated. She's going to be waiting for you outside.
1: That's clear. Does she have a whole description?
2: He was wearing a red shirt and black pants and black shoes.
7: Two Adam 203,
4: Houston. Two Adam 203.

0: 202-203, UC, can you show me assisted Harris County SO on a crash? I'll be on I-10 eastbound at the 781 Walmart.
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0: Houston 2 Adam 208 for the serial number SAM 0407A3-1099. 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
1: 41 Davis, please retain my negative harassment.
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0: Receive.
3: 41 Sam 14, this one is reference 888.
4: That's right.
1: David 16, can you report his step out?
5: Adam 31. Adam 31. Model traffic is 11,700 block of Steve Boy. The vehicle belongs to the slip.
4: Clear, thank you, sir.
1: 60 mile control. Adam 39, you can clear me, Sante.
6: Henry 60, Adam 39, clear.
7: Nine to 418, can we do another call for a record, please, friendly record?
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0: Houston 2, Adam 208.
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0: 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Eastside Warrington, welfare check.
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0: Number 38, you are clear. Welfare check 21431 Willona Way. The reportees requesting a welfare check at this location, calling for her neighbor. Saw her jumping out of the window, yelling for help, and left the location. 30 to 35-year-old black female, unknown description, unknown weapons or intox. The reportee did advise that she saw a male go after her. No other information. Number 6 at 1063. Nora 23 checking. 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
1: $50,900 blocks, 29 square, on Victor John William, 9880. Victor John William, 9880. It's going to be a white Range Rover SUV.
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0: William 60, you were clear. Attention records. 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Northwest Freeway and Cypress Rose Hill. 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
1: 10-4, this is 81 on. Can they give me a public service to my vehicle?
2: Received. Stand by.
3: Henry 33. Earlier. I'll give you the right address here in a second.
0: That's clear, go ahead.

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1: Henry 77.
0: Henry 77, that criminal mischief looks like it's possibly related to the sheriff's office, reference number 850.
1: That's perfect, yeah.

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1: William 60.
0: Can I get EMS required? 4-year-old male complaining of side pain.
1: That's William 60 confirming cough breathing.

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1: 145.
0: Call the reporting back, see if they're willing to meet us, or I have to call them through public service.
1: Okay.
0: Also, just be advised, last time we were out here, it was for an ag assault.
1: Okay.
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6: 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I'm out with her.
5: 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Is he nearby?
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5: Now we're checking by.
4: Clear.
3: 145. Check BSD 11. Looks like they're coming our way. I don't know if it's for the female or not.
6: 145, that's clear. 145, he's going to be inside the residence.
8: Hey, who's Jose, is it?
3: Alright,
8: 10-4.
4: You're clear.
3: Mine.
4: Mine.
8: 12-16. Let's go ahead and get the guy out of here if he hasn't started to trip.
9: Just advising, he does have a hold placed on him.
8: Even better, thank you.
4: I
8: want
4: you to know what is he.
0: Let me know.

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1: You send 2, they will 6-4, Mark Edwin Jones, 129.
2: 24, I'm rolling up on you. Where you want me?

0: Hey, 104, watch the house. Suspect's going to be inside the house. She does have visible injuries. Daughter's going to be inside the house. And I believe if we get the charge, it'll be a felony continuous family violence. We'll call the DA here shortly. We can just have someone watch the house.
1: 145, you were clear. 145, ESP 11 does not have a call for service. Do you want them en route to the Barnett?
2: David 19, checking.
0: 10-4, she has obvious injuries of an assault. So, yeah, we can have EMS come out here.
1: Okay.
3: 45, David 19, if you're checking, I'm okay.
2: That's clear. Frank 12, checking.
4: 141, 45, is that 21431?
0: Yeah, 10-4.
5: You can look at yourself.
2: Clear.
4: Hey, Sergeant, please, sir.
5: 45, David 13, show me out.
4: Dispatch, I'm out in front of the residence now.
2: Clear.
1: 104, you were clear. Do you want to hold the channel?
2: Yeah, we're good. Thank you.
3: Hey, it's on property. You said it's a back door for Tomball Family Dental.
1: 104.
2: 74 negative. You can keep it open. I appreciate it.
1: That's good. Thank you.
6: And the alarm company advised it was for Floss Dental, but they weren't sure about the name, and it is for the back door.
7: Henry 66, go with your alarm call. I'm right here.
1: That's clear. Henry 54 is en route.
8: 45, Adam. Do you need to get some point on this shift?
2: Clear.
5: 145, last name Davis, check it, please.
1: That's fair.
2: Check this stuff out. Hey, 38, what's his name?
0: Antonio Davis.
3: Okay. Are you by Kroger's or by Target and Lowe's?
0: Target and Lowe's.
3: Okay, I'll come back. 14320 on this on the freeway, I thought.
6: That's negative. It's right next to the water tree. It's going to be 14320, suite E.
9: Hey, for an alarm. 8514 Haven Trail.
3: So it is on the south freeway. That's clear. So back and out.
6: Clear.
0: Hey, Rochelle, see if she gives us permission to get in the house.
9: See for info call. 15819
3: Cody. We need to get that renamed. Tomball Town Center is going to be in front of Kroger's.
1: Central Ponderosa information call.

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1: Charles 36, did you have traffic?
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7: 1837, it's going to be the neighbor from GNC over here.
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4: Yeah, that's good. I check front secure. I'm checking back right now.
1: Charles 36, it's an information call, public service only, 120-1113. And Edward 38, re-advise your traffic. 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
1: 0-8, you can see reference 175.
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0: Where you open it up?
1: That's there.
2: Well, I thought it was going to be GOA. House is clear. No vehicle in the evidence.
1: You're to resume normal traffic.
2: Hey.
3: Hey, Macy.
4: 46 David 32 is a normal call. 145, Edward 49 to 145. Is it known if you left in what vehicle?
2: I don't know. We're still trying to sort all that out right now.
1: I don't
5: get it. You're okay. Disregard, too. He says that male works at Neil's of Tomball. He's trying to access the back door for that. And he says the door is closed. So he might have got the wrong door with the wrong code.
4: That's fair. Thank you.
5: And door to the back of the Target real quick.
1: Westside Mills Road, family disturbance.
2: Still waiting it.
3: 818, you advise open door at what location?
1: 208, it's a family disturbance. 035 Mills Road, number 1B. See the 40, granddaughter being disrespectful, throwing things.
5: There's a male trying to access, and that was a palm ball. He was trying to access the wrong door. He works there. Joe's got.
1: There's an open line disturbance on weapons.
3: That's fine.
1: 184 en route at 1116, need a unit en route with 208.
6: William 23, you can show me en route.
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0: NDPS Houston, prepare a copy on a missing person juvenile caution out of Harris County.
1: 45 General Lincoln.
2: Oh, yeah.
0: NDPS Houston, missing person, juvenile caution, suicidal out of Harris County, Nika in Yogawa is going to be missing.
1: 130. Yes, sir. I'm having computer issues. Can you put me on track check at 11297 Fallbrook?
2: Yeah, can you see how much longer Charles 38 is going to be on his call?
1: That's clear. Charles 38.
0: Wearing a light gray crop top, blue jean shorts, and a brown clog toe. Known to smoke, known to have a pierced nose, left side.
3: 45 Adam 18, what'd you change? Charles 38.
4: Beep for Animal Humane 505 Cypress Station.
5: That's clear, Adam 18, 1117.
1: Charles 38, can you advise how much longer you'll be on your call?
4: Honda Civic, she only knows the first three XTF for the license plate.
0: Known to take medication as Prozac. Last seen at the 18,000 block of Cypress Trace Road. Any information affect Harris County? Sinclair.
4: Hey, for suspicious vehicles, bring Cypress 7 Mueller.
3: Charles, do you have probably a few more minutes? Talking to the reporting party now.
1: That's clear.
6: Report it. If there's anything you said you went through the parking, I'll try to block that partial plate, please.
2: Oh, there. I see you, Charles 12, can I follow my family disturbance?
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0: Houston, 2-Adam-6-0-3 for the Jerry and Stuart. It happened at Humboldt Police Department, 281-446-7127, reference speeding.
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0: Houston, 2-Adam-6-0-3, did you want to confirm?
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0: disturbance? Received.
1: Charles 22, this clear straight in route. It's going to be a family disturbance at 2021 Bamble Northeastern Road, reference number 163, at 1119. Observed a disturbance between a male and a female in a walkie. On parked two doors down. Heard the female screaming. Shirtless black male shoved her into the car.
8: No, you won't.
1: Yeah, I've guys put you out with who?
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0: Alrighty, one. Is there a lot of disturbance? 8627 Hussmith Road, apartment number 827, reference number 206 at 1120 next unit.
1: Houston 2 item 706 for the Corian Kenny back home is showing having a septic out of Precinct 3 Harris County, failure to maintain financial responsibility, and also is going to be on a probation or supervised release status, and that's going to be from the U.S. Probation Southern District.
2: 41 David 16, send me that local on Blue Ash.
3: Yes, sir.
0: Harris 54 checking.
4: 2 item 709 Houston.
1: 2 item.
5: You can hear me.
3: Yes.
4: Can you put me on a 50? No injuries, and I've already got a record on T. I'm going to be 45 south on the main lanes, Bay Area Boulevard.
1: Receive.
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0: 138, that's clear, sir. You're en route. It's going to be an O1 in progress at 11502 North Vista Lane, reference number 241 at 1122. Advise sister-in-law not breathing, unable to get her to the floor. CPR instructions being given, 71-year-old female.
1: Charles 22, reroute me.
0: Charles 22, you're close. Charles 38, how do you want to clear that child dispute?
2: Charles 32, I know.
0: That's fine. Reference number 255 at 1123.
1: What you want David to do?
3: Yeah.
1: 116, put Charles 38 on a payment disturbance. It's right on the corner from
3: him. Change the nature of my put it as a minor accident.
0: That's good.
1: 45.12, just had death on Tuckerton.
0: Carrier 54, checking.
4: 2-60 for Houston, checking in 10-4.
1: 10-5-4, control.
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0: Carrier 54, this quick.
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0: The reporter is advising that the pit bull bit her husband, and he's bleeding bad. 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That's clear. They also refused EMS.
1: Okay, then priority two. Adam 203, isn't it?
0: That's fine.
5: Adam 203.
1: You shall be today completed.
5: Receive.
0: Units on Malone away, checking.
1: On for phone control, show ESD 11 medic 543 on scene.
0: That's clear. EMS on scene at
6: 1124. Everything I show EMS on scene, 543.
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1: Charles 38.
0: Charles 38.
1: Charles 3, can you contact the RP to see if they still have eyes on the vehicle? I'm just trying to verify if it's going to be this white vehicle at the pump, but it's a Ford.
0: Yeah. Okay. 208 checking. Everday 7, show you back in 208, you're clear.
2: Houston 2, Adam 6-0, go ahead.
3: You should have my 395 for the home secure. The warrant's been confirmed. I'll take it to Alamo PD in about 15.
2: Houston 2, Adam 603, I'm clear. And Alamo is confirming for you.
3: And 4 is just confirmed.
2: Received.
1: 45 rank low. Thanks, well.
0: William 57.
1: Jim, can you disregard me off this map and put me on Adam 18's call? You can also answer the fact. William 57, I'm under control, thank you.
0: William 57, that's fair.
4: For Charles 36.
0: Charles 36.
4: Run a search on Amaya Johnson. You can find any wanted persons in the system if sold to the slip. Have a birthday, but she'd be about 13 years of age.

0: Charles 30.
1: Houston 2, Adam 705 for the Eduardo Romero Nunez, no 29.
0: Charles 36, you want to know if she's missing?
2: I'm just trying to find information on her to verify it. I'm not finding anything.
0: Public service dispatch, please. Next unit.
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0: 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Charles 22.
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0: Alrighty, one second.
1: I'll take care of it. Start with them.
2: Not sure.
1: I'm in Rasonic for prisoner mail.
0: Alrighty, one, you cut.
3: That's right.

0: Tom 22, were you clear on your notes?
1: Tom 22, go ahead.
0: Did your marks clear?
1: Copy.
2: 45, so you should want to stay on Houston, no records need at my location.
3: 1216, hold me out.
0: 2 confirmed out of this agency on hold of this office, 6 confirmed theirs. Those were sending a white queue due to their hold time on public service. Receive.
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4: Hey, for the service out there, 29034, Great Flatland.
0: 148 checking.
5: Hello, girl.
0: William 23 checking.
6: William 23, we're under control extension.
0: Yeah, clear. You said Timberlane holding a pizza person, missing person?
3: They were fine.
0: Hour 39 is a missing person. It's 2451 Palmer Lake Lane. Reference number 307 at 11:30.
1: 2 with 8, I had a note.
7: Paper mental health call, 7750 Kelly.
0: 258, that's clear.
4: Adam 32, traffic. 45, Adam 32, go ahead.
8: Texas Tag Mary, Victor Henry, 4225, 17500, Power Road.
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3: We're 5 Frank 16, see me out there.
9: Houston to Davis 704, you better say Jones, 129.
4: Clear, carry on.
0: Westside Norchester, holding an animal human.
3: 1216.
5: William 4.
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4: Here, 1138.
0: That was William 40.
5: Clear.
10: We're looking for these.
11: Henry 110.
4: Okay. Interrupting record, State 6 Kingfield. Interrupting record, State 6 Kingfield. Interrupting.
0: At 10815 Fondview Drive, reference number 345 at 1138.
11: Henry 110, do we have a gate code?
7: I'll check.
5: Palmer, I'm clear on everything, nice stuff. Go and show myself and everything before we're out.
11: 41 David, 29.
7: Good.
0: That's good.
12: We'll be in route priority 2.
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0: That's clear.
7: 739.
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4: No more records on State 6, no more records, no more records.
0: NAR 50 checking.

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0: Clear. William 81, checking. William 81, that's clear.

0: 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Go ahead and claim that information. Show me on a meet citizen in Fairfield Park, please.
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2: We'll send reference 37. I'm nearby.
0: Yes, sir.
3: Take the gas station. I'm in Sartorius.
4: Yeah, I'm pulling up now.

0: William 60.
1: Go ahead.
0: William 60, clear on my notes.
1: That's clear.
2: Well, first out, Edward 39.
3: Edward 39, go ahead.
2: And does she have a phone on her?
3: Edward 39, I was just advised just now she doesn't have a phone on her.
2: She does or doesn't?
3: Edward 39, repeat that.
2: So she doesn't have her phone on her?
3: Everything is clear. She left her phone at the residence.
2: All right. You got a direction of travel?
0: Laying on the little rail there in the residence in a little bag.
4: Hey, look out, sir. She said she was on FaceTime with the girl when she left. She get a time on that? And she didn't have a phone when she was FaceTiming?
5: Hey, 42.
1: Can you stand 9-1, please?
5: You're not getting up.
1: Can you say reference 9-1, please?

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1: Central Pinewood holding welfare check.
2: 4,500 reports in it.
3: Two Adamson 03 Houston.
1: Charles 85 says clear straight in route. It's gonna be a welfare check at 7810 Cypresswood Drive, reference number 414 at 1150.
0: 10603, go ahead.
1: NOR 51 clear, copy, meet the citizen.
2: You can show me around to Humboldt PD, begin at mileage 21173. Go ahead.
0: 10603, receive calls time 1150.
1: NOR 51, that's clear. Show you in route. It's going to be a meet the citizen at 22018 Willow Shade Lane, reference number 439 at 1151. Eastside Memorial Hills, holding in disturbance other.
4: Perfect.

Millstone, reference number 446 at 1151. Your vehicle followed him to location, report he's waiting in his vehicle near the leasing office.

0: 145.
1: Air 51 or Air 45, they're right there at the corner.
0: Yes, clear. Air 51 or Air 45, are you clear? Air 45, Michelle is on scene. You're clear.
2: Air 39 to 145. I'm going to send you a picture of her in Air 74.
1: Alright.
3: He's sensitive at 806 Douglas James Young at 29.
4: Yeah, they got 39. Just verify green floral pants, unknown top, black female.
2: Air 39 is clear with dress with brown bottom. Air 39, she's possibly wearing glasses as well.

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Houston to Adam 706 for the Nicholas Richard out of Bay, Texas, not eligible on a Class C, expired in 2009, with corrective lenses restriction. This is going to be reference SR suspension, no liability insurance, no 29.

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1: Tower 39 is clear.
2: Tower 39, repeat that.
3: 2M603 Houston.
1: 2M603.
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0: That's clear.
5: I was asking if she frequents anywhere. This has happened before. If we have any grounds that we can pick.
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2: Every 39, be advised, it's the first time she left the resident without a phone. And runaway in general.
6: No, that disturbance, can you send it to 45 David Jen?
4: Clear.
2: It's never happened before. That's what the report just told me just now.
1: Houston 2 David 808 for the Allison Marie Perez, no 29.
7: Forty-one Sam 13, I'm clear on that welfare check on Kirkendall. Let's get to the next available unit headed over there.
1: Central, holding a meet the officer with SO, Syracuse Line in Spanish Oak.
4: That's clear. Next available for the clinic, they found a 2-year-old in the parking lot.
8: Child 22.
1: Give it before you can send it. Child 22. Houston 2, at 706 to Marietta Rivas out of Baytown, Texas, not eligible, expired in 2018.
8: Time 22. GPC, ending mileage 043.
1: Also is showing to be SR suspension, no liability insurance. 043 at 1158. No, 29.
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0: 15 Romero.
1: On 15, that's clear. It's going to be the officer Cyrus Lane is finished over number 523 at 11:59.
2: Nine something says so.
3: Okay.
1: Air 45, Air 51, Henry 66, checking.
0: Air 51, we're under control.
1: Air 51,
2: under control.
4: 1071, OD.
1: Henry 66, that's clear.
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1: General, go ahead. 41 North TT, show me SO, moving quick.
2: Say so.
3: 6831 pound.
0: Gas clear, got you in. 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
4: Air
0: 49.
4: I'm here at the NOAA location. Is my victim slash for you?
5: B for NAP is GI priority to 1916 Jones.
0: We'll call to see if she's there. She didn't tell us if she was.

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2: 1037. 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
1: 130.
4: Here you go, Charles 38 from this call and put him on that.
1: That's clear. Charles 38, are you clear?
0: Charles 38, clear.
1: Created some minor at 2043 Bridge Cross Lane, reference number 533 at 1203. Charles 22, go ahead.
5: Charles 22, when confirmed, 1203. Can you change this to a DOA, please?
1: That was clear.

0: Edwards 49. The reporting's at Walgreens in the Loretta Crossing at 45 to register. She's going to head back to the location. She's just trying to get an update and see if the lady's fine. 40 also never mentioned wanting to report a stolen vehicle.
1: Houston Park and Wildlife 48-47 for the X-ray John Young 333, registration August 2026. A blue 2024 Subaru SUV. The registered owner is a last name Lou out of Houston. Insurance is showing verified manually. No 29. Go ahead.
2: Number 15, I'm right down the street from here.
0: 2015, checking.
1: Proceed.
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0: Perfect.
1: Houston Parks and Wildlife 4847 for the zoo Nanak. Lou is out of Houston, eligible on a Class C through September 11, 2026. Has a corrective lens restriction, no 29.

0: Yeah, it's all it for a whole Northwest Freeway, North Sam. Carson West Sam.
1: Line 31, what do you need a toll road unit for?
2: Go ahead, sir.
0: Stand by when we're giving the reporter a call back. She's advising the person he is advising that he is with the unit. We're going to see who he's out with.
2: Yeah, you can clear out that local. I'm clear on the notes.
0: Yes, Tom 27, I'm not showing you on the call.
1: That's clear, ma'am. I was just about to generate one. If you can't have me clear.
0: That's my opportunity.
1: Tom 27, we can also GB for records on my location. It's going to be southbound before 290 on the right-hand shoulder.
0: Truckers, need a wrecker, West Sam and 290 southbound, need a wrecker, West Sam, 290 southbound, collision.
3: 2 out of 60.

0: probably why I would survive.
1: Plus, I re-holding and aggravated assault at SO Health for 12 minutes before they rolled it to us. Supervisor Quinn?
2: Good.
0: You send me that information call on Blue Cypress, reference 29.
2: That's clear.
3: Put on that call. Let's get William 37 started on it.
1: 148. That is clear. William 37, you clear?
4: 26.
1: 26.
0: William 37, you call?
1: 126, go ahead.

0: 9720. Top foot heavy MS check by mid 60s female. I don't know if I see she fell and passed out.
1: Receive. We're clear. William 23. One 26. I'm not showing you on call. You want me to put you out on one?
0: I don't know, man.
1: That's clear. I'll put you on it. Next unit. William 23. Received 2-8-0-8. Name 23, this clear. It's going to be an aggravated assault that is so held at 10602 FMX West, reference number 528 at 1212. William 23. Good.
2: William 23. The note says the reporter was leaving a location. Can we do a call back and see what location the incident occurred at?
3: Send me event 651, please.
1: William 23. The reporter is waiting in a white Mustang. Advise the other vehicle, the Toyota 4Runner, is the one that left. Thank you.
3: Error 51. Will you send me event 651, please?
1: Error on this clip. Show you now. It's going to be a suspicious vehicle at 2019 Seattle Road, reference number 651 at 1213. 126. Is there a business name, and is that person breathing?
0: Breathing. I think it's going to be low blood sugar or something. Just passed out.
1: That's clear. Do you have a business name?
0: Appearance.
1: That's clear.

0: Naruto.
1: Naruto.
0: The second Kanto, I'm clear.
1: That's clear. Audible alarm edge 23014. Southern Brook Trail, reference number 673. That's 1214.
2: DPS Houston, missing person, juvenile, suicidal, out of Harris County. It's a Madison Cardenas. She's going to be a white female, Hispanic, light skin, suicidal tendencies, diagnosed depression, ADHD. Last seen wearing a green long sleeper, black pants, and white sandals in Channel View, Texas. DPS Houston, clear. 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
1: Please, 50 checking.
3: David 19, change to burger. Be advised.
4: Jim. Breaking Hillary.
3: Several reports that the consul has come out here.
4: That's clear.
3: Put on David 16. You can just notate that for future reference. I'm going to go ahead and do this.
4: That's good.
0: One for Raven Avian, check by my patrol.

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1: That's clear. William 81, clear copy.
2: 45, David 16, send that minor on 529 and 6.
1: William 81, go ahead. That's clear.

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1: Two ways, I'm good, thank you.
0: Two ways, that's clear.
1: Port 1027, can we do a second GV

0: 45-16. 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
1: Houston 2, Adam 206.
0: Yes, sir. Can you take my numbers off of this minor and send me the one on 529 and 6? Clear.
1: It's going to be Mario Gutierrez Herrera.

0: 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He has the 11th out.
1: That's clear. EMS is en route.
2: Clear.
1: That's clear. 1220.

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1: Mirror 2, I'm clear on it.
0: This clear show you route. It's going to be minor 2920 in Fallville, reference number 742 at 1221.

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1: Ava, can I send the B&B on Torrey Chase?
2: Sure. 148, I got winded.
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5: 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We're under patrol for now.
2: Yes, sir.

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2: Clear.
3: Question for Northampton, holding a alarm. Hold up.
4: 31, now clear. Spin, send it.
3: No, 81 is clear, show you know. It's going to be a hold-up alarm at 5819 Stratton Woods Drive, reference number 800, S1224. William 23, checking on you.
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0: Houston 2, Adam 208, checking status.
3: 10-4.
0: Received.
3: 148, clear local. Never been handled, but is showing to be wanted out of Round Rock.
4: 148, that's clear. Let's try to confirm.
3: That's one. William 23, checking.

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2: 148, good.
0: Can you confirm if the middle is going to be Anthony?
2: Yes, sir. EY at the end.
0: Yes, sir.

0: Waiting 37, hour 15, checking.
1: Yeah, 15, hour control.
0: Hour 15, you're clear.
2: William, that is out of control.
1: Available traffic unit to public service watch command.
0: William 37, you're clear. And William 23, checking.
3: William 23, I'm out of control.
0: William 23, you're clear.

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4: 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EMS is under control, but they're requesting a unit. 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
7: Houston 2, Adam 706, 1099 on LeBlanc. Advise location?
8: 2 Adam 706, Houston. I'll be at 700 Park Street.
7: Chief.
8: Good town.
7: Houston 2, Adam 706, received. It's going to be out of Brazoria County on LeBlanc for bail secured bond, reference assault.
8: That's clear, ma'am. Yes, ma'am, go ahead and confirm. The driver's saying that she's been dealt with this warrant before on numerous occasions. Just
3: Okay.
8: I'll detain her after you confirm it.
7: Received.

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2: I'm out on traffic. 11,800 block of Paddock Way. The vehicle will be lost in the
0: city. What do you want to do with tonight?

0: Back my call and show me out on a rolling stolen 1916 wreck. It's going to be key David Frank Lincoln 9202.
1: Yes, ma'am.
2: Item 706.
0: Just be advised, I loaded up yet.
1: Yes, ma'am. Any available units?
3: Two item 706. Go ahead.
2: If this is confirmed, are you taken to JPC?
3: Montgomery County.
1: Please, can you pull me up?
3: Sure.
1: Team 15, is that a stolen?
4: It's a rolling stolen. Haven't lit it up yet.
1: Team 15, you can put me on.
4: Was that King 13?
1: King 15, sir.

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1: 10 Square westbound on 1960.
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1: That's clear. Occupied times

0: 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We're 10-4.
1: Receive.
2: Red light, Champion Force.
3: That's clear. That's Champion Force, 1960.

0: 145.
1: 145.
0: Okay, I got video of her. She is going to be wearing like a light green pants and a teal color light shirt. She's going to be walking southbound on Harrowfield Road.
2: Hey, we're 39 to 145. Do you want me to head over there or stay here?
0: You finished this footage just from 4 hours ago, over 4 hours ago.
1: 59 Middle Lane, passing up Paradise Valley.
3: That's clear. Have you lit him up yet?
1: Not yet. We're waiting for the closest unit. Point 37 checking.
4: William 37.

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1: 26. You can clear this out, refer to ESP 11.
2: 126, that's clear.
3: That's clear. Be advised, David 26 is behind you.
1: Yeah, I see. If you want to light it up, go ahead.
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0: David, like I say, follow the channel. We just lit it up.
1: 148, I won't need any records on Yuski. No records on Yuski. Thank you.
2: That's clear. All units, hold your traffic for David 29.
3: Tulsa, are you checking?
4: 41 David 29. Thanks for a complete stop. We're going to be at 1916 Cotton.
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6: 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Vehicle's clear. Need a record. 1960 at Cousin.
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0: David 26. Do you get us to regard any more records? 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
1: That's clear. Be advised, there'd be six people trying to fight near ambulance out there. EMS is under control, but they're letting us know about it. Any of those units to back, David?
4: Houston, Adam, 2064, Selene, Lee Quintero, out of Houston, is not eligible in a Class C, expired in 2025. Reference denied, renewal failure, 29.
5: Report on this and not being routed.
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4: 45 David 10.
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4: on anything.
0: 45,
4: David 13,
0: I'm alright. Sorry, my apologies. William 23's call to a roll bridge.
4: You're good. No more records on Firebrick in North Eldridge. 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

0: He advised the EMS when we spoke to him. He said they're under control. They're just to verify, see if EMS is still under control.
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1: Houston, today the 808 for the Ed 1 Super Valdez. 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
2: 4085, send me reference 948.
0: Charles 85, this clears the theft other at 4200 Northern Music Parkway West, reference number 948, that's 1251.
3: Oh, 145.
0: Okay. 145.
1: Houston 2 out on 706, checking status.
3: 7706, 10-4.
1: Received.

0: Yeah, go ahead and put Edward 45, Edward 49, and Edward 66 on this call. I need one of them to find a spot and start in-servicing the area for this female. Have them check Hirschfield, Burnham Wood area, Cypress Wood as well. 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
1: Edward 49, sir.
2: That's clear.
3: David 16, are you out there with EMS?
4: Yeah, he's here. I'm here too.
3: Thanks, man.

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0: I'm going to be leaving county, going to San Jacinto County at that Shell Oil Field Road Hunters Camp for search and rescue.
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0: He said, "Oaks of Devonshire, holding an information call."
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2: 41, David, 20. Are you giving me a wave for us?
1: Inbox me the fax number for the department, please.
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1: Yeah. 41, Norwich, 2. 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
2: William 50, I'm good, thank you.
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0: Copper received for criminal mischief. Correction, loud noise, Prairie 3, 16026, bottom pulse.
3: Henry 69, I'm under control.
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10: Detainee and my car has been transferred to David 24's vehicle, which he's back in touch with.
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1: 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That's clear.

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2: Henry 110, air control.
3: David 24, go ahead. David 24, go ahead.
4: David 24, okay, code. Yeah, commute.
1: Joe 1000 custody, show me a route to JPC. Starting mileage is going to be 668.
0: Okay. Threat pound 8080.

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1: Also, Palin 1904.
2: 1216 traffic.
3: Oh, yeah.
2: Two 04 East May. Text license plate. Tomboy William 03. Tomboy William 0375. To the Black Mercedes Benz SUV.
3: Clear.
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1: Meadow Hill Mud, holding a follow-up. Charles 36, just FYI, it's going to be in relay to the person that you were researching on Ponderosa earlier.
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0: Okay, sir.
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2: For Charles 36, you call this unit.
1: Just want to make you aware of reference 91 that's holding. It's currently in Meadow Hill, so you won't take it. 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
0: that
5: cell, please. 18, are you available for a call?
1: Nora 2, are you going to be on that minor for much longer?
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3: 36 is clear. It's going to be a bird alarm over at 14320 FM 2920. 14320 FM 2920. Alarm company says the name of the company is Floss Dental. Covers the back door.
5: That's good. Can you see my attachments and locate Mississippi ID or driver license on that subject? It says Julia Vaughn. Receive.
1: 354, check.
2: 354.

0: 45, John 8. Can you send that mental health on him?
1: Can you be able to use the back?
0: And maintain all that.
1: Turn around, sir.
0: 2 Adam 706, Houston.
2: Houston 2 Adam 706.
1: Mud 61 received for a family service 13290 West of 1960 at the Travel Lodge.
0: Yes, ma'am. I'll be en route to Montgomery County. Starting mileage 59216. Vehicle is going to be placed to the passenger.
1: Mud 257 or B, person C for technical business 6821 State 6 North.
2: Received as 1304.

0: 41 David, see the Kenny Log of ALP for me, Texas.
1: Yes, very good.
0: Young Sam Lincoln, Ford Lincoln. Should come back to a BMW.
1: Yes.
2: 427. Good.
3: 196 or B for a family, Mr. 1774, Bellwood Park.
4: Can you change the address of my car to the 7500 North Sam Houston Towie West?
2: Yes, sir.
5: 45 David 13. We relocated to the 13100 block of 570 at the shopping center.
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3: Hey, for me, the officer, 4502, FM 1960.
2: 5414, Brookway Willow, 040, needing a son removed from the location, a 34-year-old Mr. Holder. No shirt, gray shorts, is in talks.
1: And 31.
3: Done.
2: And being aggressive, they're trying to get him to leave. It's 147 at 1306. Central Motu 30, theft other.
1: Out on traffic at 11,800 block of Paddockway. The vehicle will be logged to the snip.
3: Claire.
6: Tell him 23 SO.
2: 23 SO.
1: Hey, Ray, say when you can send 155.
2: 22427 Highland Point, in service in reference to multiple juveniles.
1: 063.
2: 10300 Cypress Way number 2022. Four wheels were stolen. 123-1307.
0: David, speak to my
2: throat. Central Cypress Forest, suspicious person.
3: Yes, sir.
0: 12-18-128, I'm clear on.
4: David, did you meet the officer? Looks like that's FM 1950 Road West. There's a key to over.
3: That's good.
2: Charles 18 and Rental 14352, Champion Forest, in service for a female that was laying on the ground and got up and left. White female, gray hoodie, workout pants. Last seen walking towards Cypresswood. 128-1307. Hall 15, checking.

0: for Paul Roberts 7790 appears to be abandoned in the roadway with expired registration. It's been there for a month. 178 3rd in.
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0: 2 Adam 705, Houston.
1: Houston 2 Adam 705.
0: Yes, ma'am. I'm having computers. Can you show me it on 38?
1: Receive global location.
0: It's going to be Wallaceville Road and Ubaldi Road on the Louisiana tax, 722 David Tom Young.
1: Receive.

0: Central Cypress, 4th, unknown medical.
1: 116, is it possible it's related to Charles 18's call?
0: It seems like it could be possible. Is a decent distance away from that original location, though.

0: asking, if you're not finding anything at your dispatch location, can you go check the one that's holding, and then we'll link it to yours if it is true?
1: Send it to MSO.
0: Unit 22 SO, Charles 18, are you clear?
2: Charles 18 is clear. I'm actually out with the subject. Make sure they're okay.

0: Yes. Station 1, supervisor to public service, reference 202 holding.
1: 115,
0: that's clear. 202, 1315. You said somebody, two suspicious persons.
2: Number 42.
0: 41-42.
2: Can I get first record, please, from my location? Can I get first record from my location, please?
3: 145. I believe that's going to be our missing person.
0: First record, 905 Cypress Station. First record, 905 Cypress Station. I believe so as well. Can I get a unit that's on the missing person called to check by on this?
3: Number 66, you're going to be the closest.
0: Number 66. Ever 66, clear. 23922 Breckenridge Forest. Black female, light blue, wearing light blue, outside of Reporty's garage area, acting strange, talking about spaceships. Female just walked from his house to possibly the other neighbor's home on the street. 206 to 1316.
4: 41 David 20.
5: 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Let's help.
0: David 20.
6: That's all.
7: 32, call that reporting back. See if she can keep an eye on that individual. And they might be able to assist us finding them.
4: Could you update the address to 17744 Way Forest Drive?
0: That's clear. Clear. Door 15, check.
8: Door 15, where is Charles Memphis?
0: That's clear. And Charles 18, can I have you check out the other OVO med?
9: Charles 18 is clear.
0: 15802 Champion, 186-1317. Henry 69, meet the citizen.
10: Henry 69, that's clear.
0: 1916, Timber Forest, 228-1317.

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1: Receive.
0: Edward 6, Unit 32, reporting no longer has eyes on that female, saying he just left to take his son to work, but he will drive around to look for her.
4: Edward 62, that's clear. I'm not here. I'm not seeing her. I'm going to start driving around.
5: 161 received for an arson fire. 12-168, west of 1960. Final arson fire problems to be en route for a car fire.
0: Yes, sir. We'll try to get a lap time from this reporting.
4: 145. On this call, head over there.
6: Could possibly get a direction of travel as well.
7: 42 Nava 13, Nava is water checking.
8: Nava 4, I'm cool.
7: Clear.
9: Edward 51, I'm heading to Edward 66's location. Help in service as well.
0: That's clear. And just be advised, the reportee is going to be speaking with Edward 66 to give you guys all the details.
4: No, we're 66. I'm talking to the reporting now. He's saying that she possibly headed towards Cypresswood.
0: That's clear. Any last time?

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1: Tavern 66, you got that lap time?
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1: Very good.
3: Edward 51, can you drive down Black Hawk Trail Court and see if she may have went down that street, please?
1: Be a vehicle fire, La Michoacana, 1220F from 1960 Road West.
4: Beaver NFSGI 1105 at FC Road.
0: Absolutely, I'm doing that right now. I'm on Red Rover, trying to wrap this one at Black Hawk.
5: Houston 2 Davis, 710 for Rebecca Marilyn Roy.
4: Aye. Available supervisor clear on reference 225.
6: 1037, how many?
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8: Number 49, I have a locator. She's at the gas station. At 25819 Cypress Wood Drive.
0: Hey, number 49, for sure, that's her.
6: Say it, Mike.
7: Be for public service, 17,000 Kirkville.
8: Yes, sir. Yes, sir. I can check, sir.
6: 41 David 19, send the arson fire.
5: 45 John 11, you can send me the arson.
8: All right, just tell her Kendra is looking for her. That way she doesn't spook.
7: Bye.
5: Houston 2 Adam 208.
7: Be for an alarm, 12-20-96. Yeah, hey, we're 10-4.
0: Yeah.
7: Down here.
5: They're on the line now, wondering if y'all can see them. They're at that area. 41 David 20.
7: 10-4, I believe they're in a separate incident in this gas station parking lot. I'll make contact.
5: Receive. Can we do a call back and confirm the address with the reportee? The apartment number listed for this location advises there's no one there by the name of the name on the slip.
0: 145, that's going to be her. Let's make contact with her. I give you her confirmation.
6: Yeah, that's a new on fire or their units. We're, both vehicles are moving into the Shake parking lot now.
4: Call Dean Receive for unknown medical, Holly Vale and Lil Jet.
1: 145, you trailed off on the end. You want us to go ahead and clear her out?
9: That's clear. I'll go ahead and make a notation of that.
0: Yep, go ahead and clear her out.
1: Is that clear?
4: 60 Victor 42, are you monitoring?
7: 45, they've been checking.
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7: That's clear, Frank 16 checking.
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7: 45 Frank 16 checking.
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7: Clear.

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1: 60, Victor. 60, Victor, 42, are you monitoring?
2: 2 out of 2.
3: 2 out, I'm 206.
1: Baby, really? 15, 145, Ellen.
2: Davis. Hi. Hey, you show me 38.
4: Yeah, Renee, I'm good, sir.
5: Davis, 24, can you show me out in your mouth with it, please? Plan me.
0: David 24, confirm your mileage.
1: Available, supervisor.
5: 686.
0: That's clear, 1324.
3: Adam 206, I have you on a traffic stop right now. Did you need another one?
2: Negative. I was trying to see if it was showing that I was 38.
0: Yes, sir. A409 Bayou Pine Court.
3: That's affirmative. It has you.
0: It's your 40.
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0: Decent size of location. 48 is the son-in-law, and his wife is the subject's daughter. They're trying to find a way inside. Subject, 65-year-old Ms. Smith, 252-1325.
6: In route as well.
0: Charles 18, Nora 69, Charles 63, checking.
6: Charles, you're coming control, thank you.
7: Charles, is just trying.
0: Both Charles units clear. Nora 69, checking.
8: Nora 69, units are under control.
0: Yes, sir. Charles 85, checking.
1: 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The Texas Roadhouse.
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10: 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Yeah, Silver G.
0: William 85, clear for it.
11: William 85, one send it.
10: Next is going to be Texas John King 56 Lincoln. Again, John King 56 Lincoln. It's going to be a Silver Chevy Impala.
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10: 46009AQ8. 46009AQ8. That's the name, Sacedo.
12: That's going to go with the second.
10: Text DO 06100899 and 06100899. 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
12: That's
3: fair,
12: standby.
3: 1037 returns on LPs.
5: 31. Ending mileage is 687, 687.
0: Yeah, 1327. William 50 checking. William 50 checking.
3: First LP comes back to a 2023 Jeep, silver in color. It expires next month. The insurance does show confirmed. Second LP given comes back to a 2012 Chevy, silver in color. It expires in December, and insurance is confirmed on that as well.
9: 150, I'm good.
1: Hey, for disturbance, Heather. 17462, North Freeway.
0: Yes, sir.
10: That's good.
12: 1037, return.
10: Go ahead.
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10: That's good.

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1: Same 13 on through.
0: Same 13 is clear.
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2: 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Shelby on the service road, the East Ham and Crenshaw.
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1: Alright, our missing person just got reunited with mom. Good job, everyone. Wasn't much, but honest days work.
0: That's clear. Very good job, everybody.
2: Johnny Shane Robert, 47-year-old with a 22-year-old black male, black shirt, blue pants. Another party advised that that female was on the ground and bleeding. Get it to back John 18.
3: 45, Adam. 45, 9, Rob.
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0: Can I have one of the east side units on the missing person break off of that loud noise in 154?
2: Yeah, I'm rubber individual, 35-2, 34.
6: X-ray 27.
7: Network 66, send it to me.
6: It's in reference 180.
2: Yes, sir.
8: Yes, sir. Can we see if we can get a better address? I'm at the location. There's not a Mitchell O'Connor here, and there's no car on fire.
2: No, sir.
9: Sam 13, also fire dude one.
0: Hey there, I got you in route 59 Doubletree Glen. We're advising the house across the street. It has their garage open, and they blast their subwoofers. 343-1333.
2: That's correct. I send it to them.
7: 128 SO.
8: Charles, I'm clear. Thank you.
0: 128 SO.
7: Charles, 48.
0: Charles, 48.
7: Charles, 48. Can you change my call to the vehicle sticker?
0: Yes.
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0: 146, SO, Eastside 221, illegally parked vehicle.

0: Edward 66. I'm going to hold the lead parked vehicle for you as well. It's going to be just south of your current call that you're in route to with Eastside Supervisor's approval. Is that 145 revise?
1: You're welcome.
0: I was asking for Eastside Supervisor's numbers to hold the illegally parked vehicle for Everett 66 since it's just south of the call he's currently en route to.
1: You got it.
0: Sir, thank you.
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3: Pavia 24, that's clear.
0: But be advised, the fire is out.
3: That's clear, fire up.
1: That's clear. You're going to see reporting at 6119 Wilcox Point, reference to a possibly neglected baby, 391-1337.

0: 12/16/18. The second part of the two trip there?
1: I'm not sure. I'm just going to sit there and second part.
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1: Yes, it is.
0: That's clear.
1: Okay.
4: And reference 255.
3: Mm-hmm. You're going to end service in reference to the seeing a black male wearing a handkerchief on his head, dark colored hoodie, blue jeans, and had a gun out in his left hand. It was going toward the Camping World entrance that's currently gated off. 5 minute last time. 411-1338. Charles 72, check.
1: Charles 72, under control.
3: Yes, sir.
5: Houston to Davis, 710, checking status.

0: Thanks, Rachel. One, change my title to Amica Citizen.
1: Inform under control.
2: Yes, sir.
3: William 89, yes, sir.
2: Confirming William 89.
4: Thanks, Rachel 7.
3: That's affirmative, William 89.
1: Okay.
2: William 89, yes, sir.
4: Item 18, can EMS move up? Send reference 282.
1: Quick.
4: Don't need to make him move up.
1: No, sir.

0: 俺は、俺。21 time 24 reference 958 is close to 40 to clear information.
1: Yes.
2: X-ray 22, will you send me reference 291 on clear eyes?
1: Yes.

0: clear, actually put Edward 51 on the illegally parked vehicle. He's not even on scene yet of the suspicious person.
1: That's Edward 51 en route to 22019 Sovereign Heights for an 18-wheeler blocking the driveway. 375-1342, you clear?
2: Clear.
1: That's clear. William 23, check.
3: William 23, I'm not a visual.
1: That's clear.
4: 245.
1: 245,
4: door 14, so. 245? 245. All the units on to meet the officer. For park units, can go back in CPU. You can put them all CPU.
5: 1150 or C, suspicious person, 1102 Ironstone.
0: 1257 or C for a disturbed 6777 summer.
1: That's clear, I got Paul 50 cleared CPU, that was the only one left.
6: Tom 14 SO.
1: Tom 14 SO. And if anyone's en route to William 23, priority 1 should be priority 2.
4: 45 Adam 18. My mic cam just went down.
3: Hi. 1215 past SSGI.
6: Sorry, what's up?
4: Go ahead.
1: Last unit did not get out.
3: It's going to be at 14051 FM 2920, first watch in the parking lot. Reporting stating her silver Chevy Tahoe was in the parking lot. She's been for about an hour. Unknown what vehicle's traffic.
1: That's clear. Due to William 23 being advising anyone en route to William 23, that is priority 1, should be priority 2.
4: Clear en route.

0: Edward, I think you should be answering. Show me back in.
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3: 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Be 10-4, London North Freeway.
1: Okay. 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

0: Correction, I'm going to change that to an 01 in progress in reference to a vehicle trying to hit people in the parking lot.
1: Turning towards that?
0: It's going to be east side, Mud 26. Henry 20, can I show you in route? Henry 20?
2: Henry 24, you can show me a route as well.
0: Henry 4, I only have you in route at this point. It's 8901 by the... Reporty is the security guard for the facility there, and there is a black car racing around the parking lot.
1: Canopy.
2: Open.
0: In the Deerbrook Emergency Hospital. 460-1348, Henry 20, I see you're in route as well. Units priority 1.
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0: Welfare check 23526, Stargazer Point. Checking on her daughter, 5-year-old, Nello, 448-1348. William 40, Edward 82, checking.
3: Edward 87, we are good, sir.
0: That's clear. William 40, checking.
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0: That's clear. And my unit's en route to 8901 bypass, clear. They're priority 1.
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0: Henry 23, clear.
1: 7062, registration January 2027 on a blue 2020 Mercedes SUV. Registered owner is Haim Zaghari out of Houston. Insurance is showing to be confirmed until July 31st, 2026. No 29. Go ahead.
5: 2613-2261. 2613-261. Last name, Jasso, white female.
1: Okay. 22, you have the caller on the phone?
0: Not currently.
1: Can you call back? Is there close to you there?
0: That's clear.
6: Do you know what's true on that missing person being returned?
0: That's clear.
7: All units stand by one dispatch change. All units stand by one dispatch change.
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0: West side, Falky Gully, runaway.
9: Network 66.
1: Houston 2, Davis, 710, checking status.
9: Network 66 on Edward 51's call. That vehicle's already been stickered today.
1: Receive.
0: That's clear.
9: You can go ahead and clear Edward 51 from that, or clear me from that call as well. Show me.
0: Hey, 66 is clear. Got you. I'll clear that call for you. 5-1. Here.
2: Charles 84 SO.
0: Charles 84 SO.
9: 40.
0: Gully.

0: 16210 Lakestone Drive is an open line disturbance. And the report he advised her mentally unstable son walked away and didn't say where he was headed. Mr. Van Dyke, 14-year-old, gray t-shirt, black backpack, blue jeans, last seen about
1: 41, Frank 24.
0: At this point, about 12 minutes ago or so.
2: Frank 24.
1: 41, Frank 24. You can go ahead and tell me that.
2: Yes,
0: he is on foot, last seen north Eldridge, crossing Cypress, and lost him at that location. He's a diabetic male, unknown if he's taking his insulin, has major depression and schizophrenic ADHD. He is prescribed Prozac, but unknown if he's taking it either. Report he's walking back to the house. 446-1351.
2: 41 Frank 24. It's going to be the missing person on 3814 High Falls. It's been holding a while.
1: 116. Have Charles 38 pick up that much 5 call. He's right around the corner.
3: Frank 24, clear.
0: Last unit trying to SO was not clear. And 116 clear. Charles 38, you're in.
4: SO.
0: 229 got you SO. Charles 38, we're clear on 116's traffic.
5: 41 Edward 24, you can send that mental health on Cali.
4: Personal line 4847, go ahead.
0: Charles 38 for 116, I got you en route to 2719 Wittenham Drive for BMV. 473-1352, clear?
6: Charles 38, I'm doing crime scene photography.
7: Unit 31.
0: Charles 38, that's clear. Unit 31.
7: Unit 31, back from that security guard.

0: First of all, 4847, back to Heim, Havola's Zargari, out of Houston, DL is eligible.
1: I'm holding a panic alarm at 403 Baker Drive.
2: That's clear, you can show me around.
3: Now they're saying he went up 1960, so a female driving trying to hit a male, possibly her ex, with his new girlfriend. Male's walking on 1960 towards the mall. Male she's trying to hit is a black male with brown hoodie.
4: So we're on location, we're pulling up.
3: That's clear.
1: It's going to be at 403 Baker. 403 Baker. No other areas of activation other than audible panic.
5: 31, that's clear. Anybody else still en route? Priority 2.
2: That's clear. Is it a business?
3: That's clear. Anyone else to 8901 bypass priority 2?
1: The alarm company stated it's a residence.
5: Clear, what's up?
6: I've been trapped on that train accident.
7: Yeah, there's something from me clear here, report. I'll be around. Okay, Charles 23 is awesome on that call.
5: Sam, talk.
1: Yes.
3: Charles 23, clear.
0: Houston, today with 710 Jose Contreras at 29.
8: Charles, great. I'm about to clear off about the next 5-6 minutes. I'll be around shortly.
2: All units, can we zoom level traffic? All units, zoom level traffic. Oh.
3: That's 23 clear, thank you. BMV 2719 William Drive.
8: I'm just going to be GOA for now for our patrol. You can release the channel if you're holding it.
3: That's their subject GOA. Anyone else in route? Definitely priority 2 now.
9: 46.
3: Go ahead.
10: 46 Charlie 15 SL. I'll be around Tower 17 once I sign on.
6: Tower 15, that's clear. That's right, so. Precinct 3 has a call as well. Let's see if they have any additional units.
11: Can you put me out on traffic at Spring Subner and 99? I am eastbound on 636 George 9.
5: 422 is the railroad police en route.
3: 636 George 9, Tom, Texas.
6: That's clear. Sam Alvin, 5 railroad's en route.
5: 45 over 12 SO.
3: Is that going to be a regular passenger car or motorcycle or trailer?
2: 45 Edward 12, show yourself.
9: Light motorcycle.
3: That's clear.
1: Edward 17, if you're not sure of the train, so that the railroad police were notified.
6: That's
3: good. And confirming you're eastbound on 99 at Spring Stuber?
9: That's clear.
6: San 22, railroad's been notified.
3: Clear, got you on it.
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1: William 54 SO.
3: William 54 SO.
2: A for robbery of individuals, 35,230 Hempstead Road.
5: 976.
2: Good. 257 or C for the other, 6,777 Summerall Drive.
5: 16.
3: Just
5: be advised that we're taking a minor right now over at Tice Lane and Tomball Parkway. We don't have much information on it, but just letting you know.
12: They're under control. See if one can break off on that vehicle and pick up that disturbance of the holding on 26, please.
6: 123, get down to me.
1: That's clear. Fully clear up from one of these other calls. We'll be around to it. You can show them in the area at the alarm.
5: 966, that's clear. Put you on scene.
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3: 723, clear. 107 Swan Meadow. 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Suspect lives at 8111, 502-1356.
13: 41, David, 22.
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6: Number 17.
13: Charles 6 SO.
3: Your volume was low, Charles 66.
0: Yes, sir. So the units en route clear the roadway. If they're not witnesses to the accident, they need to go.
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6: Okay.
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3: That's clear.
17: For Frank 9, SO.
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3: Frank 9, SO.
19: 42 Edward 13, SO. Waiting.
6: Car 13, SO. Okay.
2: 45 Frank 22, check in.
15: Sure, SO. All units stand by for dispatching.
17: Charles 11, same traffic.
3: Charles 11, SO.
2: 45,
3: 414.
2: 714, go ahead.
3: 1037.
13: 1037
4: is clear.
13: You can send me the suspicious vehicle there. They are even green.
2: 714, that's clear. Send me a 361.
4: Yeah, 24, SO.
3: William 51, SO.
15: Can you change your address or position?
2: Let's do not repeat your numbers.
15: John 80.
10: Charles 90 SO.
3: Charles 90 SO.
2: That's clear.
18: Tamron 60 OD.
6: He's on the scene minor accident. Reyes and all email.
3: Henry 60 OD.
18: 157 OD.
3: 5202-6031,
5: 5202-6031, attach it. 157 OD. 1037, that's clear. It's going to be at Tice Lane and Tomball Parkway. And it looks like there's no injuries at this time. Fire's en route. We have, it looks like a black SUV and a gold minivan. That's all we have for a description.
9: That's fair.
19: 45 Edward 18, show me yourself.
2: Edward 18, show yourself.
20: Nice. Can you show me back in? There's going to be someone that was housekeeping. She set off the alarm.
15: So show me how I'm going to be south of the train tracks.
5: 976, that's clear. Show you back in service.
6: Never tell us, sir.
20: I'll check files.
19: They're doing shit.
5: That's clear.
3: Last unit did not get out.
15: Can I get one unit, or if I see three, to get one of their units, block off Rock, the intersection of Rockwood and, hold on, stand by.
3: Last unit, revise.
15: Rockwood and, Lake Houston. The northbound lanes of Rockwood.
6: Last general, was precinct 3, it should be coming up.
19: Under control.
3: That clear.
6: 42, Edward 17.
0: Return to her. He sent you David 808, received.
6: Can you give status of the patients that were entrapped, whether or not they're unconscious or what's their status?
21: Units can resume normal traffic.
0: Edward 17 is working on getting them out of the vehicle. I don't have an update.
6: That's good.
22: Can you contact him or bring us on the stop by their vehicle, please?
15: I get to block out the intersection of all 118 and Aqua South things.
13: 45-48, Death of Business reference, 126, please.
3: 53 OD.
0: 1148, SO.
2: Point is clear. Sending you reference, 126.
3: Number 48, SO.
7: 159, show me a cell.
8: Here's your airport traffic.
11: 15120, can you show me a cell, please?
3: And last Henry unit was not clear.
23: 22 Frank 12 RD.
24: 41 Edward 12, you can see me that disturbance reference 311, I'm clear. And can we do a call back and see if they're back on site?
11: Frank 12 RD.
3: Henry, so.
11: Yes, please.
25: 45 over 20, show me SO, I had it checking now already.
26: 41 over 10, I'm ESO, waiting for them.
2: Over 20, see you, sir.
11: Yes,
27: I'm 45 over 12, you can send a disturbance reference 437.
2: Over 12, that's clear. Sending a reference 437.
24: So anything, I have one thing all to say.
3: 208.
2: Johnny, that's clear. One female detained, 1403.
24: 208, can we get the fire department? Force entry.
28: Number 17, we have one out of the vehicle.
11: That's clear, one out of the vehicle. 1403.
28: Thank you for reading.
3: That's clear.
11: That's clear.
24: 1216976.
28: Hi.
23: Clear for public service.
24: 45, we're at 15, show me SO.
28: That's clear.
2: 115, show you SO.
3: Nora 77.
2: Okay. You for that other ill 1810.
23: 17 SO.
3: 10-7 now. Nora 17 SO. Everett 74, are you still on duty?
11: Clear, have you been out?
28: 167 SO.
3: William 67, SO.
24: 41 over 32, show me SO.
11: 3 SO. William 77, SO.
3: William 77.
23: 41 10 14 in the morning.
3: Charles 54, clear for it.
11: Ready.
3: Wow. 14222 Wonder League, number 800. 57 from 1404, advising a lot of flies inside the apartment. They're worried there may be a dead body in there.
11: Hey, Adam Sturm's family, 1789 Meyer Road.
3: They also mentioned that two people lived inside of that location, but they haven't seen them in 2 weeks. Supervisor, clear on 570 at 1404.
11: See Charles, speed of vehicle 59, all email.
25: 41, Frank 24.
11: 22-4.
25: 41, Frank 24. I just rolled up on an accident on the 14,200 block of Tomball Parkway. Notify, just a quick, see if you have this call on board.
3: Oaks of Devonshire, information call.
25: 42, Edward 21, you can send the meet the citizen on Meyer Road.
3: Central Monday 30, that's a business.
11: 219, that's good.
3: Henry, 23.
0: 30. He's in today the 710, March 29.
3: Confirming Charles 90.
25: 40, Falcon 1100.
12: Control.
11: That's clear. I'm not showing they currently have anything on board, but they do have an incoming call. It hasn't been placed yet.
3: Charles 23 under control. Charles 90 clear. Theft of business 19580 Tomball Parkway. The Lowe's 700 stuff stolen over the past several days by an employee who is going to be detained in the office. 569-1406. Number 23.
11: Cowboy 20.
25: Number 23 available. Station 5 supervisor.
28: 45 by 20.
11: Number 17,
28: you can
11: send C3 on scene. Can you see me refresh 542, the local alarm, please?
3: You did break up on me. You're requesting a Station 5 supervisor to the location?
28: Sure,
25: 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Public service.
2: 420, that's clear. 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
3: 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And yeah, Station 5, Supervisor to Public Service, Nor 23.
11: Oh, 18, SO.
3: 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We'll show me in route with Charles 90.
28: Eric, if you can send me that unknown medical on top of your bill.
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3: 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You're clear.
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9: 22 over 16, you say the arson fire on Moonshine Hill Loop?
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3: Clear and clear.
6: Arson warning. I'll see the status from the fire department. Looks like it was a truck that was smoking, catching on fire with F-350.
3: Charles 23.
14: I'm 23, I'm secure. Thank you, sir.
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3: Charles 23, you got traffic?
7: 1037, go ahead.
1: Ever 17,
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7: SO.
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7: 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Airward 20, send me the
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10: Negative.
1: Ever 20, that's clear. Send me your friend 552.
3: 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Ever 45, nor 81, checking.
7: That's clear. Go with the second.
11: Charles 21 SO.
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1: 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Got a few.
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6: That's clear. 5-3, I'm clear on your 602. 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
7: 714, that's clear. Sitting reference one away. It will be a defect. 014.
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8: 2 Adam 706, Houston.
7: Houston 706.
1: Seen Atascocita unit in route to accident calls we're getting multiple of. One of them is an FSRA.
8: 166, I'll put somebody for you. Yes, ma'am. You can show up Montgomery County. This one female. Any mileage 592-82.
1: Last unit revised, you're low.
7: Received. Ending mileage 592-82 at 1410.
9: Already seen. That's clear. Sending units 319.
8: G7, you can send me ref 5.
1: Charles 2, clear 26. Confirming that was Charles 27 for 565.
10: Tom 33.
1: Tom 33, stand by one. Unit that is 565.
2: D for property loss, 14002, Van Wiesman.
8: Correct. What service?
1: That's clear. Oaks of Devonshire call. It's 565, 1410, Tom 23, you have traffic.
10: Tom 33, I'll be on route to an accident. Can I be on the North Freeway southbound to get a priority one to it?
8: 16,
11: I'm clearing
8: the
11: update. That's clear, sir. 822, can we get EMS to this location, please? We have a juvenile child complaining of a neck pain.
2: That's clear.
1: 5914, Tasker Cedar Road. This one's, we duped a few in. This one's an unknown major minor. Vehicle, silver sedan, black SUV, silver SUV. EMS is en route, no entrapments. Other call advised, 3 vehicle accident, a gray GMC, gray sedan, red Toyota.
5: 16, send me the FSGI.
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0: Thanks, Ray 21, send reference 540, clear notes.
1: We're blocking traffic. Third call advised, a 5 vehicle accident, silver Nissan Versa, silver vehicle, red SUV, black SUV, and gold SUV. Another call advising a brown Cadillac and a brown Buick, and the Buick left on.
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5: Number 12.
1: Last unit, I'm dispatching, standby. It's advising of a brown Buick that went left on Berry Lane after the accident, why they called it an FSRA. 587 at 1412. Next unit, go ahead.
3: Multiple one. Passage of the vehicle is going to be critical. Have all traffic monitor.
2: Number 12, that's clear.
1: Next unit can go ahead.
2: I refer me one traffic to make location.
1: Units on Swan Meadow, please.
7: Number 17, they can just monitor for now. She's going to be critical with obvious head injuries.
6: And it's 24, we're clear out here. Don't confirm on that. We don't have that, brother. We have the other one.
1: That's clear.
2: That's good.
7: We're able to get GCS levels as of right now.
2: That's good.
12: William 23, Cypher, Fire Department on scene.
1: William 23, FT on scene, 1413.
0: 50, Tom 29. I'm monitoring. I need a unit. I don't care if it's C3 or SO to go to the hospital for a status update.
1: Charles 5-4, check.
5: I'm on it, Joe. Wait on all units.
2: That's good.
1: That's clear. You got 2 more in the complex now.
7: 25 David 10. 25 David 10.

0: error 15. You can change this to a welfare check and disregard EMS. I'm not out here.
1: Body cameras are still on scene. Everything's under control.
2: Error 15 is.
3: Thank you, ma'am.
1: So does he have a C3 unit in Ross downtown?
2: That's clear. They're going to go to the medical center. Just confirm in downtown.
1: Affirmative.
4: Okay. Error 23.
5: Cool.
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4: William 40, juvenile is going to be a good help. 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
2: Black Nissan SUV, occupied, male and female, been driving around the home all weekend.
5: That's clear. 1414.
1: Parks and Wildlife 4309, checking status.
4: You just had that extra minor on me.
8: 158, William 89 for your 542 belong.
2: That's good. We're told. Howard 12,
9: man. I'm Nick Houston, Medic 35, going to go to downtown with Warder Herman. And then it's the same location.
2: That's clear, 1415.
5: That's clear, William 89 has got you en route, 21302 Villa Spruce Lane. Honorable burglar living room. It's 590 at 1415, Eastside 221 alarm, Eastside Timberlane alarm, and Trail of the Lakes alarm.
2: Timberlane.
5: Error 15, senior, Congress. And that's good. Attempt 217-07, blackout for audible burglary, does not give a point of entry. 661-1415.
7: Oh, wait, we got one confirmed. One female confirmed.
2: Possible male child unknown age. Mom's angry with him, hit him. Unable to confirm location, and the reporting party hung up. Unable to call back the number.
5: 208, just clear. One female confirmed. 1415. I'll change it to DOA.
2: Setting location. Is it checked by the Richard family? Mrs. Meyer? AM?
4: 45 over 12.
3: 45 over 12.
4: Over 12, yes, ma'am. Can we get an update, please?
5: Henry 54?
4: Henry 54, you can show me FO.
3: That's clear.
5: Henry 4 SO.
4: Henry 44, sir.
5: 44 SO.
4: Please come to the back of
3: 380 SO.
2: Number 2, 3, that's good.
6: 45, Adam, 18, OD.
5: Henry, 80, SO.
3: Adam, 18, is that 80?
4: 166, get with Henry, 80 for the reference 64.
5: That's clear. Henry, 647, 16.
3: Frank, 22, check in.
4: Paul, 15.
5: Paul, 15.
4: Yes, sir. Can you show me OD?
6: Frank 22, where's the line control?
3: That's clear.
5: That's clear. Eastside 221 still holding an alarm?
9: Error 60, I'll take care of that alarm.
6: 45, Frank 12, Woody.
3: Frank 12, say it again.
5: That was error 62 in route 20805 Fernbush Drive. Overhead door southeast, 639 to 1417.
9: Hi, that was Edward 63.
3: Number 14, that's clear.
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2: Speak for a minor, 15-067, Sellers. He's on his CFSGI on 2723 Toya Avenue.
8: Henry 23.
5: Go ahead.
2: Henry 310.
8: Can you run the Texas deal? I just let my notes.
2: Henry 310.
11: Yes, sir. Can you send a goal for check reference? No, I'm sorry, reference 6. We're here in the area, and we're not seeing anyone.
5: 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I did try to run into the spin first.
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5: 11610 Middlecrest Lane, neighbor running around in their backyard naked, screaming along with long banging coming from the house, advising of a male and female were arguing over a male getting crystal meth, and not cocaine, for the past hour. It's 670 at 1421.
4: 50 time.
13: 50 time, 29.
4: Sir, I need an SO unit on that train scene to inbox me.
13: 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Hey, Edward 17 or Edward 12, they inbox 50 times, you know?
9: 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My number is 832-963-5201.
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5: Last unit was all digital.
15: Charles 11 traffic. Reference 714.
5: That's clear. 714 Henry 43.
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13: Checking on you.
0: It's 711 at 1424, 116, you're clear.
19: I'm control, ma'am. Thank you.
13: That's clear.
0: You were low, you guys.
17: Hey, what you want? You can say more 154.
5: Frank Kelly.
0: It's a disturbance, 317 Bamel Road.
13: Go ahead.
0: There's a...
19: 39, I'll say.
13: Hey, boy, our Spire call 19C22 Ramsey, near Ramsey Loop, at the request also. Check by.
11: Send me that FSGI reference number 182.
13: That's good. I have you now.
0: There's a malcussion in... using racial slurs over the phone towards the call taker after refusing to give an address. The PMV at ping location 728 at 1425 and 164. That's clear, medic 39 on scene at 1425.

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0: 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Charles 96, Charles 11, checking.

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0: Charles 72.
1: Charles 72.
0: Charles 72, can you call the reporter to open the gate?

0: 45, David 19, show me OD.
1: Sarah 40 is not really familiar with the area. I updated it to the correct intersection. She said it's in front of 6707 Village Bridge Drive.
2: David 19, show you OD.
0: Yeah, 43, this clear.
3: Parking lot 4309, Houston.
4: Parking lot 4309.
0: So wait.
5: Park Ranger C for Solon 17744 Wayforce.
1: 208.
0: 208, case number for William 23.
3: We got the suspect. He's being detained by Center County Sheriff's Office right now.
2: C from Minor Service Corner Lane and Hofeister Road.
4: Received.
1: 208, suspect.
6: 4216, give me the arson fire, roughing 650.
5: Number 16 is going to turn around on a scenic cove court.
0: 130, I show myself OD.
1: That's clear.
5: It was a possible oven fire, but the data might have been contained.
0: 166.
1: 166.
5: I'll check shortly to see if FD has an update for us.
0: We're meeting at G32, we're going to go to the suspect location.
1: That's clear, G32, quick.
0: No,
1: 232, are you clear?
7: 232, I'm clear. I'm right behind 166.
1: That's clear.
5: B-Boy Domestic Prevention, 16107 Mesa Drive.
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8: 41, Edward 38, put my numbers on 727, please.
0: Edward 63, I'm on control.
5: That's clear.
1: Edward 63, clear.
5: Henry 310, Henry 310, checking.
0: Charles 72, I'm with control.
1: Charles 72, clear.
3: Under control.
5: Okay.
1: Gina, I covered your traffic. You didn't get out.
3: Tom
1: 33.
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1: Clear.
10: Edward 11, Edward 21. 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
8: Nor 9.
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5: Number 13, could you share a minor on Boreas automobile?
1: Sure, what are you advising your stepdad, 38-year-old black male, grabbed and dragged, reporting on the floor after male stated she lied. Reference 762 at 1432. Need a park unit for a local alarm at Hockley.
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1: 244.
2: Tony team, that's clear. One female in custody, 1432.
5: That's clear.
11: Henry 44.
1: Henry 45.
11: That's now, you can pop the alarm.
1: That's right.
5: Hey, for a BMV, 7203 Oak Woodland Boulevard.
0: Yeah, 42, you just made it to the location.

0: Here's one, two, David.
1: 446.
2: Go ahead.
1: Checking on you.
2: Clear me citation, please. Thank you.
1: Henry, are you checking?

0: at an informational at this time? Received.
1: Forty-five, David 10. 45, David 10. Can you change my call to a D? That's clear.

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2: 8? Yes, we need to air it.
4: 42, number 16, can you send me the arson firearm range, please?
1: Yes, sir.
5: Number 16, that's good. Tracking station information, folks, everything only requesting a Spanish speaker. I'll check on an update on that shortly.

0: Domestic Prevent, 2019 Musket Grove Street. He's reporting to represent his son. Come to the location when he's not allowed to be there. Subject is a black male, last one wearing no shirt, brown shorts. Reference 818 at 1436. Last unit, I covered you.
1: Question is Charles Week 3525.
2: 41 over 38. Am I reporting you felt, please?
3: No, clear.
0: Charles 35, that's clear.
4: 146.
0: 146.
4: 146, Miles Alpha Beach, the citizen over at Station 6, and have William 90 at the primary unit in our.
0: That's clear.

0: the park supervisor's numbers for the alarm holding Hockley?
1: Strange Ranger.
2: 2:45. I don't have a union shift park unit on just yet. I think they come on at 3. Is there a West Side unit that can pick it up?
0: That's your West Side supervisor, guys.
3: I-22.
1: Are you able to do anything other than my air tomorrow?
3: That's clear. I'll leave a note.
0: 146, that's clear. West Side 358, criminal mischief.
4: Edward, you can show once you know what to say.
0: Edward 21-1, detained at 1437.
4: William 89.
0: William 89.
4: William 89. No signs of forced entry. Windows are secure.
5: 41 Sanchez 6.
0: That's clear. Go ahead.
5: Nor 9.
6: Nor 9, you can do 822 to my call, please.
5: Those calls that are stacked, they haven't been worked yet. Let's unstack them so their deputies can pick them up, please.
0: No. You send money to a welfare check.
7: Can you ship me 790?
0: 158, clear to local alarm at the Hockley Park, reference 790, 1438. Charles 23, Henry 43, William 89, checking William 89, disregard.
8: Here, sir, we're in the control.
0: Clear. Henry 80, Frank 9, checking.
3: William 67, 7358.
9: 42, Edward 15, Edward 23, checking.
0: William 67, that's clear. Oh, mischief 28550 North Freeway. Is your 40 in reference was over a Y Hunt? Toyota Tundra.
3: Edward 14, checking.
8: Edward 14, under control.
0: Advising the occupant is Hispanic male, Hispanic female. Came up to report his vehicle and banging on the window. Reference 785, 1439, Frank 9. I'm clear that you're under control.
3: That's clear. She had control. She had control.
5: Hey, we're 5-9.
0: That's clear. How do you want to clear your current call?
5: Please.
9: 42, Edward 11. Edward 11.
0: Requesting welfare check on 84-year-old female.
5: 45, John 18.
3: 45, John 18.
1: Shall we have so? Send me the DMV on Sanderson Park, right?
5: Any changes to warrant arrest? Show me around to JPC beginning 300-300.
0: White female advising he lives at this location with his sister. Advising she's mad at the reporting, he can't get a hold of her. Requesting public service with the findings. Reference 825-1440.
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0: 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Can you send me a suspicious vehicle on Timber Path Drive?
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2: Any William 51, Charles 86, checking.
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1: 17. D4987-0049, Kirkendall. Number 16 is going to be a neighbor's vehicle, blue Ford truck, blocking the mailbox. Reporting not able to get the mail past couple days.
2: Henry 25, Charles 86, Henry 80, William 51, checking.
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5: William 54, under control.
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7: Under control.
2: 4 Henry 80.
6: That's great, sir. Henry 12.
2: Norman.
8: Henry 8, Perkin.
2: Nora 101, that's clear. Are you under control?
8: That's clear. 104 is coming too.
2: That's clear.
9: 443, show me the start on, please.
2: 1243, clear, sir.
1: Lee Virgo there, 15145, Ella, public service.
8: Charles 86, you're in the minimum.

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2: William 3, that's great.

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2: 443, show me 681 at Collins Park, please. Got computer issues.
0: Can you send me that welfare check? Reference 862.
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2: Charles 22.
1: Call 43 clear, Charles 22.
2: Charles 22, funeral home is on scene.
1: Clear at 1445. Just gonna be checking on a daughter, 6-3-year-old female, hasn't been seen or spoken to since yesterday. But she's sick as well.
3: The death of a business, 2 South 7 Rankin Road, Sam Reed Alley.

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1: Arrow 35, Kingston Timberlane.
0: Edward 35, disturbance other, 4015, Eltron on, drive. Disturbance advising neighbors were fighting, male dragging female by the hair, subject went inside, reporting heard banging and yelling. 918 at 1446, unit Aikido for SideChamp, re-advise, I covered your traffic.
2: Charles 72.
0: Charles 72, that's fair, I'll hold it under your number. William 23, William 50, 208, checking.
3: 208, we're good, extended.
0: 208, clear.
1: Edward 35, can you call reporting back and see if the disturbance is still active?
0: Edward 35, that's clear. 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
4: Nissan 13B for in progress, I'm in danger, 21726 Redwood Bluff Trail. This is going to be an open line disturbance for 40. He's not answering the call tanker, but he's saying someone's bleeding, and another male in the background is saying he hit me.
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3: All right, clear.
0: Left unit.
6: 22, ma'am, we have computer issues. Can you run out of DJ Park on the 681?
0: That's true.
7: 2708, Mary Charles David 2570 is associated with 1077.
1: Charles 72.
0: Charles 32.
1: Nora 53, Marcus secure extended, please. We're good out here.
0: Nora 53 clear. Charles 72, go ahead.
2: He's on a disabled alarm, 13626 Reeveson.
1: Charles 72, can you show me route to that disturbance call? Over 12, send me a progress.
0: That's clear. How did you want to clear your current call?
4: Over 12, that's clear. Sending you reference 927.
1: Information.
8: Henry 4-ton.
0: That's clear. It's a loud noise disturbance for loud music at 6802 Apple Valley Lane. Reference 934 at 1449.
4: Henry 4-ton.
8: Can you show me getting a courtesy ride to one female to the address on the slip? Starting is 335.
6: Yeah, 11.
4: That's clear. 1415.
0: And we're low.
6: Can you run that spin in the corners to run that? She's showing to have one open out of Polk County.
0: Edward 11, that's here.
9: 432 traffic.
4: 432, go ahead.
9: Edward 13, reroute me to unknown medical, 7 miles.
10: We're at 10,800 block Jones Road. We're going to be at the DD's parking lot. Texas license plate, David Sam 2, Charles 466. Should come back to a Toyota Corolla.
2: Number 13, let's go.
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2: 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You must have staged, don't it?
4: Affirmative, 45 Edward 18 is in route as well.
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0: 11.
1: Edward 11.
0: Can you roll EMS for a white female, possibly 30 years of age, possibly took some type of narcotic, not sure what it is. She wants to be seen by EMS.
1: That's good. Confirming conscious and breathing. Edward 11, confirming conscious and breathing.
0: Yes, sir. Conscious and breathing.
1: That's good.

0: All units en route to the in progress. 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Unknown weapons are being used or are out.
1: East Coast 750, Danielle Vasquez, no 29.
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3: Tower 23.
4: Edward 11, Mike secure.
2: You stacked that FSGI on me. Yeah, put me on 773.
3: Okay.
4: Last name Aldridge, showing to have multiple open out of Polk County for obstruction of police and photo ID, possession of controlled substance, and four open out of Bleak City. She was eligible.
2: Okay, who's the
5: phone
2: one? Turn on to the DD, she's the one with my
5: Hey, Reef Officer Zero, can you drop a case number 64? No need to air.
1: Houston Jones 708, Alfred James House, 1077.
4: That's good.
3: Keep her local 1333 Spears Road.
6: Will you show one white female detained?
4: Female detained, 1454.
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4: I'm assuming. East Side 182, information call, public service only.
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8: Charles 90, show me.
4: Charles 90, one release at 1455. William 54, clear. Edward 29, checking.
2: Number 30, we all have to tell that.
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9: 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Show one female release.
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2: Verify that in my control. 45892, show me mobile equipment.
10: Charles into under control.
4: Clear.
0: Number 15 is clear.

0: 42 Edward 16, number 16, checking.
1: That's good.
2: 41 Edward, can you change this to a criminal trespass, please?
3: Number 54. 54. Number 54, can you run that file I have logged, please? Edward, can you change this to a family assault? Edward 54.
4: Number 14, that's clear. Anyway.
2: Edward 59, you can go ahead and clear me out and advise on this call and send me a reference, please.
3: Public service only, reference 20 out, 1457.
5: Houston 2, David 804, Jennifer.
1: Yeah, I'm 30. Can you run and log to the call slip the following Texas license plate?
3: Go with the driver's license.
4: I'm told it's clear. I'll show you up.
1: Oh.
3: Number 17, SO.
1: Going to be a Texas license. Sam Boy 9470. Sam Boy 9470 should come back to a Club Highlander.
6: Edward 10, we got 1-0.
3: Edward 10, clear 1-0 release, 1458. Last unit.
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9: 42 over 13, heavy EMS move up.
0: Over 13.
3: Tom 23, Charles 22 checking, 145, go ahead.
2: Tom 23, MC.
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3: That's clear.
6: All 63, sir.
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0: We have eyes, Uncle Joe is now open.
1: Tower 12, I have 2 miles detained. You can release the channel.
3: Please
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2: William 67, under control, extend.
0: Sorry, what's the word, dirty yourself? Tower 12, that's clear.
5: Well, no,
6: he's under
5: control.
2: Tower 33,
5: SO. William 3, be advised, CST 11, 424, is on location.
1: Boy 32, I'm under control, thank you.
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9: 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Tower 13, under control.
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9: 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Charles 84, I'm clear, reference 46.
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1: Henry 15.
0: White Honda Accord on that disturbance call is currently eastbound on Kenswick Forest.
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4: 31.
2: Last unit.
4: Unit 31, you go to Henry 20.
2: Clear.
5: Edward 21.
6: 42, Edward 11.
2: Edward 21. Edward 14, you can start that minor.
6: Edward 11.
2: Edward 14, clear.
5: Edward 21, you see that we will be from 21, female, which is Northwest.
6: I'm out at the vehicle. Can you call the reporting back? Ask him to step out.
2: That's
6: good. That's good. He just walked out. That's good.
7: Houston 2, David 704.
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0: 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Reference 163 F-1512, last unit.
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2: 3115.
1: So put me on 256 call. Limit it. Can you confirm your messages around?
3: 3115.
2: 3115. Can you send us reference 214 clear on notes? Thanks.
0: That's clear. EMS is en route.
3: Yes, in 750. Christina Robles, no 29.
4: 42, Edward 21, Edward 21, checking.
0: North 17, Edward 12, 257, checking.
5: North 17, secure.
2: 257, I'll be further extended.
3: Houston 2, Davis 650. Cynthia Juarez, no 29.
4: 42, Edward 21, Edward 21, checking.
6: Under control.
0: 257, you're still showing to be on a traffic stop. You need to be on a different call.
4: Okay.
2: 257, I'm not ever on a traffic stop.
4: That's clear. Henry 122, Henry 122, checking.
6: Under control.
4: Okay.

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3: 235, you're checking on me. I'm under control, extended.
1: Nothing.
0: 413 under control, got fire on scene.
3: Edward 16.
1: Edward 16.
2: Edward 13, that's clear. 15-4, FTL.
3: You can have EMS move up.
1: Edward 16, that's clear. We'll have EMS move up. Frank 9, Henry 15, checking.
4: Yeah, we're under control, ma'am. Thank you.
1: That's clear. William 67, William 89, checking.
5: William 67, unit under control, still in route.
2: Meanwhile, I'm looking at 7355, unit 1960, and lows.
1: That's good.

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2: 5, can you change my call to a 171?

0: He said Kimberly, an aggravated robbery.
1: 429, can I receive you? Put me on that.
0: Edward 29, Edward 31, showing you en route to the robbery, aggravated, 3474 Hirschfield Road. In service, in reference to two black male juveniles, last seen wearing unknown. Reporting advised that they both have guns, one of the guns are illegal and that they're both handguns. Advising they had already robbed someone for drugs. Reference 244 at 1517.
2: So it doesn't put on that. However, I am unclear. Did the person calling get robbed, or is this an old call? They just know where they're currently at.
0: Reporting is advising that they don't want to meet with officers, advising they had called earlier and nothing was done.
2: That's clear. 32 for everybody.
1: 35 staff paramedics, 7,000.
3: Airline for stolen 8801 airline.
0: 35 clear, 127, you were low readvised.
2: I'm good. Sorry, just me.
4: Hey, Adam, dust other 7322 Pershing Hawk Trail.
5: 41.13, you could reroute me.
0: That's clear, units in route of robbery, party 2.
3: That's clear, I have you in route.
1: Edward 29, can we get an update on, like, direction of travel or anything like that?
0: Reporting advised they were near apartment 1210, advising that's where the subjects reside. Be advised all units en route to Hirschfield Road should be priority 2.
6: 730, we're already around.
4: Jason 2, Davis 710, Damian Gonzalez, 29.
0: And William 5, checking.
1: 16, I'm on check.
0: Eastside, Memorial Hills, hold up alarm.
7: Edward 12, you can clear me off. Good morning. Clear me around.
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6: 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That's
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0: 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It's a hold up alarm. 598, FM 1960.
3: 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I'm under control. 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
1: Tom 14, under control. Number 12.
9: 41 out, sir.
4: Number 12, then?
3: Good.
0: Tom 14, clear. Timberlane minor accident.
4: Clear.
0: 41, 33.
2: 33. Level 46. Edward 46. Reference 307, please.
4: Can you send me reference 688 and stack reference 449?
3: No, clear.
0: Minor accident. Alvin Westfield. Forest Brooks Drive. Reporting advising a vehicle accident, the silver Chevy Tahoe versus a white Toyota Tacoma. Advising the accident has been moved.
10: Chance to an injury of a child, please.

0: Both units are clear. William 5, William 5 1, William 5 4 checking.
1: 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Thank you.
0: That's clear.
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5: Tom, they changed the name on my slip, but over there, don't touch
0: 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Tom 33, clear.
6: Parcel 4861. David Wynn, Sam, shows conditions of bond out of Harris County.
0: 257.
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10: Contact this plate for me.
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10: William Victor Young, 96, Texas. William Victor Young, 9643.
0: That's here, coming back to a 2015 Ford. Insurance is confirmed. Returns are attached.
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1: Nora 14 clear?
3: Yeah, we're 22.
5: Are we 22?
6: Oh, 14, that's clear.
3: You can send a minor reference to 54.
1: That's here. North 17, how did you want to clear your alarm?
3: Number 22, that's clear. Sending 254.
2: That's all. Thank you.
1: Clear.
6: Number 29, I'm clear on a big. 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
1: Clear.
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3: Edward 16, I'm in control.
2: That's clear.
4: That's clear. Yes, ma'am. Go ahead and update my call slip. I'll be en route to location 23826 Beaverwood Drive.
1: Okay.
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5: 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Show one in custody.
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0: 2518, you can clear reference 297, I had to know.
3: 418, that's clear.
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4: Yeah, we're 12.
1: Four nineteen.
4: Yes, ma'am. What's this way come back here?
3: 45 over 12. Over 12.
4: 22 released.
3: It's clear to release 1529.

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2: That's great.
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1: Coming back to 2012 Nissan Maxima, it's going to be clear.
3: All right, thank you.

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1: Okay. Attention, it is 6:50, checking status.

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1: All right.
0: Be 45 southbound main lanes right before the Ritchie Road exit. It's going to be a Lexus dark gray color, no plates.
1: That's clear.
2: That's right, 21.
1: That's right, 21.
2: I'm Ms. Rapp, Travis Wood, one juvenile female, beginning mileage, 810.
3: Here we say 8, you can say 464.
1: 1532.
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5: Breakaway of habitation.
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5: We have a habitation, 7230 Worcester Chase Place. You report E. But you just arrived home to find her front door was kicked in by a 15-year-old son.
0: 41 Frank 24. We're going to be off the main lanes. We're going to be at Richie and 45. That's Flying J.
5: Mail is UOA. Reference 430 at 1533.
1: That's
5: clear. Central Mud 5, domestic prevent.
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0: Draw 42, put me on that 5.
2: 41 Edward Park, any changes to a meet citizen?
1: Spirits of domestic prevent, 2119 Musket Grove Street.
3: Okay.
1: Reporting references son coming to location when he's not allowed to be there. I report 3, yeah, 1534.
0: 41 Edward 12, you can send me that matter on the North Freeway.
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0: Edward 60, I don't think there's local on Brentmore.
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3: 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You're reporting reference to unknown subject busted 5 windows in the back of the house. 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

0: be John, Tom, Henry, Boy, Han, 46, George, 37, 211, ZI, 24. 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
4: 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Be advised, I'll be riding in the back with him.
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5: 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Reported advice subject appeared to be upset, was crying, detailing that his cat was stabbed and killed by an unknown suspect. 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
5: 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Charles 22.
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2: Mid-Drive heading northbound, it's going to be a gray Chevy Colorado.
7: Charles 22, funeral home is left.
5: That's clear at 1539. Charles 96, I'm clear.
8: That's clear, I can show myself at 37.
5: Edward 63, Tom 14 checking.
7: 45 boys, A1,
2: that's clear. Just be advised, there was an additional person involved that's still at Walmart at this time.
5: Last unit, you were low.
9: Edward 63, I'm on a patrol.
5: Edward 63, clear.
8: That's clear. Do we know where they're at?
6: 14 on the patrol.
5: Tom 14, clear. Tom 2, 15.
2: Are you out with
3: you? We're trying to get out. The 40's a little bit hysterical.
8: Wait, anyone, go ahead.
7: 61 IDA, State Highway 6, on Texas license plate. Sounds, George, Nora, 573.
8: Yes, sir. That's clear. 97627, will you check the area for the vehicle? I'll check the local parking lot for the party as well.
6: Way 44, you can send me that stranded motor on Northwest Street, please.
2: Edward 54.
5: Edward 54.
2: Edward 54, end of mileage 756.
8: Way 44, that's clear. Sending you 329.
5: 756 at 1540. Tom 23 checking.
2: The other person involved is going to be a Hispanic female, older, with black hair. 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
5: 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Deferred.
3: 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Thank you.
5: Clear West Side Fair Woods information. 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
9: Both of you, I'm under control.
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0: That's clear. 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
3: 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You can disregard all the units.
5: Confirming Charles 42.
10: You're going to be a green shirt and some gray sweatpants. I have an LP. It's going to be X-ray Mary. Correction, X-ray William Young, 5232. X-ray William Young, 5232.
3: That's clear.
0: Yes, that's clear.
5: That's clear. Charles 21, Charles 27, you're back in.
2: Unit, just be advised, that vehicle comes back to a 2020 Chevy, silver in color. 820 Carroll Street is where it comes to.
10: 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And see if we can get it in case that's my public service, please.
2: Clear to five.

0: 9 5 6 Kim, I get EMS to my location for the Hispanic female that got assaulted.
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4: 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Correction,
0: 1933563. 1933563. Last name, Chris. Clear second.
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0: 5037394 8 5037394 8 last name, Sages Pena. 45 Beverly 18, stay my question around, traffic. 9 36 EMS is en route. 30 go ahead. That's clear. I have two more deals, ready? Parcel mode, 43 06, Douglas, Mordano, 29.
6: He's going to be at 2400 block of West Road on Texas Tech, William Frank Victor, 1828. It's going to be a black Chevy.
5: Go ahead with the first deal.
0: 1265-6728. 1265-6728. Last name, Perez. Clear for the second.
5: I am. Go ahead.
0: 81104881103 Perez. If they're clear, just attach them.
1: Okay.
0: Nine five six, stand by for photo of the RO. 45. 12 16 976. Go ahead. 45.
5: Want me to have you, Carol? 45.
0: Second,
4: Council record.
1: That's clear.
4: The fear attention records, attention records. Need a friendly record. TC Jester and Alvin A. Klein. Need a friendly record. TC Jester, Alvin A. Klein.
0: The victim has died. The female that they got an altercation with. She was not the owner of the vehicle.
5: Clear.
1: That's clear. I did just need the register owners.
0: Correct.

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0: 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Subject release. I'm back in info. Put me on the physical. You're coming out to 820 Carroll.
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4: 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Joe 54, Angel.
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2: Nice, that's all units. 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
3: Central Cypress Forest, hold a suspicious person. Central 5 Champ, holding loud noise disturbance. CA-10 Apple Valley on a loud noise disturbance, 651, zip.
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5: 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Are you going to be back in service?
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4: 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Clear, semi. 1216.
5: Trail 17.
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3: suspicious person.
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3: posters. Clear, sternaway at Cypresswood for a suspicious person, northwest corner house on sternaway. White female, shaved head, 643, 1551.
0: That's clear.
3: Tom 23, you're clear. All units channel. Emergency traffic only for 23 at 1550 Wall Street. You're not on anything. What's your exact location?
8: Yeah, things coming out as well. We have eyes on that vehicle. Unoccupied.
9: We're going to be westbound 64 miles per hour. Passing veterans. Clear weather. Moderate traffic.
2: 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We don't have any personal office at this time. If you just talk to her and get her ID.
9: He's pulling on the shoulder, the white shoulder.
3: That's clear.
9: William Young King, 1554. William Young King, 1554.
4: The unit advised her ID information was at 406. 406.
3: Clear. Tom 23 is pulled over.

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2: Okay, 3, give me a second. I'll be there in a minute.
3: Tom 23.
0: Tom 23, go ahead.
3: Shout out, he was retired at this great place to talk.
0: That's clear, Mike, we release it.
3: Okay.
0: That's clear. All unit channels released. Resuming all traffic, 15P3. Charles 27, number 12 tracking.
2: Charles 27, under control.
0: Charles 27, clear.
4: Edward
0: 5-4. Edward
4: 5-4. 4, you can go ahead and shut one mail detain. And can you remain at the unit for a PC search? So.
5: 41 Frank 29 traffic.
1: Good.
5: 12-16. My name is Edward.
4: Okay.
5: This tag, Sam Lincoln 1336, is going to be a black Nissan Hawk. We're going to be at the 15530 block of Ella.
1: That's clear.
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0: 4 Charles 11, checking.
7: Last name is just Sam Ida, Sam King. First name is Jessica. Charles Edward, Sam, Ida Charles, Adam. Date of birth is November 22nd, 1999. November 22nd, 1999. Quite
2: Charles
7: Edward.
2: Clear.
0: 11 clear.
2: Alright.
0: West Ham 391, holding still. Branded motor vehicle.
8: Just advising, a suspicious vehicle, it's going to be a camera head, northbound figure at holder, right through the hatchback.
4: Yeah, clear. Well, one of us going to full go to
8: That's clear. That's going to be, from, one of our detectives, just wants occupant's ID.
4: That's
0: clear. 128, Rivas.
9: Hey, you can send a full call.
6: Number 15, that's clear. Sending your offense 598.
0: 128. Good. Do you advise that Charles 90 check by?
10: Number 22, can you update the address on my call slip to in the notes?
9: Correct.
6: That's clear.
0: Clear, Charles 90.
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11: Got it.
4: Welcome to DL for that subject. Out of Tom Hall, eligible, expires 2032, clear.
12: William 67, you go to 391.
0: Hi, William 67, that's clear. 290 MUSHK, first random motor vehicle, eastbound on the feeder, black Honda Civic, flat tire, reference 679,
1: 1556.
0: 915-027, Sally. West, I'm at 281, holding information call.
11: 35
0: clear, one detained at 1556.
11: Edward 75.
0: Edward 75.
6: Clear. 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
0: Clear. Edward 5-4 tracking.
4: Edward 5-4, I'm under control.
0: Clear. Edward 6-3 tracking.
2: Edward 2-0, send it test.
6: Number 20, that's clear. Sending your offense 689.
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0: 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Charles 17, you're clear. 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
2: 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One male, white shirt, black pants. 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
2: 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Henry 78, check.

0: Yes, I am on Echo Tower. Good morning.
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2: Delay.
1: Last unit.
2: Still late. CSU is on scene.
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1: Well, that's clear local. They've been handled. No DL, ID only, expired 2000.
5: That's clear. Thank you, ma'am.
1: 4 Charles, 2 Q checking.
4: 1216, do we got a location?
6: I was at Long John Peter at Holdress approximately 15 minutes ago.
4: That's clear. Be en route.
1: Edward 63, William 67 checking.
6: Clear.
7: William 67, how's the problem at the moment?
1: That's clear.
8: Here's
1: 63,
8: I'm on a
3: mission. Higher
1: 63, clear. 41
3: over 10, checking.
1: Plenty of control. Nice, clear. West side, Fairfield, unknown med.

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2: Wheel Mary 9, can you clear me information and show me route that I'm at?
0: 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It's going to be south.
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1: 976, are you sure?
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1: Thank you. 35, that's clear. William A9, you're back in.

0: Victorian Rest Van Nomad, 14218 Dara Drive, EMS in route, 42-year-old female, on the toilet, not responding normally, not awake, not awake, yes, breathing, 842-60 on it.
1: B4 North SRA, 1968 in Imperial Valley.
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3: Copy.
0: Because
3: it's just
0: going to
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0: East Side Northgate, local alarm.
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0: 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East Side Northgate, holding local alarm.
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0: thanks.
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5: Subject fire, supposed to clear, eligible. No worries.
3: William 67.
0: William 67.
3: Yes. I just used a video camera. There was going to be no physical altercation that occurred.
6: You saw Lil 9 en route to me. I'm on the patrol.
5: Clear.
0: That's clear, William.

0: Divide. Get them over.
1: That's clear. You're under control.
0: Control 37. I'm under control.
1: That's clear. Charles 90 checking.
0: Charles 90 security.
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0: 4 Charles, 22 checking.
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0: Clear.
2: Nice. You can show me back. Clear back up.
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0: Edward 5-4, you shot one in custody. Can you roll me first record, please?
1: Central record, central, need first record, 23902 Spring Loss, need first record, 23902 Spring Loss, and one in custody, 1614. Go ahead.
2: Female has been breathing.
1: Sure, that's clear. Edward 6-2 checking.
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2: Houston G. Davis 650, Sansos, Isoro, Velasquez, between us.
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0: 16, 16. Charles 37.

0: TC Jester. I'm going to be a TC Jester Luetta back on that suspicious person. And can I get a unit to check my wizard?
1: That's clear. Available unit check 5 of Charles 37, TC Jester and Luetta. And Charles 37 confirming you are under control.
2: 976.
0: Go ahead. That's cool. That's clear. I'm going to have a black male in a wheelchair and blocking the roadway. Refusing to clear the roadway.
3: Charles, if we're controlling road.
1: Well, the answer clear.
2: We've had numerous 911 calls from Starbucks, 28103 Tumble Parkway. Initial call sounded like there was scuffling in the background. Further additional calls, no answer, unreadable sound.
4: 1216.
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3: Call 37, are you on Cypress Wood on Luetta?
2: Never. Yeah, just being out. 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
3: Voice 44, you can connect the loud noise on our phones. I'll take care of it.
1: She said she was at TC Jester in Luetta.
2: Voice 44, that's clear.
3: Over 16, you can see me 221.
4: Yeah, 37. I'll need clear information. I'll be around to that sort of as well.
1: Clear 110 East Bridge at the CVS. Hispanic hub, Hispanic female. Sold approximately $93 in merch. Last time, 10 minutes. Eastbound on Ritchie in a white Buick sedan. 948-1618.
5: 1037, that's clear.
4: 1216 out.
5: 1216, that's clear.
1: 4 Nora, 17 checking.
6: Nora, 17 in control, thank you.
1: Clear.
2: 7611, Eric Reyes, 929.
5: Nice. Yeah. 9-6-6, that's clear.
1: Westside Fairfield, holding a family assault.
7: William 77, you can send me contract.
8: Westside Voice 20, you can include me information and send me reference 932, the disturbance, loud noise.
2: That's clear.
1: William 77, you're clear. 19922, Black Cherry Bend on a family assault. 40-year-old Hispanic male, red shirt, threw something at her. She's bleeding, but not needing EMS. Threw a pen or a pencil. It cut her. Husband no longer on location, left in a vehicle. Gray, Acura, Integra, 955-1619.
5: The unit's at Starbucks. I went ahead and ran the phone number. It looks like the closest hit is a possible female name of Corina Celeste Alexander.
1: Charles 21, Charles 27 checking.
9: Let's do 7 under control.
1: Clear.
7: That's clear, 16, 19.
10: Yeah, we're 38, we're under control, one female detained.
9: Clear. 35.
1: Okay.
9: See if William 89 is still going to be needed on William 67, see if we can reroute him to the family assault. To move with William 77.
1: That's clear, William 67, are you still needing William 89?
11: I need someone here for traffic control.
1: That's clear. 35, are you clear?
3: I'll be en route with 127.
1: 158, you're clear.
9: 35, I'll clear all that.
1: 35, clear. Edward, 85.
0: 1237, clear for night and date of birth.
11: 976, we checked the location of nobody at Starbucks or anybody in the parking lot. I'm not even showing you in a second.
9: Clear.
3: 85, show one release. Change my name to a shoplifter.
1: That's clear. One release, 1620, Charles 37, go with your traffic.
0: First name is going to be King Adam George Adam Nora. The last name is going to be Smith, common spelling. Date of birth 5-7-1981.
2: C for Terran 6 Rent, 9101 State Highway 6 North.
1: Charles 37, that's clear. EFIMO 110, holding major accident.
3: 75, CBU, pick up the major.
1: Harry 85, you're showing me primary.

0: That's fair. Over 25, Everett 03, show you both in route. North Freeway and Cypress Wood for a major accident. EMS in route. 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Blue Honda CRV versus black Chevy Tahoe. 29-year-old female is pregnant. 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
2: 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Kirkendall. Adult female actively seizing on the ground.
0: Clear. We'll get EMS from out.
4: Clear.
0: 030.
4: No more records.
0: Ten trackers. No records needed. 239-02 Spring Moss. 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Nora 45. Everett 04. Checking. 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
4: Area 75.
0: Area 75.
4: Yeah, for noses, they're driving toward the Best Buy parking lot?
0: That's clear. They're going to move into the Best Buy parking lot.
4: That's clear.
1: 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I'm in service.
0: Clear. East Side Spring West, FSGI.
2: Female to act, please.
0: 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EMS is en route.
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0: 20535 hold for apartment 3206 on the GI. Two vehicle accident time is Edward 63.
1: First 351 on Clarendon.
2: 247.
0: Air 63, you're clear. 16 Enchanted Gate on a loud noise disturbance. 51, 16, 25, next
1: year. 41 Frank, 24, I'm gonna be on the 300 block of Hawkins, Texas tag. Lincoln Frank, William, 6901. Should come back to the GMC Sierra.
3: Nice.
0: Do we know how far along?
2: Stand by.
0: That's right.
4: 235, I don't need more units on the scene.
3: I'm a suspicious person and go think it anyway.
0: 235, you're clear.
1: Okay.
2: 247, she's going to be 3 months pregnant.
5: 729, I just talked to that reporter. You can clear that information.
3: Okay.

0: 247, you can also disregard records. No records are needed.
1: Sent records, no records needed. North Grand Cypresswood, no records needed. William 67.
2: William 67, go ahead.
1: One 1200 Huffmeister, apartment 311 on a credit card abuse, 1992-1626. Yes. Charles 37.
2: Okay.
1: Smith, clear local. Has been handled, no DL or ID shown.
3: You got a layer here.
1: Charles 37, clear. Pound 14, 251, checking. Two 51, clear.

0: domestic disturbance, family violence. The complainant states that she does not see EMS at this moment.
1: Coy Munson, no 29.
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2: 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What type of pie am I holding, suspicious person?

0: Edward 6, you checking?
1: Edward 6, storm under control, thank you.
0: Edward 6, you clear. Edward 16, checking.

0: 37, trespass. It's going to be at TLC Resale, 28437 Tunnel Parkway. 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He is exposed and children are walking past. 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
1: Give me your suspicious person. Pull 16-4 back.
2: 35, you're clear. 26270 Northwest Ferry, bound at the Walmart. Reference to a suspicious person in the aisles with a large amount of items in his basket, Middle Eastern male in his 30 to 40s. Gray hoodie, gray shirt, jeans, gray or black shoes. 81-1632.
0: Okay. Cincinnati Davis, if you go field cruise, no 29.
2: Tom, checking.
1: I'm secure, man. Thank you.
2: Okay.
3: 957 for me, the citizen. 60843, State Highway 61.
2: William 89, checking.
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2: Last unit.
1: At 35. Can you call the reporting back and let them know I'm at the pharmacy insurance store? They can come in contact.
2: 35, you're clear.

0: I was just there. Sending you crazy.
1: Edward 62.
2: Edward 62.
1: Yes, ma'am. Can you please the citizen at 23214 Vernon Wood Boulevard, please?
2: That's right.
3: Is the air clear?
4: Clear, go ahead.
3: This off-duty officer working at 155 Loetta Crossing at the Walmart location. I got two females detained for shoplifting. If I can get a unit check, why?
2: 232, checking.
5: 432, you can send a suspicious vehicle.
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7: 1-1-0-3-5. Hi. I have one...
4: Please
8: be on the custody of Office 54 to begin on August 6th. 235. 2-15-34. 235, make number 14 primary. And if you would, put me back on my last call,
9: sir, please. Houston 2-7-0-5, Jamie Salas, number 29.
2: Welfare check on Wilcox Point.
8: 235, that's clear.
2: Okay.
10: Number 23, community.
2: George, clear. Clear. The information, 412-0-90 plus. Charles 22, OD. Charles 22, clear. Edward, checking. Edward 29, OD. That's clear. 232, check.
8: 144, support complete. Any miles?
9: 944, that's clear. 65.
2: You're clear.
8: Nora 14.
2: Nora 14.
8: Nora 14, ESD 11, transporting one female. Conscious and breathing to St. Luke's Woodlands.
6: Bill 69.
2: That's right.
6: And 35 people left on the call back. Still haven't made contact with anybody.
2: Well, we're still working on it. Ma'am, 59 checking.
11: Okay.

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0: Charles, where are you talking?
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1: Last name, Connolly, Charles Ocean, Laura Nora, Edward, Nathan Lincoln, Young. First name, Mark, Thomas Connolly, Edward, 304, 30, 76, 1 now.
4: Yes, I have your note.
1: Okay. I believe we have Edward's history with him.
0: Go ahead.
1: Go ahead.
0: T-35 checking.
5: 4003783.
0: Last name Keeling. Just the red.
5: Charles 17, transporting one female to JPC, starting mileage 386.
0: 386, 1641.
5: Over 38, one female release.
4: Release 1641.
6: Yeah, well, can you hold my head on the case?
0: Power 11, that's clear. I'm a supervisor, clear.
7: Located DL for last name Connolly. It expired in 2008. Paraland, he's been clear all the way. I also checked for CTWs. He has not at location.
8: Power 12, Ever 11.
1: Okay.
8: Yes, at the hospital. Let me check back.
6: We had this.
0: Do you need a unit to check by with you?
7: 1216, do you want your trailer in 40?
6: I got 21 out here.
1: He clears Patrick.
0: That's clear.
6: I want to go to jail.
0: Clear. That's clear. 127, 247, are you clear on Howard 11 traffic?
5: 247, revise.
0: Howard 11's prisoner is hitting her head on the cage. They're still at the hospital and under control.
4: Once I'm clear, he's removing her from the vehicle, correct?
0: Howard 11.

0: 5. I can be on Route 10 or 11 if needed. I'm nearby.
1: Is Edward 21 out with him? Edward 21? I'll show you and wrap them. Edward 11, Edward 21.
2: 34 Welfare 10, 229-21 Imperial Valley.
3: Control. She's staying in the back seat.
1: Edward 11, 27 wants you to remove her.

0: You need the citizen 15703 sellers.
1: Sixteen, give us a supervisor route. Obviously, they can't get it under control.
2: 16, you're clear. 247, 127?
3: 44, 127 is on the phone with them.
2: 44, that's clear.
0: Airline for VMV, cases 23 airline.
1: Massey, get somebody en route.
2: 44, are you clear?
3: 44 is clear, 127 is en route.
2: Clear.
4: Tampa 37, you can send me reference where 3. I'm clearing notes and you can stack reference 251.
0: Okay.
5: Charles 37. Show me arrive. Engine mileage 39666.
6: 41 Edward 24, you can send me that family disturbance when it's over.
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0: What?
2: Charles 27.
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0: Houston, Chief Davis, 710. 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

0: Cessna 222 for in progress, life in danger. 290 at 1960 at the Shell station. Report is advising vehicle hit her mirror and now they're. He has a gun from. He got a gun from his trunk.
1: Under control, this male keeps flipping his cuffs and I'm doing his seatbelt, but I got him back. Handcuffs now. He showed me around to JPC, starting mileage 731.
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0: 1448.
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0: Clear. 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
0: 128 checking.

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1: Charlie security service.
0: Okay.
2: It looks like the male was hit and then left the kids at the scene when he pulled off.
0: Well, I say I'm at 358, still holding a stranded motor vehicle.
3: That's good. We need a unit for everyone to get it. I'm on as well.
2: That's clear. I'll put you on it.
4: Sarah, clear?
5: Clear, go ahead.

0: Clear one, this is 1651.
1: 1626. Whatever unit come on, we gonna slow down priority 2 to keep it off the roadway.
2: Okay.
3: 419, suspicious person. 874 North 3.
4: 128, you're cool.
2: 128, you're clear.
0: That's clear.
5: Yeah, 246.
2: 246.
5: Yeah, 246. See if William 59 or William 51 can help us out with reference 246.
2: That's fair. William 51, clear to copy.
6: Edward 20, slow units down. Report is going to be at a different location.
1: Edward 20, that's clear. All units in to be in progress can slow down.
2: William 51?
7: William 51 is clear.
2: Two 9315 Northwest Prairie on a stranded motor vehicle. It's a white Ford hatchback, westbound feeder 290, 246, 1653.
8: Edward 54.
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1: 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I'm on a patrol.
0: Okay.
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4: 1059.
0: William 59.
4: On the car, not to advise that he's behind the wheel, passed out, which was in the car in the main lanes. Can you do a call back and request an update?
0: That's clear.

0: Sam 26.
1: Sam 26.
0: Looks like the male involved in that accident, Sam, if you can do a callback and let him know to go to that location where the little kids was dropped off at, we'll handle it there.
2: Yeah, 246.
1: That's good.
3: 246.
2: Yeah, 246. Can you go ahead and send me a reference 300?
4: 45 over 12.
1: 45 over 12.
4: Can you change this to a computer crime, please?
1: Yes, great.
3: There's Cypress Wood at 249 below for disturbance other. Two possible Middle Eastern males in the parking lot fist fighting. Family feud. One male wearing a blue shirt and jeans, other wearing gray shirt, green joggers. Subjects are no longer fleeing now inside of a black Honda license plate. Nora David George, 1952. 300,
5: 1656.
2: We're on camera control. 1037, criminal at HB.
1: That's clear.
5: Edward 38, we're under control, one male detained.
1: One detained, 1656.
6: Here, 44.
3: Edward 44.
6: Here, 44, you just did ACI.
3: Two 203 was asked to see the shores on a welfare check. Rapid SOS stated they received a panic button press. No contact information. Reference 376, 1657.
6: Edward 29, go over, engine.
1: Edward 22nd.
7: 21 to control.
1: That's clear. City under control.
3: North Warrington at West Warrington for a minor accident. Black vehicle versus ambulance. EMS is refused.
8: Yeah.
3: Blocking residential road. Reference 380, 1657.
1: B for an FSR in 1960 in Prio Valley.
3: 415. 435. Land 590, clear on your update.
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2: Down, John.
1: 1657.
3: Clear.
6: 41, Sam 260, Houston. Can you send a message, please?
1: That's clear.
6: Edward 10, can we get a record to my location for this accident?
1: New record, need a record 15027 Sellers Road. Need a record 15027 Sellers Road.

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0: 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William 5-4, clear to copy.
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0: 48 Hickory Gate on a criminal mischief in service. The house across the street vacant for lease line out front. Four black males went into the backyard, gained access to the house. Two subjects left. Two more inside of the house. Two males walking eastbound. 397, 1559, additional unit with hour 62. 37. Three back in, alarm canceled.
1: Charles 37.
0: Charles 37.
1: Ma'am, show me back in information.
0: Clear.

0: 明白。
1: 干。
0: Yeah, can you check 45 Edwards 18, I believe, is en route to the same call that the Station 7 unit's coming out here on the 654. You see if that's the same call?
1: 35, that's clear, it is.
0: That's clear. If it's not our contract, you can throw our units in it.
1: That's clear. Line 21, line 51, line 59, you're back in.

0: 41 for 24 traffic. Be out on the 10,800 block of North Freeway, northbound Peter Rose on Texas Tag. Sam Young, Sam 793.
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2: 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William 23, William 50, 208 checking.
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5: Air 6203, ETA, got an open door.
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5: That's there, I'll wait for her.
2: Good.
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0: Okay.

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1: Arrow 11. 1-1-7, you can clear the RTO.
2: 14-0 and clear route to JPC. It's going to be 971.
3: That's clear.
0: Clear, 1706. Error 63, do you want to hold the channel or check and advise?
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0: Acoustics checking.
1: Yeah, 246 on control. You can note that I already served the line. Both vehicles are GOA.
2: Houston, Chatham 705. Richardson, no 29.
0: Clear.
3: Andrew 75.
4: 41, Andrew 22. Show me OD.
0: Andrew 75.
5: Hey, Eddie.
3: Smoke, you take this yellow, please.
0: Clear. Tom 16, checking.
5: Tom 16,
0: clear.
5: Nice, please.

0: over 2 9. There's no more records. I got one if I need one.
1: 10 records, no markers needed. North Warrington Way, West Warrington, no markers needed. Central Heather Lock, discharge of a firearm.
2: You can say, Richard.

0: Wonder Lady Middleton for A, discharge of a firearm, reporting advice for 2 gunshots from the side of the Sunny Food Store, 30-year-old black male, gray hat, gray long sleeve, dark colored pants, went inside store, possibly had a weapon in his pants last time 4 to 5 minutes ago. Male is now walking towards Wonderlick, 5-1708. Henry 78 checking.
1: Here's Henry Wonder Patrol.

0: Edward 6-3.
1: Edward 6-3, house is clear. 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
0: That's clear.

0: Yeah, we feel so good.
1: Central, my 200, holding into service out there.
2: Charles 2-1.
1: Charles 2-1.
2: Send me my 200.

Charles 2 on the square. I have you en route for a disturbance other at a Valero. It's going to be at 13075 Kirkendall Road. Security advised males following reporting. Males in a black Audi, license plate X and George 22.

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2: 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The computer went back down on me.
0: That's clear. That's fair. Edward 63 checking.
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0: That's fair.
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0: 445 checking.
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2: Charles 60, can I have Charles 96, check by?
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0: That's fair.
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1: 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Edward 10, clear way back open.
2: 1714.
1: It's 578, which contrary.
0: NOR 81, that's clear. I have you in route for a disturbance loud noise. Be reference 570 and 1714, you said?
1: Charles 17.
0: Charles 17.
3: Charles 17, arrive at GPC, ending mileage 412-412.
0: That's clear. 412 at 1715.
4: NOR 54, same reference 509, clear on us.
1: Henry 115.
2: Henry 115.
0: NOR 54, that's clear. I have you en route for family disturbance at 9102 school apartment.
1: Henry 115, can you put us on a reference 653, clear on us?
0: 729.
2: That's clear.
0: Clear.
2: Go ahead.
5: Change it to a shoplifter. Show 1-2-0 in custody. I'm off the steps with me. I'm out of 561.
4: 5-4, can we do a call back to see if the mail is at?
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0: That's clear.
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0: 14 checking.
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0: Can we get a call back to the person that, number 40? I'm unable to locate.
1: 41.9, can you send me reference 591? I'm clear.
2: That's clear. I'm not clear. I'm confused. Edward 54. Edward 54.
3: 42, Edward 13. Send me 637. Stay on me.
2: 636.
4: Edward 13, okay.
5: Edward 54, I'm out. End of mileage 756 at JPC.
2: That's clear. 756 at 1722.
3: 251.
5: Can we call Sam, but and see if he was involved in an accident or did he witness an accident?
2: 251.
3: I'll take him out of home.
6: Thanks, 51.
5: Thanks, 51.
6: Send me a letter to the Juvenile Detention Center. One juvenile female, beginning mileage 818.
2: That's clear. Officers will call back.
4: Clear 1722.
2: 251, that's clear. Have you en route for a suspicious vehicle in reference to three males on motorcycles driving between traffic at high rate of speed westbound on 2920. That's clear. Reference 638 at 1722.
3: Charles, the approach of license vehicle issues.
2: Charles Dix.
7: 42, Edward 11, you can send me the assault.
2: Charles 60, Charlie, can you advise gate code?
4: Edward 11, I'm sorry.
8: Edward 16, driver.
2: Edward 16, go ahead.
4: Can we, 12-year-old black female juvenile hit her 11-year-old son in the head?
3: Norah 41.
2: Norah 41.
8: 13,000 block of 529 on King Henry Roberts, 7521.
3: Reference 68.
4: Son has a gash on his head as well. EMS is notified. Other half is no longer on scene.
2: That's clear. Having a route for a welfare check is Spring Oaks Drive and Windy Pine Drive and service and reporting advised male staff driving in wheelchairs in the middle of the roadway. 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
9: Airway 15, I'm under control.
2: Airway 15, that's clear. Show you under control.
3: Okay.
9: Charles 60, you can show one detained.
2: 60, that's clear. One detained at 1724.
9: Received.
2: Hey, boss.
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0: Unit who wanted 638, re advise.
1: Nora 63.
0: Nora 63, that's clear. I have you en route for suspicious people at 2920 in Meadow Hill. Reference 638, 1725.
1: That was Nora 53.

0: Edward 54 North 45 checking.
1: Edward 54, I'm under control, I'm at JPC.
0: That's clear. That's clear. Okay. 42 checking.

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4: Can you send reference 730?

0: Number 14 is clear. Having a route for a welfare check at 2000 Thornmead Lane. Hung up, could hear male yelling in the background, called past female and said there's no emergency, found their child dials 07730 at 1731. Next unit.
1: Copperfield, for a loud noise, on Umphalus Lane at Maple Brook Lane.
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0: Number 40 advised silver Nissan sedan, X-ray King, X-ray 3058, was speeding in the neighborhood and hit reportees teacup Chihuahua. 0734 at 1731.
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0: That's clear, 991 at 1731.
6: Houston Adams 611, Ashley Walker, no 29.
0: Noro 09 checking.
7: Chris.
0: North.
8: John.
0: Noro 9, that's clear. Noro 45, go ahead.
2: All 45, disregard all 14, close by security.
0: That's clear. Noro 14, showing you back in. Noro 45, having a route for your welfare check.
9: What do you want? Send me that mute citizen reference 196.

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2: Charles 72 checking, Unit 235 checking.
0: Yes, ma'am. Can we do a callback for reference? See where that's located.
3: Charles 72 under control.
1: That's clear.
4: 235, I'm good, extended.
2: That's clear. A for suspicious vehicle, 35, excuse me, 34,949 Northwest Freeway.

0: 42 over 11, network 1-1, checking.
1: Oh, I'm out of control. EMS is out.
0: 1735 EMS out.

0: 120. Can you clear me information? And send me the loud noise reference 743.
1: Well, 820, that's clear. Sending it to 743.

0: 45 hour 15. I put myself on the traffic. I'm gonna be at 177 20 North First Freeway.
1: North 15, that's clear. Franco 9 checking.
2: 449, I'm under control, ma'am. Thanks.
1: That's clear.
3: Charlie 4, can we go with 2-6-8, you can be en route for CSP?
1: Charles 84, that's clear. 260?
4: 260, I'm clear.
1: 260, that's clear. I'm showing you en route.
5: Hey, suspicious vehicle. Car drive at Bailey.

0: That's Church of Seven. 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
2: 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See for aggravated as Hamburg.
1: 29, you have Nora on a call and take down on it.
3: That's clear. 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
1: 29, I'll be Nora 09.
3: That's clear. Nora 09.
0: Nora 9, I get on start with the vehicle.
3: That's clear.
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3: Last unit that wanted reference 818 revise.
0: 251.
3: Is clear. I'm showing you en route for an unknown medical emergency at 21543 Falvo Misty Drive.
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0: The report is step out.
2: Not clear.
3: Transferred from ESC 11, two children drink bleach water. 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Children can be heard crying in the background. So we reference 818 at 1743. Charles 60 checking.
5: Charles 60, we're under control.
3: That's okay.
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3: William 67.
1: Can you change my call to William 67?
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5: Charles 60, can you show one in custody?
3: That's clear, one in custody at 1743.
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1: Tower 12, that's clear.
2: As well, if you can clear them on numbers, we can't get up on the levy. We're not from this.
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2: Tower 12, we cannot get up on the levy. 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They run from us. We're not pursuing them.
1: 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Is the Eastside supervisor clear?
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1: Number 15, you can send me that suspicious person.
0: That's clear. 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

0: Westside, 391, hang at 01 in progress.
1: 77, that's clear.
0: William 77, that's clear.
2: Hey, for me, this citizen, 8077 West Grand Parkway North.
3: 42 Edward 13, send a minor, how do you know? Zero notes.
4: 713, that's clear.
0: William 77, that's clear, heavy en route for 01 in progress in Northwest Freeway, Mushki Road.
5: We have one entrapped.
4: That's clear. On the entrapped, 1751 entrapped.
0: Direction of travel is Eaton Lane. Security advisor is a male slumped over with his doors open on the right shoulder. White SUV, Sears 915 at 1750.
4: FDN EMS, turn around.
0: William 89, revise.
5: William 89, show me route with William 77.
0: William 89 is clear, I'm showing you en route. Do you have a West Side supervisor clear?
6: 1216, Chandler.
7: Go ahead. I'm clear, I'm in route as well.
0: That's clear. William 77, how did you want to clear your minor accident?
1: Clear report.
0: That's clear.
6: Could be an area of 20 in the westbound lane, coming before a gray SUV. The report stated he's just a passerby, and it looks like occupant left the vehicle and are standing on the side of the road.
5: 1247.
6: 1247, that's clear.
2: 22, can you... in progress, be the same as 273, 45 Edward 22, shows to be on scene with other units.
7: Edward 16, traffic.
2: Edward 16, go ahead.
0: 22, revise.
7: North Eldridge Park, Van 329, on Paul Robert Frank, 8950.
5: Thanks, right, 21, show me out at the Juvenile Detention Center, ending mileage 841.
2: That's clear.
8: Quiz 1752.
2: Check, SO call slip 273 might be the same one as the one you have our units en route.
0: Did you want to roll it?
2: Is it the same vehicle, ma'am?
0: Stand by.

0: 22, Aquarius, going to be the same vehicle, and SO dropped the case number.
1: That's clear, ma'am. You can clear again.
0: That's clear. Units are out to the priority one. I'm showing you back in.
2: 251.
0: 251.
2: If you haven't already done so, go ahead and disregard EMS. Turn on on scene at this time.
3: 45,
2: boy 44.
0: That's clear.
3: Boy 44, do we have an available heart unit to look at that Beacon Citizen 870, please?
4: B for assessed as a business, 15775, Demo Village.
0: That's clear. William 23, Edward 30, checking.
5: Charles 60.
0: Charles 60.
5: Charles 60, Sherwood Mill, Border Road Station 1, AMI is just going to be 155. 155.
0: That's clear, you advise 155.
1: A professional use of ID, 26806, Wilder Rye, Bove Lane.
5: Charles 60, that's clear.
0: That's clear, 11754.

0: 449, still front traffic.
1: That's clear.
2: Frank 22.
1: Frank 22. Frank, that's clear.
2: You insert a suspicious vehicle RTO since just pulling over that car.
1: That's clear. 20302 Foxwood Forest Boulevard at 1755. Last unit, I covered you. Re-advise. Edward 70, stand by.
3: 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I'm clearing notes.
1: Nora 1, that's clear. I'm showing you en route. Correction, Nora 101, just en route for suspicious vehicle at Drake Drive, Creekside, Green Drive. In service in reference to a child on an e-bike, going to be reference 950, 1750. 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
1: Henry 78, that's clear. I'm showing you en route for domestic.
5: For my T60 of TC, just sir.
1: Yes. 240 for custody change, reference 980, 1756. North Central, Bridgestone, holding a disturbance, loud noise.

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1: Patrolling in route for disturbance loud noise at Parkside Police Department, 6220 SM2920 Road, in service for 485 Music. And a lot of people don't live at that location, it's at the Pole Reference, 985-1757. 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
3: That's where I'm going to control extended.
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1: That's clear.
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1: 14, Nora 17, checking.
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1: That's clear.
5: Nora 17, secure.
1: That's clear.
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1: Number 15, go ahead.
7: Level supervisor, clear on the whole town.
0: We're on Sam 26, we'll clear.
1: East side, Timber Lane, holding a traffic hazard.
5: Yeah, 7510 Surrey Park Drive, Texas Tag, Tom King, Sam, 8541.
7: Clear, thank you.
8: Points on the arson fire.
1: 31, that's clear. I'm showing you a route for a traffic hazard at 22502 Sweet Glen Court. 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The arson 30 at 1800.
5: Okay, I'll show you how to take.
1: Okay.
7: 24, I have you on route 431 Rankin Road.
5: 45, John 18, show me what you
9: do. 452, we're good, extended.
2: John 18, show you have a good night.
1: That's clear.
0: 41726, you can send me the call on airline 27.
7: No, please.
1: Franco 9 checking.
10: I'm under control, man. Thanks.
1: That's clear.
0: 251.
1: 251.
9: No hospitals and urgent care in the area. See if we can pinpoint two children to match the described incident.

0: 149 Petroleum Route for progress at 12806 Dillon Hills Lane. CF40 reported stated he was carrying a knife and friend ran into the knife. CF50 1802.
1: William 51, you can show me in route.
0: William 59, William 51, in route.
2: 246, I'm clear on it. Show me in route as well.
0: That's clear, I'm showing you in route. Charles 60.
3: Charles 60, any mileage is going to be 157.
0: That's clear, 157 at 1803.
4: Negative. It looks like he's on the main lane's eastbound shoulder of right-hand lane close to the Springs Harpers exit. Carson, it's going to be a white Ford hatchback, and there's a male hanging out the top half of the door with the door open on the driver's side.
0: Nora 45 checking.
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6: Edward 15, clear me report and show me out at the minor on Remington Valley.
0: That's clear.
3: Edward 15, that's clear.
0: Edward 42, Charles 96, checking.
7: Edward 59 on control.
0: That's clear.
2: Edward 40.
1: 35, I'm clear on reference 50 as well.
3: Hey, first, stranded person, all animal.
0: Unit 35, that's clear.
8: 41 over 12, you can see me the tag as well, I'm clear.
1: Charles, I'm under control, and if you could run the driver's license on the call notes, please.
0: That's fair.
3: Heading around 305 Hembrick Road. Back to back, Edward 12.
0: Edward 42 checking, Charles 27 check.
7: Edward 42 under control.
0: That's clear.
1: Charles 27 under control.
0: That's clear.
9: EMS and route reference 50.
1: What's up, 20?
0: 22, that's clear. We'll confirm.

0: 45420 King, address of 16026, ultraviolet lane, please.
1: Yes, sir. That's fair.
0: You know, 26, oh, yeah, no,
1: yeah. That's fair.
2: Edwards 14, I'll be out with 026.
3: Twenty-two.
1: Be advised, EMS is en route.
4: We are mounting.
1: 481. North Central District taking direct line, a stolen vehicle.
3: Show me giving a courtesy ride to one Hispanic male to 5947 Cinnamon Creek Circle.
1: That's clear.
3: On H 431.
1: Task is at 152, holding a local alarm. That's clear, 1806.
5: William 59.
1: William 9.
5: So everybody goes on here, Mr. 10.
1: That's clear.
6: Did you?
1: That's unit.
6: 232, you can send me 96.
1: That's clear. I'm turning a route for a local alarm at 18835 Sandia Pines Drive. Henry 22, Charles 21 checking.
4: Here we go, schedule.
1: Clear.
4: One of the control extended.
1: That's clear.
4: There was 16, just need one more. Still need one marker, 1820 Foley Road. Still need one marker, 182 Foley Road.
7: Yeah, so this is from the suspect from the manager. We got him on the side, on the Charles. Record, move up.
6: Charles 96, I'm throwing notes.
1: 96, that's clear. 118-1807, that's clear.
6: 054 is in traffic.
1: That's clear. 235 checking.
8: 235, I'll be under control extension. You can time me out, please.
1: That's clear.
4: Charlie, the first time you're at the station.
1: Last unit, that was Charles 84.
4: There, Charles 84.
1: That's clear.
7: Number 22, go with.
8: 1247 traffic.
6: Okay. 419 subject stop. I'm going to be 1100 Bluebell right now.
8: Can you get home from my stay?
1: 1247, can you revise the LP?
8: Victor George 4358. Sam Victor George 4358.
1: Nora 45 checking.

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5: Eastside, Meadowview, Farms, holding a disturbance loud noise.
3: Where are you, Kingston?
0: Edward 16, you can show me a drop.
5: Chasing the spam train, you're out for Mr. Loud Noise at 18 Evermore Manor Lane service cross street for loud noise music. Reference 140, 1810.
0: Yeah, 246.
5: Unit 246.
0: Yeah, 246. We'll go ahead and change this to an accident.
5: That's clear.
6: 45, boy 81, show me a ride. Ending mileage 432.
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5: Charles 96.
3: That's clear, 1810.
7: I'm clear on all notes. Don't confirm.
5: That's clear.
0: Edward 75.
5: Edward 75.
0: So I might test the name and date of birth. Can you see if you find a ID or DL on file?
5: That's clear.

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0: Tower 15, that's fine. 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
3: AGB parking lot, Texas Legislature, Victor George William, 5637. 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
2: William 94, that's clear. I'm showing you in route for a welfare check at 18719 Benton Creek Drive. There's an open line, female asking male to respond.

0: 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I'm clear notes.
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2: NOR 80.
1: NOR 80.
2: December reference 84. I'm clear on it.
3: 1177 pass as slash information. Go ahead.
1: NOR 80 is clear and stream route for stolen vehicle at 309, redirect drop your reference 84 at 1813. William 4051 checking.
4: William 5.
1: That's clear.
3: It's going to be 414 North Pecan, 414 North Pecan. The reportee advised he had been scammed out of some services and wants to know how he can go about it. He advised you to take the back to his house. He is disabled through the devil French doors.
1: Mental Health Unit District 3, Mental Health Unit District 3.
3: Okay.
1: Charles 84, Edward 12, check it.
5: Edward 20, go with.
6: Charles 84, can you show me how the station was?
1: That's clear.
4: What do you want, Edward 37?
5: Mental Health Unit District 3, Mental Health Unit District 3.
1: Edward 37,
4: yes, ma'am, I was able to locate the apartment. I got out open door. Can you go to the channel?
1: That's clear. Unit Soldier Traffic Emergency Traffic only for over 37, Unit Soldier Traffic.
5: It was 35. Thank you for calling, show me out. It was 37, please.
1: Clear. 214, 251, checking.
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1: Error 42.
0: I'm getting nearby. You're going to be working for
2: 41, Frank 24.
1: Error 42, that's clear. Yeah.
0: That's clear. I just need a nearby unit to work.
1: That's clear.
3: Error 37, I'm here releasing.
1: Error 33, units can resume normal traffic. 34, good.
2: For, I'm going to have the east and westbound lanes of Rankin shut off.
1: That's clear.
4: Error 35, show me your route.
1: Error
5: 34,
1: that's clear. I'm showing you route to
5: Error 42. 4113, can I have the first available record to my location?
1: Unit that want to be in route to Error 42, revise.

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0: that's clear.
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1: Boston Beaches and 3D, you missing route?
0: That's clear, we can get you missing route.
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0: Unit 246.

0: 246, you can show UC 11402, transporting 1 male juvenile to HCA Tomball for a small
1: newborn. That's fair. Be boy local alarm, 15631 Hulu Ash Drive. Are you under control? That's clear. The male fell over into restroom. Is there another unit break off and can consist William 5-4 re-advise your traffic? You cut off. See Charles disturbance, other 110 Hamburg Road. I'm under control. Is there another unit that can break off and head my way? Clear. Can I get a...
2: Just for me, show me a route.
1: William 75 with parent turn. You on North 4?
2: That was William 45.
1: That's clear. William 45. Number 48. Kleiner A, suspicious vehicle, 642 Alder Grove Drive.
2: Can I have one more unit? You shouldn't have an open.
1: That's clear. Can I get another unit en route for Edward 48?
3: Number 59.
1: Number 59.
3: And give me out before you put me around here.
1: That's clear. I'm showing you en route. Last unit.
4: Five nine, one juvenile being transported to HCA Tomball by CSK 11, Fox 406.
1: That's clear. Need a record, Luwetta at Kirkendall. Need a record, Luwetta at Kirkendall for a black Mercedes sedan.
2: See for me, the citizen, 16,311, Candle Rock Court.
1: 154, okay. Go ahead.
2: Avery's
1: position. Show EMS, and you can disregard the other unit.
2: I'm not getting Great Canyon Drive.
1: Tower 24, sir. William 40, showing you back in.
5: 45, Edward 14.
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1: Okay.
7: I'm going to be at the Beltway Service Road at Westlake. Texas Plate, Victor Lincoln Zebra 8976.
1: That's clear. Charles 42, Charles 35, checking.
8: Frank 22, I'm going to be following her.
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1: 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Could you call the reporting back and advise that I am out back? Yes, I'm in your condition.

0: Edward 18, you can send me the Amici Citizen reference 870.
1: Listener, repeat your numbers, please.
0: 45, Edward 18.
1: 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Edward 48, Edward 59, do you guys want to check an advisor hold the channel? 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
2: 41-49, can you change it to drug and deep possession, please?
1: 419, clear. Edward 48. First name, Thurman, Tom, Henry, Union, Robert, Mary, Adam, Nora. Last name, George, Ocean, Lincoln, Edward, Mary, Ocean, Nora. Date of birth, 9-20-73. 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
2: 41, Frank 24. Can you send me that local alarm on Blue Ash Drive? I'm clear on it.
1: It's clear. Frank 24, clear. Charles 96, William 21, checking.
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0: 14,600, 2928, Texas license plate. X-ray Henry Frank, 7648. X-ray Henry Frank, 7648. Mercedes-Benz SUV.
1: That's clear. V-Boy, minor accident, FM 1960, West and TC, Jester. That's clear. 1177, did you need a return?
2: 41, Frank 24. Can we do a callback to 340? Still see if they have eyes on the suspect.
1: He's clear this time. That's clear.
6: Edward 85.
1: Edward 85.
6: Edward 85. Say hello to them, sir.
1: That's clear. I'm turning you around for a welfare check at 2703 Magnolia Walk.
7: Okay, we'll take the meet the citizen reference 161.
1: Number 12, oh, that's clear. 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No response from call taker. 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
4: 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Silver Nissan Central.
2: 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William 77, that's clear. 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
0: Henry 50, that's clear. You're in route. 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
1: We're under control. There's a lot of loud music. Sorry about that.
0: That's weird. 454 Henry 22 checking.
2: 454 under control.
3: 419 clear. Advise if Cypress Woods open for one mail.
0: That's fair. Clear. Any unit to advise if Cypress Woods open for mail?
4: Cypress Woods jail is open.
0: Clear this.
3: Let's clear off one mail on board beginning 6-3.
0: That's 1832.

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0: 481, that's clear. Sending you 44.
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4: 45, Edward, 18. Can we get a better location for a wrap?
0: 18, this is there.
5: Chipotle parking lot, 6 last plate. 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

0: comes right there. I'll be en route to a in progress. There's going to be a weapon involved. It's going to be a road rage in progress with a weapon involved, two vehicles. I'll give you a description here in a minute. I'll be priority one.
1: Supervisor, clear.
0: Well, it's westbound 45 on the north end.
2: 214, I'll clear.
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5: 85, you can mark it secure. The phone is still the conversation.
4: Control.
3: Number 15, check.
5: 35, there's no disturbance at the location. You can mark it secure.
1: That's clear.
6: What's up, 29?
1: Can I go ahead?
6: Number 15, bro, can you change the tone of salt?
1: 127, 246, checking.
7: I want to jump.
3: That's clear.
6: Hey, flatbed record. Looks like the transmission is totally locked up on this.
1: Confirming you're asking for a flatbed record? Charles, you said? That's clear. Need a flatbed record. Need a flatbed record. Louetta at Kirkendall. Need a flatbed record. Louetta eastbound at the light for Kirkendall.
6: Charles, you said? Clear notes.
1: William 45, William 51, William 59, 246, checking.
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0: Edward 18, I'm clear on those. 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
1: Edward 18 is clear.
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4: Henry 78.
2: You can disregard. You know, you guys. So, thank you.
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5: Florida Foul Boy 20.
1: Boy 20?
5: You could clear versus 447. I just left from that location.
2: Charles 27.
4: Charles 27.
2: Edward 12. Charles 27. Clear on notes. Stand by.
6: Edward 12.
2: You can send the reference to it. Great. Clear notes.
1: 1177 check.
6: William
1: 7777
6: checking.
1: Secure.
6: That's this vehicle,
1: how much was? Norris 77, I'm out of control. Can you claim your warning, please?

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1: Henry 78, your traffic was not clear, reinvited.
0: Could you walk a plate for me? I'm on top of the vehicle.
1: That's here, what's the plate?
0: Victor Georgetown, 8111. Victor Georgetown, 8111. Thank you.
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1: J4, ma'am, can you show me 42, still holding versus turnpike?
0: A47 Southern, 28,000
2: Indian Drive. A group of about 15 to 20 people fighting along the street. No one's seen. One call stated as a...
3: For your call.
2: And units back over 14, terms on Whittier near Weldon. He's only.
4: Everyone, are you redirecting?
2: Everybody, 18, sir.
0: 17,
2: clear.
0: Are you suspicious vehicle? He doesn't need someone. Stay over 99.

0: 214. Do we need to change the location to your to North Ham and 249?
1: The incident began westbound at 45. I was staged at 249 due to updating locations. We were unable to locate the vehicle and report. He does not want to make a report.
0: That's fair. William 5-4 checking.
2: He's in Adam 404, Vargas, Gallego, no 29.
3: 45 Edward 8, ring around, make a disturbance, reference 500.
4: William
2: 5-4, under
4: control.
0: Clear.
2: That's clear. I linked it to 478. I'm going to see that one.
0: What's that, Folky? Call these. Switch the view.
2: Go ahead.
5: Hey, are you available to come over here to Michael and Tomball Parkway?
2: Go
6: ahead.
5: Charles 27.
0: Charles 27.
5: Charles 27, is there a K-9 on duty?
0: That's correct, King-10.
2: 28439 Tomball Parkway, 28439 Tomball Parkway at Texas Litter Control. There's going to be a male living in the dumpster. He has a black and green bike, possibly wearing navy blue shirt and pants with a black backpack. He is not white. The employee said she could not tell if he was black or Hispanic, but it is a male. She would like him trespassed.
6: That's clear.
5: Speed at 246.
6: Yeah, the fire check line.
0: Stand by 1, King 10.
2: That's clear.
5: Go ahead.
0: Check by, we're Charles 27.
5: Yes. Sure.
0: That's clear. 246, go ahead.
2: Parks and Wildlife 4999, secure radio.
5: Parks and Wildlife 4999, go ahead. Yeah, 246. You clear me, CBU. Shoot me around to that suspicious person, please.
0: 246, your suspicious vehicle.
2: Parks and Wildlife 4999, Jace Redding shows to be the subject of a protection order. Also shows to be a camper. Kevin Ben Diver shows to be 1099 out of Florida.
0: Guernsey Drive and North Eldridge in service. The hike and bike trail reference to motorcycles being ridden on the trail.
2: No extradition.
0: 532 at
5: 1847. That's clear.
2: Also shows to have been 99 out of 1099 out of Harris on Kevin Van Diver. Is confirmation desired?
4: And you can show me. Yes,
5: ma'am.
2: Proceed. Parks and Wildlife 4999, upon confirmation, where were you transport?
5: 45 Edward 12.
4: 45 Edward 12. 41 Edward 33, can you send me reference 20?
5: Parks and Wildlife 4999, Houston. JP.
7: Edward 12, 15, get a backer.
2: Received.
8: 42, Edward 11, juvenile released.
9: Edward 11, that's clear, 1848, juvenile released.
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1: Houston Park from Wildlife 4306, Jacob Souls, no 29, Andrew Thomas, DL not eligible, DL expired 12-29-2016, ID expired 12-29-2023, denied renewal, failure to appear, no 29.
0: 10-4.
2: 4317.
1: 3026, put me on 507. 17. 56, that's clear. 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
3: 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In Clip Troop, you can change this to a suspicious person and disregard any other units.
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2: 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Any other units are out to Whittier for the disturbance, can go ahead and disregard if you're not on scene.
3: Can you come back to the terminal?
2: Okay.
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4: 10-4.
5: Number 17, send
6: it. 4316, you can send me the minor accident reference 611.
7: 17, that's going to meet the officer, 4910 Spring Cypress Road.
2: Number 16, it's going to turn around at the same Parkway, Woodland Hills.
7: 31, apartment 316. DSD 11 requesting law enforcement out due to forced entry. Reference 597-862.
4: 235, I'm clear on North 17's call. 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
2: 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You can clear me advised. I send 110.
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0: 45, 114.
2: Call 64, under control.
3: 114.
0: Wait. 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
2: Level 16, you can send it.
0: $15,800 West Freeway at the Buffalo Wild Wings. You're putting reference to Hispanic male employee.
3: That's right.
0: Snatched something from reporting's hands while another employee held her down. Last time in 6 minutes. Reporting is waiting on the patio side, refusing EMS. 576 at
3: 1855. Channel clear.
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0: Edward 11, that's clear. 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
0: Advising of a female yelling at staff members. We'll do that.
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2: 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I'm right here by Buffalo Wild Wings. I'm about to pull up.
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0: Central Sikeston Vogel Alarm. Charles 27 checking.
1: 27 is control.
0: Fair.
1: No, he's called 1247. North 17.
0: North 17.
1: Go ahead. FEMA's gonna be cautious on breathing.
0: Fair.
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2: Number 12. Can we have any Marianne in particular that meant a health call for us?
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3: 12-54. Just send me the alarm.
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